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1: 50. Units, point of information, fire department responding for a fire alarm. 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
2: 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We're going to send a car to the 2 and block of Rich Street. 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
2: 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You're a graduate, Mary Henry Frank, 3051. 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

0: Ladder 1. Assist. Citizen. 415 South Clinton Street, 415 Building Apartments. Between Walton Street and West Jefferson Street. 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Assist. Citizen. 415 South Clinton Street, 415 Building Apartments. Between Walton Street and West Jefferson Street.
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1: Go ahead.
2: I have one male on board to the Van Buren substation. 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
1: Okay.
0: 4524, I'll be following.

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2: 4380. Go ahead.
4: There's nobody at this business. It's all locked up and closed up.
5: Gipper Street and Niagara Street on New York Reg, Lincoln Paul Boy 3982, LPB 3982. You should come back down that green lane from the two. We are all set.
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1: Right on Milton, back towards Solvay.
2: 543 Rive, 533 clear.
1: Still on Milton, towards Solvay. Speeds are 50, low traffic.
4: 3401, one in custody.
0: Got it.
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0: Just struck a car in front of Center Road, Milton Ave. You can send a unit over and meet with them.
2: Okay.
0: Still eastbound, Milton Ave.
3: Age Company 9 service.
4: 3-6 on one on 3. Can you add me to 3-1?
5: Four 3-0-0 on one.
2: Nova 7's clear.
6: 4-3-0-0. I led you.
0: Forty-8, front of the firehouse.
6: Okay.
5: Four 3-0, good to go.
6: Okay.
5: Mars Corner support, one's clear.
1: Mars Corner Extension, 40 was clear, 2027. Mars Lighter, one clear, same time.
0: No, man, just crossed West End.
3: Channel 3, that's point of information regarding a failure that's coming in from the County Authority, Camillus PD. They have a failure with a moped, speeds approximately 50 miles per hour. Milton Ave looks to be crossing Avery Ave right now, 2027.
1: Unit 643. Mars Corners car 4 clear, 2027.
0: Notify the city.
3: 643.
6: Affirm, they're pointing it now.
7: Units at a point, EMS responding, maybe 0 will fall. The Town Tavern, Virgin Road, cross of West Molloy Road, Salina, 2027.
0: Right on Emerson.
6: 3-6, 3 on advised, 01's been notified they're launching as well.
5: 3-9, 1-1, B&T.
0: Thank you.
5: 3-9, 1-1.
1: 643, copy of trespassing, 130 South Ave, 130 South Ave, off of West Onondaga Street. Caller is a Xena Jai, stating that the house recently burned down and is boarded up. Somebody texted the caller stating that there's two approximately 30-year-old black males are trespassing on the property and are inside the building. One is wearing a white shirt with khaki pants. The second suspect doesn't have a clothing description. No weapons are seen, but they're possibly intoxicated. States that they gained entry through the back window. She's not on scene. 2028.
6: 643, recap.
0: Going off-road at the school at the end of Emerson.
5: North Burdick at Summerhaven Drive South. Unknown plate. White Ford Explorer, call advice.
0: I don't think I can get through here, possibly.
5: 2028.
1: 523. Unit
0: 523. 430213. Left
5: and west, Jenny. Right.
8: If you order south and send the harassment holding at 1153, we're able.
1: Copy.
2: Eve's 2 arrived.
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5: Copy.
10: Fire control, Navex 7 en route.
0: Still on west, Jenny. Just crossed over Lakeview. Cutting through the schoolyard at Sackett.
5: 4302, he's still on 3.
9: 4302, affirm.
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0: 443.
10: Yeah, same nonsense. This is going to be a Volvo. Please.
3: Copy.
10: 43, any updates on that point?
1: 3611, we've ever won up yet.
3: Looks like they're just south of Fraser School. Looks to be westbound Richmond Ave, approaching 2nd.
1: Fire control, Lafayette 1, status all set.
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0: Yeah, he's somewhere around here in Sackett. He went and took the houses or something and ditched it. He's Sackett, Apple area.
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7: 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Around 4 is clear, 2031.
11: 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Around 4 is clear, 2031.
14: 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Between South Salina Street and South State Street. 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Between South Salina Street and South State Street.
12: 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You're removed at 2031.
15: Lenny 8 is going to be the third floor, apartment 302. 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
4: 3611 to 31, what color pants was he wearing?
0: Not sure on that. I'd have to go back on the camera. Hispanic male, orange helmet on the bike. Bike was red. He had some type of doll strapped to the front of it.
7: 4502-4513, trespassing in progress. Arlington Circle Cross of Kenlight Lane. 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The building 6, the basement storage area. Sina Rossello is a caller. She does not wish to meet. She says there are 6 teens, both males and females, that got into the basement area. They don't live there. She's not sure how they got in. Unknown weapons or intoxication. She's not sure what they're doing on there either. Both units in route, 2032 hours.
0: Control. His name will be Jose Velasquez.
6: Okay. Air 1, 3631.
0: Go ahead.
12: Fire control to Morris Corners, engine 41.
6: You happen to know where you live?
13: 41, go.
12: It's going to be 5 Cardinal Path. 5 Cardinal Path.
0: Well, he's from Florida in town visiting some relatives. I can imagine he's over in this area. I wrote him a few tickets earlier.
13: 41, copy.
6: Copy. We're in the area.
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7: 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Last unit.
11: 836, I get a DR.
0: 3631, Air 1. We lost sight of them through the backyard of the school on Sackett and Apple.
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13: Morris Corners, 41's on location.
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17: Orange Corners, engine 41 arrived, 2034.
18: 543. He cut through the school. I think he cut over an apple or came up into the Sackett area. Somewhere by the playground there, he cut through.
11: 3401, 3402, status check.
19: 543, stand by. 836, what the call are you referring to?
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21: 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Off 81, transporting.
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11: 5709, I copy the traffic stop, East Tennessee Street, Harbor Lane in the city.
22: 34 is reserve control. I'll be out on that alarm.
11: Copy.
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23: 4552-22. It's a child complaint. The residents at Cover Bridge, Vine Street near Fort Street, Thomas Lena.
21: 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I'll send it.
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23: 52 en route. 850 Vine crosses 4th and 6th Streets. The residences at Cover Bridge. In the parking lot near the pool, the lifeguard's calling us in. She requests to remain anonymous. There's a mother, she's between the age of 30 and 35, white female. She has glasses and 2 children, approximately 13 and 9-year-old. They're next to a black Honda SUV. No weapons seen. The mother's possibly intoxicated. She's yelling at the children, treating them poorly. The children are crying. Unsure what the issue is. White police check the area. 52 en route.
19: 53 and 6, 50 Stretch Road, 451 just occurred. Fayette Police Department, 712 East Fayette Street, have an Allman Foreman, 85 is a sit facto. There was a female customer and said that she had a black Nissan Rogue sitting in front of this location. It was a loner running. It was just taken. No suspect description or direction of travel. Key caller has the keys to the vehicle, project 237.
11: 5-3 for coming. 6-3 coming.
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23: 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You have to check your special situation in early 9 PA.
11: 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You got a bunch of motorcycles at Guinness in Delaware. One of which has a small child on the front, the rider, and then somebody on the back. You're headed south on Guinness.
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20: Were you just tracking the bike Geddes was following?
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20: Where was the last bike you saw it?
11: They were going by rolling that Geddes. 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
19: Still got you in the 7980 East Fantry.
23: Copy, I'll be a 10 off of that. I can take the west side's half of that call.
20: City just put out a point. for someone matching the description of your rider near Roland and get us in a group of approximately 20 e-bikes.
19: Traffic 615, cancel.
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19: 2040 hours. 3934, clear.
23: Air 463.
20: 463.
15: 463, I'm going to start your. It says a physical domestic possibly in progress. 227 Arch Street, 227 Arch Street, across the Caleb Ave and Burnett Ave. Caller is Joseph O'Brien. States he received a call from a female who was with his daughter, Brittany Capadonna, 25, white female. Says she was at the location and needed help. She was naked, had bruises. Brittany got on the line asking for help and was crying and screaming for help. This is apparently the address of the boyfriend, Greg Tarasenko, 48, white male, possibly under the influence of drugs, 2041.
20: 463, copy.
15: 463, I do show signal 44 suspension on Greg.
23: 4502, clear. 4501, clear.
20: 63, copy.
15: 491, logged on.
8: Four DD.
15: 433.
8: Regarding that domestic on Arch Street, where did that occur?
15: The last conversation with the caller occurred at.
8: That one off here.
15: Possibly could have 1201 Milton Avenue, but we're getting conflicting information that they're possibly at 227 Arch Street as the most recent location. Sounds like he just wants a status check on the daughter at this point.
8: We copy. We can check 1201 Milton.
15: Receive all agents to the call. It's Eddie's garage there.

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2: Four five two two ref.
0: 411 locked on.
3: Yeah, the plate to that. Yeah, it's 20. Hold on 1 second. 297, Charles King 7. Comes back to 411 Tully Street. We're going to check there.
0: Proceed. 451 locked on.
4: Six for one more gun. Six for four more gun.
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2: The victim here stated her phone that's in the car is plotting at 138 Polk Street. Can we just get a vehicle to swing over there and check it out? Yeah.
5: 5:30, sucks up.
4: Damn it.
0: Units 464-441.
3: 6-1, I'm still waiting, so you can name it a Polk.
4: 464. 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
3: 441.
4: 400 on the South Thompson Road, North Cliff Road.
0: Four six four, 441. Going to search for a fight in progress. The Forest Hill Drive Parkway, 100 block of Forest Hill Drive, across the James Street, North Cliff Road. One caller reporting two black males, two black females, about 16 years of age, fighting, punching each other. We're wearing white shirts, no weapons or intact. 2051.
4: 3400, when you're clear to copy.
3: 464, got it.
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1: 530.
3: 461, you can't get rid of that.
4: 5-3.
0: Copy.
1: 451, same traffic, we're almost able.
0: Copy.
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4: Where is it?
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7: All units will be heading to 109 Prior Drive in Camillus. We'll take status checks upon arrival.
0: 463
4: right. 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
1: 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What's the description again? Nissan Rogue, white New York State plate.
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0: 451, erect.
2: 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It's going to be white New York State plate, and it's going to have a McGuire Auto license plate cover around it. Received.
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0: 441 arrived.
7: 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Caller reporting neighbor having a outdoor fire, believes he's burning trash. 2054.
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8: 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It's black to with one. We're all set. Just need DR, please.
4: DR is 3-2-1-3-7.
0: 4506 arrived.
2: Rear tinted windows.
7: Right.
2: She said that the vehicle's dirty and somebody roll washed me on the back with their fingers, so that should stand out pretty good.
0: 4061, we got nothing, Sean.
2: I received nothing further.
0: Copy that. You can clear it at 4 and 10.
6: It's on a point. Fire responding outdoor fire, Greenbrier Road, across Bel Air, Town of Cicero, 2056.
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9: Hey everyone, we're not coming up with anything in the area for a group of bikes. Could you just clear us code 10?
10: Everyone, thank you. Yeah, we're all set. I know who he is. He's going to do a warrant.
0: Received. All units have arrived on fire, driving Camillus. 5708 clear.

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0: Jordan A1B clear, 2057.
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2: 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Three six three one.
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0: The unit for a menacing invest, Snowflake Circle on Breed Road in Camillus.
4: 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We'll be there in a moment.
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6: Captain Activia 41, can you put us out with one division and McBride, make it a local law? 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
6: 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We got that vehicle behind 141 Polk Street. It's all unoccupied.
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6: 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You got
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6: Copy. 531, it's actually
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6: be 132
1: Polk. Copy.
7: No need for a Spanish speaking. 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I'll be heading back to the PD on this. Appreciate it.
5: Proceed.
8: Okay. Everyone, we'll be out there at the heliport.
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7: 431.
5: 431, myself and 433 are going to be 89 to 1008 Emerson Ave.
1: 3403 on a stop.
3: 03.
1: 523. Colonial Laundromat on Thompson. It's going to be Arizona. Adam Lincoln, 58489. 58489. Say you will.
7: Copy. Is that on your follow-up or the call that they're currently on?
3: 23.
1: Any unit for a large meet just occurred, Burn Gary, Morgan Road, cross of Avon Parkway, Salina.
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5: It's going to be under the follow-up that I'm on right now.
3: 4502.
10: 23, we're going to be transporting Dolphin Model 141 boat, starting at 7.
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9: 530, I'm heading over there as well.
7: Copy.
5: South Bay, RP 58 out there.
1: 4502 alerts me just occurred. 7456 Morgan Road, across from Avon Parkway and Stowie Boulevard North. Staff's calling this in to Burn Dairy. A white female, approximately 20 years old, took $10 worth of lottery tickets, left in a black sedan, unknown registration toward the Amazon warehouse, no weapons, unknown intoxication. It occurred 5 minutes ago.
7: 5705 VNT, Route 31, off Laird Road in Elbridge.
1: 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Any unit for a loud noise complaint, Grenadier Village, Grenadier Drive, across of Kings Park Drive, Salina.
3: 3913, I got your property check.
1: Unit 5712, it's a loud noise complaint in a vehicle, Grenadier Village, 312 Grenadier Drive, across from Kings Park Drive in a dead end. 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Call request from Rain Anonymous. 2106.
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0: 650.
11: 312-312 East Genesee, off of Academy and Chapel Street. Apartment number 1, meet with Richard Carberry. And the fire is not responding at this time.
7: 451 arrest.
11: En route.
0: 650 Stretch Code Town, 644. Assist AMR with a call from EMS, nature unknown, 208 Hartson Street off of Lydell Street. It's going to be apartment number 2 upstairs. It's a call from a cell phone requesting EMS this location. Give the address and disconnected. Nothing further. AMR is looking for a co-response for police as precautionary at 2107.
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2: Three, 614 arrived. Units 491, 461.
0: Mm-hmm. Include that property check on a 41. Include on a cop check, 300 block of Merriman Place. Which is the DR when you get it?
3: 491.
2: 61. Any units for a tree down on wires, new Route 31 off West Hogue Road in Van Buren?
1: Here's me 32163. 32163.
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2: 3611 arrived. 9161, any other units to assist? Fight in progress with a metal pole. We're on 2013 Lodi Street, 2013 Lodi Street, across Isabella and Union Place. About 9 people physically fighting, unknown injuries. And one person has a metal pole swinging at people. 2110.
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1: 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On top of 324 Westcott, 324 Westcott off of Hawthorne. It's an open line from a cell phone with a dispute saying someone needs to go, receive disconnect, not to come back and cheers. I'll put you out at 2110.
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8: 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Farmstead Road, across the Cassidy Lane, ton of clay. 2111.
2: 431 arrived.
4: Nova 7, heart problems, Delta response. 7433 Farmstead Road, between Bloomer Road and Cassidy Lane, for a 63-year-old male, post-surgery, having heart problems. The Morris Corners Fire District, 2111.
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0: 633.
1: 33, search for a hazard. 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Couple calls on, it's a 40s black male. Black shirt and playing down in the middle of the intersection, put you out at 2111.
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3: 3101, Joe.
2: 3101. Cars respond to Lodi. The suspect with the metal pole, 20s, mixed race male, wearing a black shirt.
3: I'll be clear, 1710. You can send me the menacing.
1: Roger, thank you.
3: 531.
2: Received.
1: 531.
4: Nova 7 en route. 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
3: You clear, since head off 1, send us to Westcott.
2: Well, he's on Snowflake Circle and Breed Road in a white Mercedes sedan. Her 13-year-old daughter received harassing messages, possibly menacing messages, on FaceTime from another 13-year-old.
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1: Receive.
2: I believe the caller was en route to speak to the other juvenile's mother, was waiting here for the police. 441 arrived. Units hold the air, 2013 Lodi.
6: 441, go with it. I got nothing showing so far.
2: The menacing is a firearm that was displayed over the messages. Receive. We just got a note. One person that was involved is walking away towards Burnett, a 40s white male, black tank top. He's got a bald head. 440-463, right. 310-100.
8: 3201, clear. 3202, clear. Back on the other. 2113.
3: 5-1, we're in FTL crash. If I can feel your unit going.
2: 524, you can clear me at 10. I'm going to take my F.
1: 24, copy.
6: 44, just for the area. There's nothing going on over here.
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Likewise for 04. It's in Edmonton, Open Door, 4463 Shenanigans Street, across Erie Boulevard. I have pizza cutters too. Maury Ryan's on the phone. He said the door to the business is open, but no one's inside. He's been in for approximately 30 minutes. Caller called and no one answered, and he went inside and no one's in there. Both units are route 2115.

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1: Seth Manley is at Elm Street with New York. George, X-ray Frank, 2050 on a white red 4.
2: Receive.
3: Not sure if you guys have made contact yet. 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Looked like they wanted to meet.
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2: Roger.
3: Control engine 21's responding.
0: 5715 VNT, Milton Avenue off Oak Crest Courtyard in Camillus.
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2: Where is it?
3: Can you put me on a follow-up to the MVC we had earlier?
0: Received.
4: 431.
1: 361-4610.
4: 431, myself and 433 each have a juvenile male on board to the Justice Center to get fingerprinted. Starting is 15.
0: Received. 2119.
2: 524 arrived.
1: 552 clear.
0: 443 arrived.
5: 523, I copy that last time, clear to 9.
1: 3913 route to E. Cream Boulevard, set code meet up at 4575 2118.
2: Previously, 6 short, I'll clear as well.
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7: 3400 control, could you have made a 03 stop?
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1: 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Here, 382-149. 382-149.
3: Okay.

0: 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Four nine one clear.
1: Three nine one one.
0: Three nine one one.
1: Could you amend this to an assist to a citizen, please?
0: Go ahead. Well, for one, I can't be clear. Put you back in the CMS. Three 9 1 to arrive. 3 9 1 1 clear.
2: Falcon squad to arrive.
3: Okay, 5715 status check.
4: 5715 also no checks.
3: Received.

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1: 150 6 clear. 3101 arrived. Four five 2 6 clear.

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2: I'll be on Onondaga Road at Velasco Road, New York registration, Lincoln Paul Mary 4843, LPM 4843, Gray Jeep.
1: Received. 461 clear. 3403 clear.
3: 451.
4: This fall is going to be related to an MPC under DR number 26 series 381705. 381705.
1: Copy.

0: 514, you can send me that assist a citizen. I'll advise on a 10.
1: Appreciate it.
2: Control to 310, is there any unit at the Camillus P?
3: 5701, KWD 298, Carrier Circle.
2: 202, go for both.
1: Yeah, it's on West Scott Street, your status.
2: I was going to call for a fight in progress at your PD. Unknown where specifically, it says male and female fighting. Zero, throw both out. Received.
4: Warriors Memphis, fire for a Warriors down, 7246, new Route 31.
1: Yeah, it's 521, 524, and 541, your status, West Scott Street. 541, clear.
2: Three, six, one, one, property check. We're on the road. Can we give a location at the PD where they're flying?
4: Warriors of Memphis, fire for Warriors down 7246, new Route 31 between West Hogue Road and Connors Road. Cause reporting a willow tree took down some wires, no arcing or sparking at this time. 2126.
2: Negative. It came in through the 7-digit line, so maybe the NE alley showing there.
5: Kathy, we got left patrol right now.
1: 521.
2: 21. Copy.
3: 6-1-1. 5-7-1-5, clear. 5-7-1-2, rep.
1: 3-1-0-1, control. 6-5-1, standby 1-5-2, when you call him.
2: 3-1-0-1.
6: ACC to 2-2-1-1.
0: Complaint and her daughter is going to follow me back to the PD.
2: 2-2-1-1.
1: 6-5-1, you call him.
2: 4-6.
7: Hey, from local law, West Brighton, and Canada Street, please.
1: Arisha.
8: 650, I'm with him.
1: Copy.
6: We just received a request for security at the Avis ticket counter. They said it's an older gentleman. They weren't sure about what he was wearing. He was throwing things at the employees. I do see an older gentleman with white hair. He looks like he might be walking away with a Viola case.
9: 5712 control. Call for my note, clear to 6, please.
3: Kevin.
2: 3102.
3: 5701, clear.
2: 3102. No flight. Pretty sure this is in relation to my ADW I had. Yeah, it's 464461.
0: 61.
2: Received.
8: 464.
1: 631644.
2: Sure.
1: 644. 3-1-0-3-4 and down. 4-6. 631-44, stretch both for disturbance. 138 West Beard Ave, South Salina Street. It's going to be apartment 1, 85. And cause in the air, male and female in the apartment arguing, possibly like throwing things around. No mention of weapons at 2128.
2: 4506, clear. 464461, possible burg in progress, 333 North Beach Street, 333 North Beach, across from Burnett and Holly Avenue. Caller's Kayla Casey at 331, reporting this vacant address has a light on the front apartment. No one should be there. The windows are broken and the drawers are shut. No one has been seen at this time. 2128.
10: There's no Warriors Memphis car when responding.
4: 644, I copy. Warriors Memphis car one responding.
2: 6-1, got it.
8: 3-1, got it. 464, got it.
4: 431.
2: 431.
4: 431, we're both able. Ending is 19.
2: Copy.
3: 502, clear.
2: Channel 4, point information for a bleeding complaint. Wegmans, West Genesee Street, 10 to get us, 2129.
0: 5714.
2: 5714.
0: Houston, the unit that wears down, clear.
1: 633, I got you clear. I have you back out. It's going to be an assault when injuries just occurred. Of course, South McBride Jackson, South McBride Jackson. 85 is going to be a Zelina Wingate Since Damari, unknown last, 21-20-year-old black male, punched a caller, and now is injured to the lip. Nothing further at this point, 21-29.
2: From New Route 31 between West Hogan and Connors. 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
0: 487-6.
2: 5714, says no arcing or sparking, but the power is out in the area.
1: 633, copy your call.
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2: 4525 clear. 4524 A watch logged on.
0: You can send me that property complaint of the mission. I already spoke with the 85. 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
2: 4525 C watch logged off.
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3: 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Jackie Summers is a caller. Issue with her husband, William, 62 black male, over a TV. 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
4: Received.
1: 3401 control.
11: 3401.
1: Is there an lease number for this location?
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7: Stand by, I'll clean up. I'll track at least.
1: Yeah, 63, you're right.
2: 464, right. 3611, clear. 5715, BNT, West Genesee Street, off Germania Avenue in Camillus. A unit for an injured deer, Fay Road and Onondaga Boulevard in Onondaga.
4: 4506.
2: 4506, Fay Road and Onondaga, just east of the intersection. Injured deer in the middle of the westbound lanes.

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0: Tower 1 on.
1: The callers called back saying they do see some sparking in the lawn. Just wasn't sure if you were with them.
0: I don't see anybody outside. Keep looking, though.
1: Received.

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1: 441.
0: I'll be on too.
1: 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Receive.
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0: All set.
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5: 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Riverbend Drive off West Genesee Road in Lysander.
1: No one here stated they called anybody location. 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
0: 5712.
7: 443 is off of me.
6: Just gonna put a point out. I just had a motorcycle take off on me at 80 miles per hour southbound on Oswego. I'm not chasing.
1: Well, from, could you land on the TA when available?
8: 3913, right, 3912 clear.
2: 835, put us on stop on Marguerite. Just give us air for a second.
7: That's from.
2: I received channel 3 and 12 here.
0: Yeah. Got me. Showing in the area of Wetzel, is that right?
6: Over.
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0: Okay, set a point from 5712, motorcycle southbound, high rate of speed, about 80 miles an hour. 57, passing Wetzel, 2936.
1: 5714.
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1: 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Is National Grid on scene for this?
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5: I believe it's the fire department that's arrived.
1: Copy. No sort of request. Or can I divert for this physical in Oswego?
5: At this point, there's no request for the police specifically.
2: 633, the only thing I have is plotting on South Bright, just south of Jackson. Nothing further on it.
1: Copy. Can you send me an email this call? Have them advise and then send that physical in Oswego.
5: Copy.
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5: Domestic 1425 Riverbend Drive in Lysander off West Genesee Road. 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The father, Keith DeLong, 45 white male, hit the caller's mother, Elisa Rolhusky, while they were arguing.
7: 2212 to control.
5: Any of that can assist for Riverbend Drive?
0: 2212.
7: Show all three units on a disturbance. It's going to be the Avis budget. Ronald's on terminal lobby. We'll be all set.
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0: Okay.
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7: Warner's Memphis car 2, fire control. You can go ahead and hold with just the chiefs on scene. 443.
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3: 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Fire control to Warner's Memphis units responding to New River 31, holding with just the chiefs on scene. 2140.
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2: We're doing 3 missing juvenile, not fill apartments. 111 Lafayette Road, up East Lake Turnpike, building number 1, apartment 218. He drives a Shia Landers, the daughter, a Naira Landers, 16-year-old, light-skinned black female, was last heard from Saturday at this location. I'll send your arrest notes on it, 2141.
3: 541, copy.
2: 644, clear. Six or three clear.

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0: Copy. 461, clear. Units responding to Riverbend Drive. The caller's father is aware of the call for police. He seems to be unhappy about that situation. He's now turned off all the lights to the house.
2: 1-4, copy. I'm arriving.
0: Received.
3: 3-0-0-1. Can you ask the caller if there's any weapons in the house?
0: 464, clear.
4: Four 504, can you copy a transport?
0: 3-0-0-1, negative on weapons in the residence. 4504, go ahead.
4: One male on board from the substation to the Justice Center, starting mileage is 98979.
0: Received.
3: Yes, 4502, 4501, copy a possible suicide attempt by overdose, Buckley, cross array.

0: 574. Are we still landline?
1: Or are we just disconnected?
0: 411.
1: 411. Fire control, close the call for Warner's Memphis, 2144.
2: Copy. Put me on a property check, 226 Grumbach. I'm all set.
3: 644-601. 4502, got you. 450, the Buckley Apartments, 1109 Buckley, across the Ray and Libby Streets, Town of Solana, apartment number 4. It's a call from 988. They received a text from an Asia Cannon, 38 female, said she had anxiety, felt she needed to be admitted, asking about overdosing on Lexapro, then said she took a bunch of pills. Last contact with her was about half an hour ago now. This address was provided by 988 regarding the phone number. Apparently the female contacted 988 on. Don't have anything further.
1: Got it. 644.
2: 6-4.
4: Jerome, you're going to have to hold me out for a second. I got to stop in front of 1019 Court Street, New York Reg, Mary Edward Nancy, 3220. It's a gold Chevy.
3: Yeah.
5: 61 search code 10644. It's a harassment, 138 Railroad off of Bellevue Ave. 85 is going to be a Sienna Mazzoni. It's a roommate, Brandy Robbins, 42-year-old, like females, making threats to the caller while on the phone. No one's involved. Put you out 2144.
2: 4513 Avenue 02.
1: 644, I copy.
3: Got it.
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5: 644-61, just so you're aware, 6431 out here earlier for a report, criminal mission slash burglars code 6.
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3: 4522, I got the login. Five 701, clear.

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3: Yeah, 6-6-1.
1: Six, 3-3-6-6-1, start you both for what sounds a flight with 11. Corner of Burt Street, Oakwood Ave, Burton, Oakwood. Couple calls on it, somewhere between 20 to 50 people fighting in the streets, some people have knives, nothing further at 2147.
2: Copy.
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4: 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Springfield at Caton, New York Reg, Lincoln Sam Paul, 5802, LSP 5802 on a gray Dodge.
0: Reese.
9: 5708, VNT, Route 81, Northbound 81, Exit 73 and Exit 78, Lafayette.
0: 3401, clear.
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0: 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Split Rock Road off Tenderfoot Trail and Harris Road in Onondaga, 2150 hours.
5: Digging through old reports on the way there. From 2023, she had an address of 151 Old Liverpool, apartment 4 Frank. I guess we'll check that after we go check this apartment building with no apartment.
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3: 631 arrived.
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2: Regarding that loud on the 807 division, I was there out there earlier, and they were drinking and having music in their own private property. 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
1: See 413.
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1: Copy.
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1: 836. 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
6: Elm Circle at Elms Hill State Department between Arlington Square and the dead end for a 64-year-old female with a.
3: 653 left.
4: You clear to 41. We got 74 right here.
1: Good.
6: In the Fairmount Fire District, 2154.
4: I'm in the 600 block of East Division, New York, Mary Banker Paul, 3062, MVP 3062, should show on a blue Chevy with 3. We're all set, just the DR, please.
6: Lafayette A1 clear. AVAC 7 locked off, same time.
1: Copy, stand by. 3100. To assist for a suspicious person in front of the Tops on West Genesee Street in Camillus.
9: 3100. I can advise.
3: 53, we're good on cars. They seem to have calmed down. 650, copy units. 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
1: 833, your DR. 382-222. 382-222.
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1: 61.
3: 61.
1: Copy. In the parking lot in front of the Tops, there's a SUV of unknown color with a lift gate open. Standing by it is a unknown age white female. The caller says she's acting strangely but is unable to describe her behavior. I believe she needs to be checked on because of her indescribable strange behavior.
3: 3-4-4-1 control. 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
9: Copy, all set.
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3: 594.
4: Unit 3401, admin.
1: Copy. 3100, the caller now states that she was dropping things and standing by the vehicle with the lift gate open. Another bystander was taking pictures of her.
2: 01, I didn't copy. Can you go there again?
7: Copy.
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4: 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We're all set. We're aware. Thank you.
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11: 695 northbound, mile marker 1.3, New York, Mary Charles Henry, 5626, MCH, 5626.
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5: 3801, cover your login, 382, got yours as well. 2158.
0: 570, I'll be all set, Jackson.
1: Received.
5: Yeah, 5702, copy a harassment invest. Cobblestone Drive, Thomas Cicero.
12: Harassment 2. 541, can I get my DR number, please?
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5: 6112, Cobblestone, Thompson. Building O Ocean, apartment number 3. Running with a Paul McNinch, Sunday.

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0: You have 3611 in unit to assist for criminal mischief in progress. Helmy Drive off Mitchell Drive and Ludden Parkway in Gettys.
1: Three six one one.
2: It's 461-464.
3: 3614.

0: 164 Verbal Domestic, Ross Towers, 710 Lodi Street, Crescent Green and Wayne Street. Marvin B. Boy, 802, 85 is Gladys Rivera. Predator son, Elijah Marrero Rivera, 31 white male, is out front on a bicycle yelling at the complainant. Unknown weapons, possibly under the influence. He's wearing a black jacket, black pants. 2200.
1: 462, copy.
2: 3611 and 3614. 118 Helmy Drive, possibly 118 Helmy Drive off Michelle and Ludden Parkway in Geddes. Caller Tyshawn Norault saying his friend, 14-year-old Dante Rotella, called him to say there were other juveniles that were ringing the doorbells and running, but also they kicked a hole in his garage door, possibly five of them altogether. Seems to be an ongoing issue. The caller wasn't exactly certain of the correct address of his friend.
3: 64, got it. 3403, ask that.
0: 3403.
4: 11, copy.
3: 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It's a black Altima, too.
2: 3614, 3100, arrived.
0: Copy.
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5: 530, arrived.
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1: New York, Lincoln, Paul, David, 7679, LPD 7679.
2: Received.
4: Please, to arrest, 2201.
0: 463.
6: 63, we dealt with the 85 at Ross Towers earlier, we can take it.
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5: 650, clear.
1: 461, copy, thank you guys.
3: 64, got it. 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
0: Everything.
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5: All set.
6: Received. You let them on a priority?
0: Copy.
5: 521 sinister shots.
7: Cap 524.
3: 24.
6: Fire control, two ways, two. Do you need them on a priority?
0: 3611 arrived.
5: 521-24. Shots fired just occurred near Marriott downtown, 100 east on Dogger Street, up south of Salina. One caller is reporting hearing 5 gunshots. Further 2204.
3: Hello, Gabby. 24, I got it.
8: For my rescue assist, the ambulance, 1214 Elm Circle.
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5: Where is it?
0: 4524, clear.
8: For my rescue assist, the ambulance, 1214 Elm Circle at Elm Hill Estates Apartments between Arlington Square and the dead end.
3: 513 traffic.
5: Copy.
3: 4524, can you pull me back on that Burger Idlewood?
8: Has a bone sticking out of her ankle, requesting your assistance. 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
1: 833.
5: 833.
0: Copy.
1: Myself, 82385, will be en route to the shop as well.
5: 4502 to control. Copy.
1: 450.
5: Copy my notes. We'll clear this at 6, please.
1: Copy.
5: 520. Right.
3: 633. The valet at the Marriott said that it sounded like fireworks. No one's heard anything.
2: 451, clear.
5: Copy. Units 521-23.
6: 3611 to control.
3: 531.
0: 3611.
3: 533.
1: Yeah, that 45S1.
6: No police assistance requested. No idea why they called. England Madness to a police info and clearing 6 and 10.
3: 45S1.
5: 531-533 is going to be a disabled vehicle. He's found 690. It's going to be for the Chile Apex. One caller, it's a silver Mercedes Benz, a flat tire on the side of the road. It's a job 2207.
0: Copy.
1: Could you take a look at the parking complaint on Route 31? Let me know if you want to sign on that or not.
2: 31, copy.
5: Copy.
3: 433, copy.
0: 4524, clear.
8: Turn Medicar locked down. Turn Medicar off there.
0: 4524, C watch clear and locked off.
8: Fairmont Rescue 2 en route.
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2: Mini 1. Chest pains. South Helena Street and East Adams Street. 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
1: 651.
3: And Mini 1. Caller should be at the intersection wearing a gray shirt and green pants. And 2209.
0: 50. 6516, 50. Search both for what's in as a menacing. 300 Bird Street off of South State Street, 85A, Zelina, Wingate. It's going to be in the lobby. Was initially calling about a lockout of her vehicles. Told she needed to call a tow company and then proceeded to say that there were multiple out there threatening her with guns, possibly damaged her vehicle as well. Most likely going to be related to that flight. Put you at 2210.
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7: Nova A1, Caesars Delta response, 14 Gooseberry Lane.
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9: 4502, an ambulance call. Seizures. Gooseberry Lane, cross of Foxberry Lane, Clay.
0: 21.
6: 571, fast jump efforts.
8: The valet was still saying that it sounded like fireworks. We're going to be in the area just checking around. We're also out on other cars.
7: Nova A, seizures Delta response, 14 Gooseberry Lane between Backberry Road and Foxberry Lane for 18-month-old female, possibly having a seizure, now reporting breathing in the Morris Corners Fire District, 2211.
9: Darren Root. It's an 18-month female having a seizure. 14 Gooseberry Lane across of Blackberry Road and Foxberry Lane, 2211.
0: Cap 63, got you clear, 530, your discretion.
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5: Morris Corners Rescue, seizures Delta response, 14 Gooseberry Lane.
3: 4506.
0: 651, 653 arrived.
3: The Peregrine Senior Living on Peregrine Way in Onondaga. The female caller on the line, Dorothy Saber, seems confused. She's talking. We can't make much sense of what she's saying.
10: Morris Corners Rescue, seizures, Delta response, 14 Gooseberry Lane between Blackberry Road and Foxberry Lane. 18-month-old female having a seizure. Last note states not breathing. 2211.
3: We're now speaking to a staff member who says that they're all set. There's no need for police.
0: 3202 to control. 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
3: Received. 5706 VNT. West Seneca Turnpike off Harris and Abbey Roads in Onondaga.
0: It's going to be 23 series 489840. Can you show me en route to Marguerite Ave, Bishop Ave, the city of Syracuse for pickup?
3: 5706, clear.
0: Okay.
1: You're 451.
6: 451.
3: And anyone arrived?
6: 5715 control, go ahead.
1: 451, this is a Washington Progress, 113 Warham Street, 113 Warham, across the Bernard Street and Cleveland Avenue, apartment 1, 85 is Cabalet Pierre. There's a language barrier with the caller. He states someone came and stole things from his house. One of the suspects still hiding behind the house in the backyard, 2213.
3: Registration shows suspended insurance lights.
11: Receiving.
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1: I was responding to Warren Street. There's a suspect, possible teen, black male, dark t-shirt, ski mask, attempted larceny of bikes, no weapons seen.
11: 51, copy.
1: Anyone in service?
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8: Yeah, 5-701-4522, copy a PIC complaint. Liverpool, across the green point.
11: Down to copy.
1: 451 arrest.
11: 01.
1: 191 as well. Units 461-464.
11: 61.
3: 5714 clear.
11: 464.
8: 5-701-4522, the keepsake village at Greenpoint, 138 Old Liverpool, the North Village. Called by the employee there, Janae Crenshaw, hearing our resident, Catherine Santos, 74 black female, who has dementia, attacked another resident, punched him in the face. Possibly need for an ambulance and the police. We'll name it there.
3: General 4-point information for a outdoor fire, Bury Drive off Beach Road and Osceola Road in Guinness. For a sparking lamp post, 2215.
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1: 6164, I'm going to search for a fight in progress at Sheila Park, 1099 Oak Street, across of Rugby Road and Elzer Street. Third party information, there's about 4 to 5 black males unknown age on top of a 22-year-old black female beating her up. No clean description available, unknown weapons or intox.
11: 2215.
1: 461,
11: copy.
1: 64, got it.
8: 463, right. It's on a point, you must be spending a false call. A Liverpool, across Green Point, Thomas Salina. 2215.
11: 441, you can clear me 6 and hand me to the 5, please.
1: Appreciate
13: it. Fire control, Mars Corner, Rescue 4 on the way.
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11: 651.
13: 651.
11: 464. I'm arrived at Henniger. 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I'll take care of that if 441's going to the other one.
1: Receive. I'll put you on Henniger.
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0: 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Just so you're aware, 32 for armed and resist on the RO of that vehicle.
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0: 2217.
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2: Communication as a suspicious vehicle 3944. For discretion.
0: 44, you copy that?
1: 44 on arrest.
5: 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I continue on with there.
0: Copy.
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0: 21.
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0: 2219.
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0: 3404-4509, verbal domestic in progress, Wexford, Drover's Lane, Town and DeWitt.
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0: 3404-4509, verbal domestic. 48 Wexford Road. 48 Wexford, across the Drover's Lane and Etheridge Road. Erin Lockwood is a caller. Reported her ex-boyfriend possibly making entry to the house. We got a disconnect before getting any further.
4: 2609. Okay.
0: 3944, right?
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0: college boyfriend.
1: No problem. I'm looking now. Nothing recent, but I'll let you know.
0: Okay, thanks.
2: Fairmont Rescue 2 off there.
1: 5709 clear.
3: And 4513-4563 Cavier domestic involving a weapon. She got passed across a Toscano draft on a clay.
4: 63.
1: Please for Wexford. We just got a note from the call taker. The caller's not on scene, so we'll try a call back and get further.
0: Copy, I'm arriving now.
2: Mars Cars, Rescue 4 off there.
1: Copy.
5: 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I'll send it to 153 Mayor Street between Grant Boulevard and Lisbon Ave, 2224.
0: 41, copy.
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3: 4513, get your new 635236. She got path across with Toscano Drive and Apollo Way. I don't know the name of the caller yet, cell phone caller. It's involving a boyfriend, Laram Thomas, 52 black male. Verbal with the caller and pulled a gun on her. The caller believes the firearm was not loaded, possibly a rifle that was in his closet. Looks like the caller is outside the residence in a vehicle with their son. Sounds like the male is possibly still inside the residence. No shirt on and gray shorts.
4: 63, can you ever drive away and meet us at another location?
0: 04 on road.
1: 13, tell her to go to the fire department on Codnoy. Yep.
3: Got it.
1: 392, add me to that.
3: Got it.
1: 3202 to control.
4: 3901.
3: 3202.
0: 44 on road.
1: Standby on 3404. The caller apparently is there and should be stepping out to meet with you.
0: I'm not with her, thanks.
8: Can you add me to the harassment call on Cobblestone? It's going to be Building Ocean, apartment 3.
1: Apartment 3911, go ahead.
3: Got it.
4: Add me to top, please.
3: Answer that domestic. The caller is driving away now. We're going to instruct her to meet at the firehouse. The male is still inside the residence and is intoxicated.
1: 4513, copy. Let's start in channel 1 prep, please.
9: 50, when you get me that call.
3: Yeah.
10: 12, same traffic.
3: Yeah.
9: 5701, control. The rigs are on my location for 70s female general yell.
3: Got it.
6: 9612 clear.
9: 4552. I'm going to be logging in. You and Amy is domestic.
3: Got it.
0: 04 on us with other units.
6: 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Copperfield Road off Bull Rush Road in Onondaga.
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0: It's going to be Rainer and State Street. It's going to be Michael, Charlie, John, 3791, MCJ, 3791. Should come back to a white Chevy.
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1: That's Channel 1's in use for domestic with a weapon, Brescia Path, Tonicalais. 1's in use, 2229.
7: 521-524, it's in as a harassment in progress. McCarthy Manor, 501 South Krause, off of Madison, apartment 208-85. It's going to be a Wolford Gutliff. It was a 40s black male. Must be a Herman, nonetheless. It was in apartment 215, trying to fight the caller. Not sure if they're together or separate at this point. No mention of weapons. 2229.
5: 521, cop.
6: 24, I got it.
15: Many one. Breathing problems. 122 Dickerson Street, rescue mission shelter. Between South Clinton Street and Granger Street. Many one. Breathing problems. 122 Dickerson Street, rescue mission shelter. Between South Clinton Street and Granger Street.
6: 4528 A Watch Logan, 4506 on route 25 on route 5708 VNT North 181 near exit 73 and 78 in Lafayette. And many one is for a 60-year-old female at 2229.
1: 3944, right.
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7: 521-24, right. Do have a second one there as well. Apartment 301-85 is going to be Elizabeth Emery. It's actually going to be regarding the same individual.
6: Yeah, 3100, status check.
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7: 521, cop.
6: Received.
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14: 12-1, I copy you clear. I'll send you the verbal domestic invest, 1614 Grand Boulevard, across Woodruff Ave and Wadsworth Street. Probably two upstairs, meeting with Pearl Williams, 2233.
19: Myself and 6-2 will be on our way into the field. Hopefully it's approximately 80 to 100. Excuse me.
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14: Copy.
16: Phase 3, cardiac arrest, Bravo response. 115 East Genesee Street between Lynch Ave and Onondaga Street for an 88-year-old male expected death in the Skinny Atlas Fire District, 2233.
2: 5707, can you add me to Skinny Atlas?
17: Skinny Atlas Rescue, cardiac arrest, Bravo response. 115 East Genesee Street between Lynch Ave and Onondaga Street. 88-year-old male passed away. This is an expected death. 2233.
14: Copy.
21: 4521 control, admit the call on channel 1.
3: Yeah.
14: 461 clear. Have anyone arrived? 2234. 4526, a watch log done.
21: 4551 in control, admit the call on Clay.
3: Yeah.
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22: 7 code 1s, 12, 21, 38, 42.
19: Received.
16: Phase 3 en route, 2235.
7: Unit 531.
3: 32, is there a clear?
14: 531.
7: Everyone, domestic 11, 310 Hillsborough Parkway up at the road. 85 is going to be Melissa Works. That's the father, John Works, 84-year-old black male. She's throwing the caller with a knife, using a letter in the house. Correction, letter out of her room. No other weapons involved, but 2235.
14: 31, copy.
16: 4507 to patrol.
17: Getting out, car 3 in room.
19: 4525.
21: 3921, clear.
3: 4507.
7: 521. 21.
3: The initial caller doesn't need us anymore. If you clear 6 and put us on the other call here.
19: 4507.
7: Permission.
16: Yeah, add me to Copperfield Road. I'm currently on Harris Road. The group party out in the by the tree line over here.
3: 3201, I got the party check.
19: In the wooded area behind Bull Rush and Copperfield at the dead end.
14: 441 arrived.
19: 3100 arrived. 4563 arrived.
20: Fire control, scale, scare 2-0.
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21: start Hall Fire, whoever it's jurisdiction, but we got a large marine fire back there.
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21: 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German carp yellow, located a 2-year-old black male on the side of the road, unable to provide his name.
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0: Can I get the DR for this call?
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15: Mini 1. Breathing problems. 550 South Clinton Street, Clinton Plaza Apartments. Between West Jefferson Street and Dickerson Street. Mini 1. Breathing problems. 550 South Clinton Street, Clinton Plaza Apartments. Between West Jefferson Street and Dickerson Street.
10: Photo almost there. 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

4524, 4564, and 5714 under outside Greenway Apartments, 3064 Amesbury Drive off Braywood and Coriander Lane in Lysander. It's for three teenage males who are knocking on doors and running away. Last thing, heading towards the basketball courts. Three six one four. See, watch locked off.

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0: 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If that's me, I'm Mark Hellstroud. Captain notes, 2254.
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6: 3202.
4: Five 2-4 is clear. 5-2-1 is also clear.
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4: 5707 clear. 5705 B&T State Street Road off Austin Road in Skaneateles.
6: Got it.
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2: 3921 clear. 3944 clear.
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0: 451 Copy of Suicidal Party, 947 Pond Street, Apartment 205. 947 Pond Street, Apartment 205, off of Warham Street. We got a call from NYPD stating that they transferred a call over. We got a text from a Naya, 10-year-old female, attempted to hang themselves. Sidrasa the cord is having difficulty breathing. No weapons, no mention of intoxication. 2256.
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1: 451, be advised. NYPD did do a ping on the phone. They gave those coordinates, step plots on Sarah Logan Street between Harrison Street and East Adams. That was conducted at 2248. It's registered to a Dorinda Fulton. Belongs to AT&T.
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5: Got it.
4: Unit
3: 521. 521. 491, I got an adult male en route to the book, starting mileage 69. Can I get a sergeant to 7 for a notification? It's going to be on Route 31 in Taman, New York Reg, George, X-ray, Lima, 7086, GXL 7086. Should go back to a red Chevy Impala.
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4: File 1 inbound, secured at Dinosaur Barbecue, 85 is currently at 2002 West Genesee Street, crossing Myrtle Street and Charles to meet apartment C22. Name of Marshall Meeker, have the notes sent out to you, 2300.
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5: 4504.
1: Can you amend this domestic to a verbal only, and then I have some clearing codes when you're ready?
5: Go ahead.
1: 12, 38, 57, and 66, and then the call that I'm held open on, you can clear that at 10 as well.

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1: 3-4-0-1, the comm signal for a drone. They're at 5236 Brescia Path, on domestic.
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0: 0-1, copy. I'll have that with.
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5: The last plot was from NYPD at 2248. We could get approval from a sergeant. We can have the desk bang it for you again.
0: Copy, that'd be great.
1: 5-2-1-0.
0: 411, I'll call the DA.
5: Copy, thank you.
2: Yes, 4-5-2-8-5-7-0-8 WA. Physical domestic just occurred. State Street, Village Telly.
3: 4-5-2-8.

0: 451. 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
1: 3944.
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0: Copy that. 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
4: Copy.
5: 45285, Sons are 8. 57 State Street in the village, across Onondaga Street and Meeting House Road. Name Marcus Pitts is the caller. Following partner's son, Julian Luque, 22 white male, tried kicking the door and left a few minutes ago, operating a silver Honda Civic near Credit Station, Lincoln Union Paul, 1995, LUP 1995. Returns to a Patricia Luque at that address on State Street, bailed on a 2010 Honda Civic, brown in color. The caller does not have a direction of travel. Males wearing a black sweatshirt, tan pants. The caller believes the son's possibly having a mental health break. Looks like no weapons, no intoxication. Flight 28309.
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4: 4564.
6: Proceed.
1: 4524.
2: 431.
1: 393401.
2: Yeah, 431.
5: 564 and 24. The caller's a passerby in the area, Reeves and Wheaton, last center. It's a dark SUV into a cornfield there in the area. The caller didn't see anybody in the vehicle.
6: 3401.
8: 431, myself and 433 each have a juvenile male on board to 1008 Emerson, starting is 19.
7: Just want to confirm you are going to be able to respond.
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2: 4-5, I'll just regret my last, that a resident came down, confirmed it was her dog.
0: Copy.
2: If you can restart AMR, have them stage.
0: Copy. So I have them still stage?
2: That's fine. We have been contacted with RVA.
0: Copy.
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0: 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Put me out with one up or not, Park. No need for checks. Copy.

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1: Yeah, it's 5-7-0-7-5-7-0-5, copy a suspicious vehicle. Gully Road, Tunnels, Kenny Alice.
0: Go ahead.
2: And for both.
0: I'm going to be checking the last known location of the vehicle to see if it's still over there.
3: Very sick.
1: Near the pond at the Sneals Conservation Area, 4081 Gully, across Old Sonic Turnpike and Thorn Schoolhouse Road. The caller does now speak with you. Two vehicles parked near the pond. The caller believes they may be trapping beaver. Flashlights observed near the water. Holy Internet 2321.
3: 514.
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3: 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Outdoor fire. Fire's responding. 256 West Fast Street, across West Washington, 2322.
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8: 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A trash can on fire at
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6: 3401. Any other DeWitt unit to assist? PIC 6673 Kirkville Road, cross of Fly Road. Cody Hoover is a caller. It's at the Cliffs. He believes his ex-girlfriend has someone out to get him. He's very paranoid. Multiple vehicles are circling him. He's wearing a black shirt, gray shorts. No one talks, no weapons.
8: 3404.
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0: 3C.
4: Four, five, six, four, copy of plate.
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0: 4564.
3: 451.
4: New York, Lincoln, X-ray, David, 2048, LXD, 2048. Should be a black Land Rover.
5: 451, we just got another ping showing closer to Navy Wellness Center on the side of East Adams.
0: Okay.
3: 51, copy, I appreciate it.
6: 451, 3, I'm out at the residence.
2: 13, Kevin.
1: 524 to 521.
5: Yeah, 443, arrest.
2: 521.
1: Look at the vehicle over here behind Station 12. It's unoccupied. Looks like it's just where you left it.
0: Yeah, it's 452-85708 status.
3: All set.
0: Got it.
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0: DeWitt, fire alarm, 6792 Town Line Road.
1: Just for information, fire department respond for fire alarm. 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FF Web, Town Line Road, cross of East Molloy Road, Town of DeWitt, end of point 2325.
2: Not even for that. How recent was that ping?
1: That's the most recent one. We got it within the last 5 minutes.
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1: 12 street. Last, that's the unit number again.
0: DeWitt, Manley is duty chief, 6792 Town Line Road, between East Molloy and Cobra Lane at FW Webb. The main building, fire alarm, zone 1. Glaze tack 3.
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1: Yes, sir.
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1: Got it.
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4: 6-1.
0: DeWitt engineer responding. Tac 3.
8: TLC 441, all right.
1: 651-644 on a possible domestic weapon in the area. 154 staff, 154 across the cannon in Midland. Had a female caller states their neighbor showed up at their door crying, say that they had a verbal domestic with their boyfriend, unknown name male, and that there was a gun involved, threatened to kill the girlfriend. Caller had disconnected on us, believed that it was at 159 Forest Ave, apartment number 3, looks like we have her currently back on the line. States that this actually occurred at 1700 hours today and that they left. Unknown where the suspect is, unknown about the gun at this point. Still working for further. 2327.
4: 51, I got it.
5: 644, I copy. 441 arrived.
6: 521.
1: Go ahead.
6: Adult male on board going to the vehicle location.
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5: Unit 3402 to control.
1: Unit 3402.
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5: 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We have an outdoor fire, 304 Cougar Street. This looks like just a bonfire with people around it. Do you want us to see a fire device?
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11: 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Between Willis Avenue and Avery Avenue.
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0: call for police, nature unknown, 811 Valley Drive, 811 Valley across the St. Louis Ave and Martlett Street. Female gave the address that someone needed to come and get the mail out of the house, hung up on us, unknown issue there. Looks like previous calls come back to Shimoka Murray. Have it out to 2332.
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0: 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Looks like we're getting an address hit for a Russell Lanning and a Chazelle NyQuil or NyQuan. Both have file 5s. Not sure if they're going to be involved in this call or not.
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1: 451.
0: Four five one. The latest ping shows in between the Upstate Medical University parking garages on Sarah Logan, closer to the west garage, with a 488-meter certainty factor.
1: 451, copy. Thank you.
2: Engine 5 arrived. 85 arrived. 2334.
1: 913. All units are out at the west garage. Maybe you can just keep giving us updates for the ping. We'd appreciate it.
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2: Can you get me the call over at Cliffs for a ride? 4507 to control.
1: 411 on 3 for any of those upstate units down there now. The mom is also supposed to be responding down to the downtown area to look for the 11-year-old as well. She was on cooperative.
3: Gabby?
0: Cut.
2: Copy. They might be on channel 4. I don't know.
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0: Copy. 9-3, copy, thank you.
5: 451, we're going to attempt to give the victim here a 70.
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0: 524.
6: 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Let me know who it comes back to.
0: Are you turning on a green Ford F-150 to Reeves Farms from 1100 Reeves Road?
1: Three one zero two.
2: 433 clear. 440 clear.
1: Putting on a citizen assist at the high school and claiming a 6.
0: Okay. Three 6. Hold on, covered your prior to check.
1: 521.
3: 521.
1: You can amend this to the lost property and clear it as 6.
5: I need it for police information complaint. Valentine Drive, Church Street, Tennessee, Cicero.
3: Great, sir.
6: 3202.
1: 01.
5: 45. We got no answer on numerous callbacks.
2: Copy.
3: 524 is clear. 631 is clear. 2337.
1: 441 to 451.
5: Go ahead. 3202, 3201. As soon as a police information complaint, possibly a suspicious person in the area 103 Valentine Drive off Church Street and Michael Ave. No one to meet with. Occurred 15 to 20 minutes ago. I would like the area check. No turning terminal, 2337.
3: Can you guys give me a call real quick?
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1: 6-1, also.
3: Very soon.
5: 3202 4522, I have your traffic stop on Liverpool Road, Kettle Road, Thomas Line.
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5: 451, just for the notes. The only information we would get out of the daughter at the street was that individual has told her to kill herself. And she stated she no longer feels like harming herself. That was the last communication we had.
2: Copy.

Unit 431, your status? 431, all set. Can you please hold me out on these and send me that harassment on Wilkinson? Copy, you're going to 416 Wilkinson, downstairs apartment. 416 Wilkinson, downstairs apartment off of Van Rensselaer Street. Meeting with Jeanette Scott. I'm going to send those notes to your MDT. 431, copy. Thank you.

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0: Upstate units, be advised. 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
3: Copy. We're able to confirm an address.
2: It's going to be at 155 Forest. 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

0: 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It's a Delta response injury after a fall. 161 Forest Way.
1: 3202, you can have it 01 stop.
2: 302, cover to your priority check. It's on a point. You must be spelling a false call. 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
3: 3-0, copy on South Bay Road. 4502, 4522, your status?
0: Please, so it's a Delta response injury after a fall. 161 Forest Way, cross the Sylvan Way and winding. It's an 82 male injury after a fall. Delta response, be in the Fairmount Fire District. 2353.
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3: 461, copy your message. Sunny 42 Green Street, 342 Green, off Oak Street, meeting with Richard Chapman regarding his son, Joaquin Chapman, 26-year-old black male. Fitness phase, he did leave in a white Nissan sedan. Last seen heading on Green Street towards Oak. No weapon, but he's intoxicated on weed and crack. 2354. Advised, Richard Chapman is also showing 32 resist.
0: Geely Lake, New York Raj, Lincoln King King, 2972. I'll be out with 2, I'll advise. 6-1, got it.
1: Got it.
2: Got it.
3: 461. We also have a second Richard Chapman showing 32 armed. Both different ages.
1: Copy. 452 on control, copy of transport.
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0: Call that.
1: Copy. It's going to be New York Reg. 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
1: I don't believe so.
2: 524 is clear. 0100.
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0: Please copy a civil dispute. It's going to be in the cab stand on the south end here of the airport.
2: Yep.
0: You want south in 2210.
1: Receive.
3: Yeah, it's my information. I was responding to a breathing problems call. 538 Seymour Street, Cross Osgood and South Scott, 0002. 531's clear.

0: Many 5. 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Between Oswego Street and South Geddes Street. Many 5. Breathing problems. 538 Seymour Street. Between Oswego Street and South Geddes Street.
1: Yeah, Mini 2 is going to be apartment number 2 on this side for a 67-year-old female in 002.
2: 5, sounds great. Clear and logged up.
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2: 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This way. 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
2: 007. 4552 clear, 451 to your right, 4562, I got your stop. On the ramp, southbound 81 from Old Liverpool.
1: 524 clear.
2: 3802 clear.
3: 541.
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0: Notification for wave, your second call, starting Marcellus 82. The Charlie response stroke, 138 Hillside Way, across the Northwood Way in the other end. It's a 35 female, possible CVA. Marcellus will be the ambulance for 0.8 miles in the Fairmount Fire District, 008.
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2: 644 is clear, 011.
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0: 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Okay.

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0: 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Parking lot 850 Vine Street. The residence is at Covered Bridge, off of 4th and 6th. Near building 30, car's reporting a red SUV. It's been there for about 20 minutes. I occupied two or three times playing loud music in the parking lot. No further.
1: 52, you can leave me on it.
0: Proceed. Unit 4562, your status.
1: Code 6.
3: Sorry. 541.
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2: Proceed.
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2: Unit 514.
1: 514. 52, I'll redirect.
2: I have an outdoor fire on Smith Street, looking to see if fire can advise, and then if you can take a look at the child complaint on West Onondaga, see if that's something you want to entertain, and then if I can mark you notified of West Newell, and if you want that to hold for territory.
0: Copy, I can add you to it. Just copy the last note.
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2: Unit 3404, go ahead.
6: Yeah, fire can advise the shirtless complaint, that's 43. And Weston, well, you can dispatch that shortly. If there's units available.
1: 4522 control, copy the plate.
2: Grayson. College reporting an outdoor fire at the west end of the building. There's people around it. And 015.
0: 4522.
4: 661, we're going to be clearing up here in a little bit. 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
0: 2-2.
1: You can clear the 6 and send over to 1.
4: 5-1 arrived. 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
0: Grace, if you're headed 688 Old Hope Road, off electronics for Namaste India Groceries. The indicator was a front desk cashier. Should be audible. The alarm company's aware of the last note.
3: 644.
1: 4502, you can clear me the 79th, and I'll have there as well.
4: All right, show the waves to status check.
0: Copy.
2: 641, 644, what's in as a physical domestic in progress, 403 West Newell Street, 403 West Newell, across Richardson Ave, caller is a DoorDash driver, was somehow at this address and witnessed a female physically beat her children and kicked them outside, approximately a 12-year-old, happened about 10 minutes ago. I don't know if it's still in progress. The caller's no longer on scene, doesn't want to be involved. Unknown on intoxication or weapons at this point. 017.
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0: Control the waves, two waves, two, go on the air for the status check.
2: 661.
7: And truck 8 is going to be apartment number B as in boy. Caller's reporting locked himself in the bedroom after taking the door handle off. Caller's reporting that there's a 2-month-old child in the other part of the apartment, and the front door is unlocked.

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3: 452 to arrive. 455 to arrive.
4: Town of Manly's patrols on a point. EMS responding to 7625 Hybrid Road between Kelly Drive and Stickley Drive in the village of Manly's for a 79-year-old female, possible heart problems, high blood pressure. 020.
0: 4562, I'm alright as well. In the vertical.
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0: Many two. Assist. 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Between August Street and John Street. 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Ambulance. 831 Park Street. Between August Street and John Street.
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0: 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Ambulance responding on chest pains, Chestnut Street, Clearview Drive, Tenerife, 034.
1: Navy 3 Delta response, chest pain, 504 Chestnut Street.

Evac 3, it's a direct response chest pain. 04 Chestnut Street, cross Fieldcrest Drive and Clearview Drive. It's a 60 female complaining of chest pain. The New Turkish Fire District, 0085.

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0: I got an adult female on board heading to 160 Wood Ave. Starting is 4.9 to locate our missing person.
1: Got it. Check this one.
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4: For either of the two calls here at 403 West Middle Street, did they indicate the yes or the affirmative downstairs? It appears to be a split level residence.
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2: 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However, your ED5 should be in the downstairs apartment.
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5: 4551, copy, added. 5701, 5709. 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John Berardi is the call. Regarding a girlfriend, Danielle Ballas, 42 white female. No weapons, she is intoxicated. The caller believes she may have warrants as well.
8: 5701, we copy. Can you log 09 off?
5: Affirm. 23, copy your traffic complaint, 038.

0: 661. Six, six, one, go ahead.
1: 461, I got your clear, put you back out. 464.
2: 464.
0: Whatever that call was, that domestic here, the physical, with the seven very uncooperative people upstairs, put us under harassment, or we'd be not going to downstairs the permit.
3: Copy.
1: 461-464, call for police. 108 Park Street, apartment number 2. It's a female on the line whispering she needed the police, telling somebody to leave her alone. At 040.
4: 461, copy.
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5: 340, Florida Control, phone out, suspicious person. 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
6: Receiving.
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9: 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Okay, let's say 2 transported.

0: 521.
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0: You're out on what at Clinton Square?
1: 461 and 64, your female caller's name being Ashley Montgomery. So this regarding your boyfriend, he goes by Q, 40-year-old black male. Oh, correction, Q is her roommate. Her boyfriend is also on scene at 042.
2: First unit's point ambulance, finding possible stroke, Gertrude Street, North Main Street, Village of North Syracuse, 042.
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2: 3401, right?
1: 4506, cover your party check.
0: 24, I'm with him. Okay.
4: Hey, back to Charlie response stroke, 101 Gertrude Street, crossing North Main Street and South Bay Road. It's a 44 male, possible CBA, North Syracuse Fire District, 0042.
2: 4562, clear.
1: And 61 and 64, she said Q left now. He's in a black Audi with out-of-state yellow plates. Not sure where he went. Looks like she still wants to meet.
3: Copy, I'm on the stable.
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1: Norse units, Pony Ambulance responding on a lift assist. Cleveland Ave, Garfield Ave, Tennessee Line, 043.
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5: Six, you're on. You make this a local law. No need for checks.
3: Okay.
0: 4562, I'm out with 51.
5: Copy. Okay.
2: Four, 4-6-4 arrived. Unit 4-3-1 arrived.
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2: Five, 9-1 arrived.

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0: 4551, Joe.
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0: This is a civil dispute. They are roommates, and they are not in any relationship.
1: Receive. I'll change it.
0: They're both going to go to bed. 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
0: I got an adult female and juvenile female on board, heading back to 703 East Division Street. Starting will be 8.0.
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3: 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I got the relock.

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3: 521,
2: one copy. 521, copy. Hey, it's Ray, suspicious person called just occurred thundercloud across the carpet field, Tama Onaga.
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1: 4877 Thundercloud, across the Copperfield and Bill Rush Road, Town of Onondaga. Meeting with the resident there, Ram, scene, who's woken up by four white males. They were banging on the front door about 5 minutes ago. They left about 3 minutes ago, northbound on Copperfield on foot. The weapons are intoxication. Apparently, they were covering their faces with their shirts while wearing dark colored clothing and jeans. Well, it's a new 255.
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0: 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I'll be clearing the perimeter check now.
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0: 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I'll be out the caller's address.
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0: 661, you Alpha.
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2: 4529 in control. Copy, suspicious person.
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3: 4529.
2: I'll be at the Brugger's Bagels over on Erie Boulevard. I should be all set.
3: Where is it?
0: Six, I want to have another vehicle there for you. Whenever you're ready for the plate.
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1: 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Go ahead.
0: Hey, back to the paramedic able to call fire control. 521 and 24, you're all set, so.
2: 521, all set, no need.
0: Copy.
1: We will be at Krause in about 60 seconds. I don't think that's possible at the time.
0: Earth

0: Mini 10. 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Between Divine Street and Ives Avenue. Mini 10. Chest pains. 1801 Erie Boulevard, East Catholic Charities Men's Shelter. Between Divine Street and Ives Avenue.
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0: 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So the Jasia, unknown spelling, unknown last name, white female, black shirt, she's breaking windows at 107.
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2: 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Can I get a star down 7 for a notification?
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1: 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Just grab the DR for me.
0: DR is 382-391. 382-391.
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0: 3802, status.
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0: Kevin. 631 and 41, domestic with injuries. 223 Shattered Street in Slocum, in Oswego. Amari Rodriguez is your caller. It's going to be a child caller. Says mom and dad are fighting. Police, the father's nose is bleeding at 121.
1: 641, copy.
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5: 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Freeman Ave, Phil DeSalve, 122.
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0: Okay, 7851, 298 Wedgewood, possibly building G. George. 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
2: 6-5, when we take 41 to half of that domestic.
0: Copy. 41, you can describe.
1: 6-5, okay, thank you, guys.
2: 3-2-0-2 en route.
0: Route. 3-2-0-1 also.
1: Ave Rescue, breathing, problem south of Milton Ave and Conklin Street. Apartment number 2, the right side door for a 14-year-old, correction, 14-day-old female having difficulty breathing at 123.

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0: 451 copy of burglary in progress, 1335 Butternut Street, 1335 Butternut off of Sale Street. Looks like we have a female caller, states her husband said someone's breaking in. We're working on getting further for you, 128.
1: 71 copy.
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6: 39 to 3 Jefferson Colorado Road near the 41 off ramp.

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1: 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We're all set. 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
3: Any units for harassment occurred 10 minutes ago at the Speedway 7th North Electronics Parkway on the Salina.
1: 4522.

0: 422 unit for harassment. 1075 7th North Street, the Speedway. Meet with Justin Kozlowski. Reference to two individuals that are staying at the Days Inn next door that were at the gas station 10 minutes ago. For the caller, they're not allowed on property and they're still sending threats via text message to the caller. Kalani, unknown last, 32 black female, and an unknown name, 40s white male.
1: 4502, you can clear me a 6.
2: Unit 441 arrived, would you like the airbag?
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0: 3201, 3202 arrived. 3802, I got your stop. Morgan Road, Crown Road, Santa Clara. 4502 in route.
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1: 51-5, you're relevant now. 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
0: Annenberger alarm, 207 DeWitt Road, 207 DeWitt between Lockwood and East Genesee. It's the Sierodsky residence. 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
1: Copy. 4-11 clear.

0: 451, nothing confirmed. 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
1: Copy.
0: Or 3802, clear.
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0: Copy. Five 28 clear, 4380 clear.

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2: 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Nottingham Road, cross of Yellowwood Parkway. Time to wait, end of point, 139.
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0: Unit 411.
4: Being out to better now.
0: Copy. Do it rescue, sick person, Charlie responds, 1307 Nottingham Road, off of Old Stonehouse Road and Yellowwood Parkway, the Nottingham. Memory care unit, room number 101 for an 80-year-old female. They are requesting she is transported. State she is combative. Police are not responding at this time. 140.
5: Unit 591 arrived.
6: 451, we have one adult male on board en route to confirm the suspect's address where you follow them into.
0: Copy.
6: Four, five, one. The victim confirmed that the suspects went into 406 John Street. We'll have him back en route to his address.
0: Copy.

0: 301 to control, put me on a suspicious vehicle.
1: Right. Five two one. Well, 06 clear. Maybe 89 to the building.
0: 100 block of First Street with Florida registration. John Victor Edward Robert 42. JVER 42. Should be showing on a silver F-150. I'll be all set.
1: Got it. 142.
2: Police squad 2 locked on and off here.
3: 41-2-51.
1: Good.
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0: Hang it.
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4: 4-5-2-2 control.
1: 4-5-1-4-4-1. Victim states it happened 40 minutes to an hour ago at this time. 4-5-2-2, bad.
4: You cleared 6-10.
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0: 451, just written out, no prosecution desired at this time.
2: Copy.
0: Well, I missed that. Is that no prosecution desired? Yes, sir. That's affirmed. Copy that.

0: 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Disregard.
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0: Negative 4529, copy a property complaint. South Main Street, cross of South Central Ave, Village of Manoa.
1: 4529.
0: Four five two nine 123 South Main Street, cross of South Central Ave, and a dead end. Meeting with a Kenneth Manter, notes of intent. Year 149.
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1: Do I engine 14 arrived?

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Good. 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Damn it.

0: Passenger for Kilby, all set and checks.
1: Three nine two one two three. Your status?
2: Yeah.
0: We're open.
1: Gabby.
2: Five two eight clear.
0: He was 461 and 464.
2: 526, clear.
3: 3201, I got your property check.
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0: 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Cheers is showing a 340 Park Street. They weren't getting any answers, and then they disconnected. We're going to try to get further on 53.
1: 461, copy.
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1: I'll be out with a suspicious vehicle on Erie Boulevard East and Oryx. It's going to be New York Bridge 79524 Nora Frank. 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It's going to be a Penske rental truck.
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0: GVAC 29 Curtis Ave between Brooks Place and Salina Street. The Charlie response 58 male. Illness.
1: Three, four, zero, four, controller, Charlotte, zero, zero, please.
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0: Fountain Rescue Stroke Charlie Response, 3985 Onondaga Boulevard off of Whedon. 55 male with slurred speech tangling in his left hand. 0200.
1: Evening, Fountain, are you in working status?
0: All set.

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2: Coming back to a Jeep Cherokee, red in color, showing valid to a Renee Shamore at 2 John Hall Ave.
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0: Hey, if you could start for that EMS call. 29 Curtis, across the Brooks and Salina. Call from O'Donnell, Brian, regarding her son, 58, who is walking around in a daze. EMS is arrived, as complete, non-priority, also a PAC.
1: Copy,

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1: Three 801 status.
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1: Okay.

0: 452 for ground crew agency.
1: Yeah. 522-4502, suspicious vehicle, Burnery, Galeville, Eldorado.
2: 3101, clear.

0: I copy your bulletin, burned area 412 Old Liverpool, corner of Beachwood Ave. David Simmons says he'll meet, reference to a black van near Mary Victor, Mary 8828. It's been at pump number 12 for about 45 minutes. No one has gotten out of the car. The plate provided is either incorrect or swapped, showing a voluntary surrender.
1: 3060 after.

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2: Copy.
0: Four, five, zero, 2 and 2-2, the vehicle just left eastbound on a Liverpool Road.
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2: 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Three nine two three clear.

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1: City units on a point of information. Fire EMS responding to breathing problems. 109 Maria Ave, 225.
0: 644. Nonverbal, 108 White Street, off of South Ave. Victoria, door are 85, regarding her Wendy McLean. 40s white female refusing to leave. She's intoxicated at 226.
2: 644, copy.
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0: Mini 2. Breathing problems. 109 Murray Avenue. Between Grant Boulevard and Burdick Avenue. Mini 2. Breathing problems. 109 Murray Avenue. Between Grant Boulevard and Burdick Avenue.
1: Mini 2 is the downstairs apartment for a 7-year-old female, 327.
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0: But no, 270 East Path between Kalen Drive and Osborne. The room 216. The 75-year-old female cell reports no injuries. Also possibly broke her feeding tube.
1: 4529-3922, burglary alarm, Coles, Town Drive, crossing north of Pacific Street, Town Malis, 22 route. Likewise for 29100 Town Drive, 100 Town Drive, crossing north Burdick, Coles, is from the alarm company, indicating zone 16, front door, and also the burglar right. 21, you've been added as well. All units at 231 hours.
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2: Three two zero one, 3202 Vol clear. 9701 and have your traffic's down. Thompson Road, Tarbell Road, time to do it.

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You must respond to, I don't know, I guess, some rehab and nursing. East staff, Russell of Kaelin Drive, Village Seminole for an assistant citizen. 233.

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0: 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Did you want me to hold them for territory?
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0: Copy, you're going to 1714 North Salina Street, apartment 212. 1714 North Salina, apartment 212, off Exchange Street, meeting with Tayon Wallace, saying someone broke into his apartment. The door was open, he left at 1700 hours. He did check the entire apartment, but stated that they took $10,000 in cash. Caller sounded intoxicated. 239, be advised. Mail is also showing 32 receipts.
4: 49, copy, thank you.
0: Unit 451.
3: 3922. Any subs?
1: 451. Negative.
3: 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Everything appears secure. 910.
1: Copy.
6: 5714. WBNT Milton between Case and Bailey. Told to solve it.
0: 451. Copy. Larceny. 989 James Street. 989 James Street off of Oak Street. Meeting. Correction, not meeting with the 85. They just wanted to call regarding two late teens, early 20s, black males taking something out of a vehicle. They were wearing dark hoodies, shorts, white sneakers, last seen heading on foot northbound on Oak towards Highland. No weapons, no intoxication. 240.
1: 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Is this third party info?
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6: 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I can start that way.
2: Thompson Road by Tarbell.
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1: Any unit code 10 to 5701. He's on a traffic stop. Thompson Road near Eastern Ave. DeWitt.
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1: Eastbound 690, mile marker 17. It's going to be TLF exit. Near passenger Mary George Sam 3980, MGS 3980. Shows in the Subaru. It's 1. I'll advise.
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7: 3923 drops up High Bridge Road near Kelly Drive.
3: 461 and 464. Copy of disturbance. 114 Gray Ave. Rugby Square Apartments. 114 Gray Ave. Off of Kelly Ave. Caller is stating that they hear a man screaming outside of the building. No further information at this time. 251.
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0: 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We'll be all set.
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1: Is there anyone responding?
0: Lincoln David Henry, 3037, LDH 3037, New York Bridge. Can you let me know if that comes back on a recent 5-1?
1: Copy, stand by.

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1: 451, it's not currently showing as a file 1, and I checked back to May. I'm not seeing any recent file 1s.
0: 22, one route.
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0: Stand by.
2: This is to RAF. 2300. 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
0: Just status checking.
3: 04 Alta here. We'll have one detained.
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1: Channel 4 units, point in the area of Elk Street and South State Street, color 5 a gray Ford, driving recklessly. I've seen heading southbound on South State and further, 306.
2: All set, 9.
0: Proceed, sir.

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1: 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Ball Road, across the Sequoia Drive, Tonawanda, 20, crossing 307.

0: TLC 441, car problem, Charlie response, 76 Fall Road between McDonald Road, going to apartment B as in Bravo 76 for a 29-year-old female with a high heart rate in the Onondaga Hill Fire District 0307. Florida Medicar arrived, same time.
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0: Arizona, copy now.
1: Family SAA2 arrived. Rental A3 arrived at the hospital. 309. Family SAA2 arrived.

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0: 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I'll be adding up.

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0: Spoke to 85, tried contacting the RO of the vehicle, but we're unable to contact them at this time. Advised to call back if they observed anything missing from the vehicle. Code 6.
1: Copy at 311.
0: We'll be back on our previous.
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1: Criminal mischief just occurred. Will be the complainant's neighbor. 116 Gray Ave, 116 Gray Ave at Rugby Square Apartments. Be meeting with a David Neff at apartment 3B, as in boy, getting a mail from apartment 2B. Came and broke his door and then went back to his own apartment. Will be a black male, unknown clothing. Says that he's had issues with this male before. No weapons seen. Have you got it at 313?
0: One custody. 313.
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5: 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West Oneida Street, cross of Oswego Street, Lewis and Ballinville.
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5: Number 5, West Oneida Street, cross of Oswego Street and North Street. Apartment number 2, 20-year-old female seizures.
6: GBC4, seizures Delta response. 5 West Oneida Street, between Oswego Street and North Street. Apartment 2, for a 20-year-old female having a seizure in the Northwest Fire District. 314.
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2: Receive. Three 340, that comes back to a red Jeep Cherokee out of the city. It would be Harrellsboro Parkway.
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0: 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It's going to be a red minivan. I got 431 with me.
1: 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Five 9 1 over 7 as well. Copy.

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0: One bill mail code 12 from the stop location, North Station. Last two is 29. Can I get a unit to meet me at station for BTO?
2: Four, five, two, one, I can BTO for 22.
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Units, point of information, EMS responding, injury due to a fall. Favor across of West Manchester Road, the Harbor Department's Tom Geddes, end of point, 3-1.

0: Taunton Fire, fire alarm 4330 on Aga Boulevard.
1: 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Brookdale, Bellevue, on Aga Boulevard, across the Fay Road, Town of Onondaga, end of point 337.

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5714, channel 5. 5714, channel 5. Five seven one four four signal 79, the entrance of Grenadier Village, Jungleland Boulevard, Kings Park Drive, Santa Solana. 5724, I'll be en route. It'll be the entrance of Grenadier Village, Jungleland Boulevard, Kings Park Drive. Maybe the Nicholas Suite will be in a gray Honda versus a deer.

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1: Fountain car one responding. Engine in a minute at 343. Fire control 2 south Onondaga, fire response status. Taunton engine 4 responding. 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
2: Units 4523, 4551 for a stolen vehicle just occurred at the Glenview Townhomes, Evergreen Table. Town of Cliff.
3: 51.
0: 23.
1: Receive.
2: 4523, 4551. The stolen vehicle just occurred. 1 Evergreen Circle, the Glenview Townhomes off Laurel Lane, Town of Clay. It'll be unit. Shaquan Small states that his gray Kia Optima near Garage Michael Charlie Hotel 1156 was stolen, last seen heading towards Route 57. Keys are not with the vehicle. The wretch comes back to a gray Kia Optima from this location.
4: 552, you hear me?
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1: 3611, go ahead.
0: Alpha male, meet on ramp to roof 5. Shirtless, waving me down, all bags.
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1: Copy, you know you're clear. 366 hours.

Units, point of information, EMS responding to the Redfield Village Apartments in the front yard for a unknown medical problem. End of point 401.

0: 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I have that file 5 at Speedway on 57.
1: Received.
0: Taking off. Copy failure.
1: Units, hold the air.
2: Units, point fire, responding to any fire alarm, 1700 West Onondaga Street at the Providence Apartments, 402.
0: Got one running southbound on 57, all black vehicles taking off southbound. One male ran a Super 8, I'm following the vehicle, southbound on 57, going toward the Village of Liverpool.
3: Versus a car 2, Landline Park Patrol.
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0: 77. The black male that ran a Super 8 was wearing black Adidas hoodie with black sweatpants.
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6: 23 to 53. Was there multiple vehicles? So I got one southbound on John Glenn, not south for me.
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0: I've lost them.
6: 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Southbound on John Glenn, passing Kings Park. 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
6: 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Plate's going to be Michael Charles Henry, 1156. 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
7: Still west. Speeds are 50. No traffic.
1: And if you get alarms, you can disregard them. It's going off now. Copy.
3: 4524 pursuit. I'm going to come up top to 370 to bypass. Let's see when I get there.
7: Confirm. We're still going west. See if we can get 6. He's in the right lane.
3: I'm going to try and get him set up right now.
7: He may possibly already have a blown tire. Not sure. He's going 58 right now. Or we're going 58.
3: 24, I'm going to be having a 6 set up at 370 and bypass.
7: Still west on Cold Springs Road.
3: Let me know when you approach.
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7: Copy. Just passing Hicks Road.
9: Copy.
3: Copy. I got him on the road right now.
7: Still west. Speeds are 60, 70.
3: Copy them. I'm over the hill, just so you know.
4: 5714. We notify people that we're also coming to the village.
7: Going over the hill. He's approaching.
3: Copy, back off. How would you know?
1: Baldwinsville unit, should copy.
3: He's doing a copy. Did they close off any roads?
7: Actually, negative. We still got quite a way different now. We approached. Speeds are 80 now. He's picking it up. Still west.
3: I copy.
1: 2-4 is at Cold Springs and Baldwinsville bypass right now, but they're headed right to the village. 4564 is also on East Tennessee Street in the village. The speeds are 80, so they'll be there quick.
4: 4573.
3: Features. Copy.
7: He's coming to you. We're coming over the curve. Speeds are 77. No traffic.
3: I copy. I hear you.
1: That sounds good.
4: 4574.
7: Coming now.
1: Go ahead, search.
3: 2-4, go ahead. Go ahead.
4: They're probably gone for the night, but is there any way you can get a hold of Air One real quick?
1: We'll definitely give it a shot, sir.
7: Vehicle still going west into the village. Speed 75.
4: 4-5-6-4-7-6 on West 62 Road.
3: I believe we hit it all with left side.
7: Entering the village of Liverpool. Correction. Baldwinsville making a right on East Genesee Street. Going east on East Jenny. Speeds are 70, no traffic.

0: 3611 for Milish units. You learn big command. You learn company is attempting a key holder for you.
1: 1-1, what was that? I'm on channel 2 looking for a key holder now.
0: The alarm did come in. The call ticker is asking the alarm company to get you a subscriber to respond.
2: Still going east, just passing the Budweiser plant. Speeds are 80, no traffic.
1: Okay. Yeah, I just inquired with data for a key holder.
0: Copy. 45S7, no answer at teleport.
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3: Can you show me in the area speedway looking for the one that took off on foot?
2: Still going east, speeds are 90.
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2: He's on 31.
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2: Pass 7, what are your speeds?
1: Copy.
2: 80. What's the traffic?
4: 45-21, channel 4, I'm into the pursuit.
1: Copy.
2: No traffic. Just crossed River Road, still going east on 31. Speeds are 80 still, no traffic.

Vehicle 79, vehicle 79, intersection of 31 and El Segundo Road. He's running north. Could be one male wearing gray hoodie, dark pants. It could be two males.

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2: 23-1-2 in custody.
3: 2 in custody, 413.
1: 5-1, you can mark 2-3 in custody.
3: 2 in custody, 412.
1: Well, we're all set here. You can go up there.
3: Received. Air is now clear. Unit 3 is now clear. 412.
0: Pass 7, give EMS roll into that, please, and add me up in route.
4: Channel 4, be advised. Year entry of 5 is clear. 2 in custody. 412. Copy that, sir.
1: 4508, same traffic.

0: Hey, Matt, 541.
1: 51, do we still have one outstanding?
0: 541.
2: Affirm, sir.
0: 541, verbal domestic invest, 4608, 4608, South Slana Street. Name of the Deanna Cannon, 952-413. 541, cop.
1: Well, we have two occupants from the vehicle that we were pursuing. If the one outstanding is going to be from 53.
2: Yes, sir.
3: Lesson 145. Do we have a canine available or air one?

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1: Nova 7, beating police on scene, Route 31 in Oswego Road.
2: 2-1, I'm arrived, I got nothing, Joe.
0: Got it.
3: 4523, can I just confirm the play with you?
0: Plate is Michael Charlie Hotel, 1156.
3: Perfect, thank you, sir. 4522-4552, I believe this is your vehicle.
1: Nova 7, beating police on scene for an eval. Route 31 at Oswego Road for unknown age, male, in the Morris Corners Fire District, 415.
4: I copy.
0: 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Four five two nine eight assist for a burglary alarm.
4: 4551.
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9: It's going to be 3 in service.
0: Control 322, Ed.
8: Is there still one outstanding in the area of the motel on Mr. Road?
0: Three 102 clear. Affirm, sir, there was an original black male running out of the Super 8 last night wearing a black Adidas pants.
8: Copy that. He's running out of the motel.
10: You guys, 461.
9: That's when I copy the phone from now.
0: Yeah, he was running towards the Super 8.
10: Copy that, sir.
8: Copy.

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0: Received.
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0: 4-5-1, go ahead.
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1: 3101.
2: 451, I'll have you back out for an assault. Invest at St. Joe's, 711 North Townsend Street. Incident occurred apparently in that neighborhood surrounding the hospital. Call our security guard regarding subject Jose Daniel Duena Pena. Subject is showing 32 for armed dangerous and resist. 14.
0: Nine to Crunch Fitness. That was one. No advice.
1: 451, copy, we're able.
2: Copy.
1: Can you go to your location again, please?
0: Nine to Crunch Fitness.
1: Got it. Thanks.
3: 302, I'll be out with him.
1: Copy.
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5: Skyline, guys, here.
1: 392.
4: 392 on. We have 4 and 10, you can send the alarm.
6: 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Any further notifications? 2 hour chief notification window.
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7: 541 arrived.
1: 4529 arrived. 420.
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1: Copy, sir. Thank you.

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1: Four, five, two, nine in control.
2: 4529.
1: No subs are en route. Copy note, clear units 9 and 10.
2: I copy your note. Ivy was clear. 429.

0: 541. Can I get my DR, please?
1: Three eight two five zero eight.
0: Copy, thank you.
1: No problem.

0: unit for cable vehicle on like a road near Westbrook Heights Drive, Town of Ardago. 4526.
1: 302 to control.
0: Go ahead. 26 is a disabled Lincoln MKS out of gas in the area of 4955 Onondaga Road, across the Westbrook Hill Drive and Collegiate Drive.
1: If the state and county are tied up, I can start towards that alarm.
2: Copy, we're up.
0: 451. I appreciate it, sir. 432.
3: 451.
0: It'll be the Herbal Center, Old Liverpool Road, off Corkins Lane, down to line up for a indoor motion sensor.
4: Nova 7 clear, 432.
5: Spoke with the victim, highly uncooperative, highly intox, as well as security staff. Claims it was a mutual fight, but gave him the DR number, provided the call back at a later date.
3: Copy.
0: Received, 432.
6: 301, you can hand me that as well.
0: I've got it.
5: That's prosecution is desired.

0: 3102, can I be met co-location to the Ashraf and Henzo?
1: Yeah, me.
2: 4522, control, you can hold me up and send that repo to the North Station.
1: See,

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0: Can you send me 26s?
1: 36.

0: Way 2. Left assist 3877 Milton Ave at Camilla's Point Senior Apartments between Eagle Lane and Southern Drive. Apartment 219 for a 68-year-old female who fell and needs assistance up in the Fairmont Fire District 437.
1: 380 to control. Is anyone responding to us?
2: Here, sir.
1: Okay, be clear, 9 and 10.
2: Thank you again.
1: Yes, sir.

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1: Go ahead, sir.
0: Just had a note correcting. There was no accident at all. No 79, no 80.
1: Kevin, sir, just while I have you, just for notification, I do have an intoxicated person holding at the USPS main station on East Taft Road.
0: Cabby, I've got 28 coming up north, and we'll clear a couple cars from here.
1: Copy. Thank you, sir.

0: Units on a point of information in the area of East Water Street at South Warren, East Water at South Warren. In the past hour, 30s to 40s, black male wearing a gray long sleeve shirt with a sling backpack was seen going into a red Kia. Caller was also advising that he saw this suspect going into other vehicles in the area. Sounds like he was possibly trying to steal items, possibly headed towards Erie Boulevard. No one to meet with, Hendrick Point, 443.
1: 4526, courtesy transport.
2: Yeah, 4526.
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1: Courtesy transport, one adult male at 3413 Milton Avenue. Starting mileage, 12503. 12503.
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0: 521.
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0: This is 452, and you'll be meeting with a Stephen Ray at the USPS main station on East Half Road regarding an employee, Melvin Epps, a late 40s black male who's currently intoxicated, trying to get in his vehicle. Vehicle reg is KRN3367, Kilo Robert November 3367. It's a dark Chevy Equinox. Plate comes back to a Chevy Equinox out of Valentine Road in the city. Have your note, 446.
1: 45, 530 control. Can you send me back to Brescia Path?
0: 4553, what was the address?
1: 4553, it was the Brescia Path call. Can you put me back on that?
0: Affirm, sir. Have you back on it. Unit 3200, copy your clear. 446.

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2: Units, point of information. EMS responding to 6341 Route 31 off South Bay Road, the town of Cicero, for a 59-year-old male, cardiac issue, under point 447.
3: 3201.
2: 3202. 3201, 3202. So for a cardiac issue, 6341 Route 31, the town of Clay. Heavy buffing route, 447.
1: 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High blood pressure, not responding normally. 447.
0: NAVAC 2, heart problems, Delta response, 6341 Route 31 between Elta Drive and South Bay Road. 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
2: 3201-3202, be advised, the male in question for this patient is female 32, armed, dangerous, assaults police, resists, vicious pets in the residence, and weapons.
3: 01, we copy.
2: Arrived, 449.
0: NAVAC 2 en route, 449.
4: Four five oh seven.
3: Do we have two pursuit DRs on us?
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3: 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There was only one pursuit, so we're clear.
2: Affirm, sir. 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
0: 0-0-2-5-6,
2: sir. Reach.
0: Terry King, Robert George, 5102, KRG 5102, as for FTS. Yeah. Warren and Erie. It's no damage, but the door is propped open.
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0: 631 and 651.
1: 651, go for both.

0: Unit 441 and 491, got a hang-up call plotting in the 100 block of Neutral Court. 100 block of Neutral Court with a cross street of Mary Street was two females being verbal with each other. Sounded like a possible scuffle before we received disconnect. Phone comes back to 127 Neutral Court. Two females previously involved are a Cynthia Nichelle, 44-year-old white female, and a Cynthia Hector, 25-year-old black female. Hector showing 32 for resist, 457.
1: 61651, start you for now for this hang-up call. 301 Tully Street, 301 Tully off of Wyoming, it's showing us 41. It was an open line with no voice contact, just static on the line. It was busy on a callback. 457.
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3: 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One juvenile now.
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0: 240-3402. It's a suspicious vehicle. 6953 Kirkville Road off Benedict Road, Girden Road. Time to do it. Known to me, caller says there's a black Impala near garage, Lima Tango Alpha 8323, with a possible male sleeping in the vehicle. Vehicle is running with its hazard lights on. 3402, having route 523.
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0: Go ahead, sir.
3: Hey there, to arrive at the hospital, 524.
2: The intersection of Route 31 Oswego Road to 4320 Arlington Circle, apartment 4, chance 41. Juvenile male, starting mileage is 137-676, 137-676.
0: What apartment number was that, sir?
2: 4.
0: And that was 43 Arlington?
2: Go ahead again, sorry.
0: That was 43 Arlington Circle?
2: 4320 Arlington Circle, apartment 4.
0: Copy, thank you so much.
4: 4523, copy ending.
0: Go ahead.
4: 63661.
0: Received. 525.

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0: I'll be outside here. You can clear Unit 6 and 10.
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2: 491 en route.
0: 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I don't have any description or anything, I'll let you know.
1: 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Is there any description?
0: Negative. They couldn't get through on a callback attempt.
1: Copy.

0: 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ETS 1 Control.
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0: I'll be here to Joey Road on this.
2: 451 to 441. Can you go speak to initial 85? We're with her right now at 127.
3: 41, copy.
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0: 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And we went back and listened to the playback. His caller said he had 49ers on his license plate right before they hung up.
1: Copy, Mabel. You can go with the air for now.
0: Copy.

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1: Hey, AMR over here, Hunter Black and Gifford. Guy crying about his spleen's hurting, needs an ambulance. 46-year-old male, conscious and breathing.
0: Did you say Terry Road, sir?
2: Joy Road.
3: Copy at 541.
0: Copy. My apologies. I've been route. 541.

5708, traffic's out. Be the exit to 73 from northbound 81. Lafayette, 542.

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0: TLC 44B in the medic. Falls, Bravo response. 4701 Peregrine Way at Peregrine Senior Living, between the dead end and La Seneca Turnpike, room D as in David, 5-3, for an 82-year-old female who fell out of the shower in the Onondaga Hill Fire District, 613.
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0: Colonel Mission Security, 47 James Ethelio. Michaela Brown, 85. It was regarding Cairo Mitchell, 35-year-old black male. He started being aggressive towards patients and employees, and then he started throwing tables around and did some damage. He took off on foot at 6:14.
1: Copy.
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0: TBC5, MVC, possible injuries, south thumb root 690 at mile marker 2.0. Northwest rescue, 79 possible, southbound 690, mile marker 2.0, just before the Route 31 exit.
1: Any units for a 79 possible, car versus motorcycle, motorcyclist is up and walking, southbound 690, in the area mile marker 2, time of year?
2: 4564.
0: Northwest rescue, 79 possible, southbound Route 690, between the 370 on-ramp and the Route 31 off-ramp. So a pickup truck versus a motorcyclist. Unknown injuries, the motorcyclist is up and walking around at this time. 35.
3: TBAC 5. MVC possible injury. Southbound Route 290 at mile marker 2.0. Just south of West Tennessee Road, it's a motorcycle versus pickup truck. Unknown injuries at this time in the Northwest Fire District, 635.
1: Unit 4564, any unit to assist, vicinity 79 possible, be southbound route 690, mile marker 2, which is south of the West Tennessee Road on-ramp. Cross states a motorcycle versus a pickup truck. The motorcyclist is up and walking around.
0: GBC 5 en route 636.
1: Any unit code 10?
2: 14F.
1: 571 for Elijah. 636.
2: 542.
4: That's point of information. EMS responding to the East Manlian Street Apartments, apartment 3 in the back, for a 45-year-old female, hemorrhage from a medical incision, end of point, 636.
0: Roger.
4: 12-3400.
5: Can you generate me a verbal domestic? 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
0: Copy at 637.
4: I have someone reporting a loose skunk in the Wegmans parking lot. Can I hold this for B-Watch or withdraw it?
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0: E5, hemorrhage trial response. 117 East Manlian Street at East Manlian Street Apartments between North Center Street and Ray Street. It's going to be apartment 3 in the back for a 45-year-old female. Pulled gastral tube out in the East Syracuse Fire District, 637, TLC 441B, transporting same time.

0: 642-645, Berg Alarm, 258 East Adams Street, 258 East Adams Street at the Central Technical Vocational Center. It's coming in via tape dialer,
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1: 391, I'll take the animal complaint.
2: Copy.
0: Second activation, northwest 79 possible, southbound route 690 between the 370 on-ramp and the 31 off-ramp. Pickup truck versus a motorcyclist, unknown injuries, 642.
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1: 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That might be it. 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
0: 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Noble 5, testing, Charlie response. 7672 Oswego Road.

0: 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Amos is flying the 7672 Oswego Road, the town of Clay, for a 41-year-old male. 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
1: 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Chest pain, trailer response. 7672 Oswego Road at SFMP Wealth Planning between Bell Harbor Drive in the parking lot for a 41-year-old male having chest pain, possible PIC, and the Moyers Corners Fire District 645. 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
1: Nova 5 en route. Be advised. Patient is wearing no short shirt, tan pants, laying in the grass. 645.
2: Could be a burglar alarm. 635 James Street. In a rise, Child Family Services. Got a bunch of motion detectors that came in.
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3: 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Can we just get a cert to 7, please?
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0: Larceny Invest occurred at Salt City. Caller Talisa Sanford will be at the Samaritan Center, 215 North State Street at 652.
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1: Toy Rescue Falls, proper response 18 Arborway.

We saw units claim information. EMS responding to the Oaks of North Park, Arbor Lane, Tana DeWitt. Injuries after a fall, on the point 653.

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0: 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Unconscious person. 1801 Erie Boulevard, East Catholic Charities Men's Shelter. Between Divine Street and Ives Avenue. Many 10. Unconscious person. 1801 Erie Boulevard, East Catholic Charities Men's Shelter. Between Main Street and Ives Avenue.
1: On the south side of the building for a 55-year-old male who fell on the ground and passed out is now conscious and breathing. 654.
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0: 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Chest pains. 947 Pond Street, Vinette Towers. Between Becker Street and Warren Street. Mini 2. Chest pains. 947 Pond Street, Vinette Towers. Between Becker Street and Warren Street.
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1: 3202-3204. Possible burg in progress. Bergen Road, McKinley Road, 10 to Cicero.
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0: 02-3204. Reported possible berg in progress, 8750-8750 Bruden Road between McKinley and Sneller. A Sean Hill showing two Sean Hills in Informer Signal 32 Resist and Signal 32 Armed on a Shondell Hill. Reporting possibly a burglary occurred at his father's house on Sunday. There's four broken windows. Caller has not been through the house. Caller will be waiting outside in a white truck in the driveway. And we're showing Signal 44 on the address for a Stephen Palin car. 712-04.
1: 3281 to control. I'll be in service in and out of the end, so they advise.
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0: Units 492-445.
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0: I just want to point you, Mr. Spunning, to a call for ambulance at Valley Vista Apartments.
1: 9245, search for a fight with injuries and regress. The 7-Eleven, 1000 West Tennessee Street, across the North Dennis and Liberty Street. Call reporting a fight involving six males in their 20s. Apparently they all work for Enterprise, and the subject is bleeding everywhere. We're trying to get further on the ones, 714.
2: 492, copy.
0: 45, got it.
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0: 391, I'll be 89 to patrol east, wait for a DCO to come in. I won't need any checks.
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0: Unit 34-04-357, Nottingham Road at the Speedway off Tecumseh. Caller is an Angela Zimmerman saying Larry Hyde, a 60s white male, as he wearing a maroon Spider-Man shirt and brown shorts, had a Nottingham bracelet on, says he shouldn't be out there, no weapons were seen, no intoxication, doesn't think he needs EMS, and she also believes he resides at the Nottingham. 3404. 716.
1: Lenny 5. Chest pains. 135 State Fair Boulevard, Star Park Apartments. Between West Genesee Street and Waite Avenue. Lenny 5. Chest pains. 135 State Fair Boulevard, Star Park Apartments. Between West Genesee Street and Waite Avenue.
0: D401 AWOCH arrived.
2: 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Not breathing normally. 716.
0: 3903, have your follow-up.
3: Your response to the 711. The possible victim that's injured is going to be a male wearing a black shirt, black shorts. There's another male wearing no shirt and a large size hat, has a beard.
4: 45 yards.
5: Three two zero two arriving. General 5 holding the Air Force 3203.
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0: Here's the final point regards to a stolen vehicle taken sometime overnight in the parking garage of 6B Presidential Plaza. It'll be a 2016 gray Hyundai Sonata bearing Indiana registration Tom Jordan Union 926 TJU 926. Vehicle has a purple sticker located on the windshield and a smashed rear passenger window. Unknown suspects. They desire prosecution. End of point. 723.
1: 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Benton Road and Eastwood Road.
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0: 29 caller reports that the male does have loose dogs running around the parking lot.
1: Four, four, five, I copy clear. I'll have you back out. 442.
2: 42.
3: May 9, that was dogs running around the parking lot?
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0: 442-445. 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Amber wants to be advised. 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Caller reporting a 40-50 white male in a silver Nissan, unknown reg, slumped behind the wheel. Now the caller is checking on him. His speech doesn't make sense and he can't control his dogs. They're running around the parking lot. 726.
1: 42 got it.
2: Mini 1. Weaving. 122 Dickerson Street, Rescue Mission Shelter. Between South Clinton Street and Granger Street. Mini 1. Weaving. 122 Dickerson Street, Rescue Mission Shelter. Between South Clinton Street and Granger Street.
3: I'll take after that.
4: It's a 67-year-old female on the couch in the lobby complaining of weakness, loose bowels, nausea, and urinating blood. Not breathing normally at 727.
5: Control to units on Bergen Road, 10 assist rest status.
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8: Any unit for a reckless endangerment that is now a 79 hit and run, even though there was no 79. Everett Lane, Tana DeWitt.
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1: I mean, that was a mistake. We're clear.
4: Received.
5: Four, five, six, four, clear. 729.
0: 462-442. Mini 9 arrived on scene there. They are now clearing. They think it's an honest mistake. All set.
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3: Copy. Clear to 6 and 10 then.
0: 729.

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0: Houston of the city, the Hemorrhage Delta response, 122 Dickerson Street, the rescue mission shelter off Clinton and Granger in the lobby. 37 female. Her name, blood and nauseous. Station 1 area, 7-3.
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0: 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Patriot Ave, Village of Solvay. 01.
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0: 360-430-4398, the physical domestic in progress, 202 Gertrude Ave, off 1st Street and 2nd Street in the Vote of Salve. Meet with Danielle Holder, sitting your daughter, Adriana Dio, a 15-year-old white female, pushed her into the wall over a dispute over her phone. No weapons, no intoxication. Female last seen wearing a gray sweatshirt and black shorts. 732.
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1: Unit 310-03 for a hang-up call, North Street off Ryan Way, Bushmills.
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1: Stand 02-303, the hang up call. 9 North Street, Ryan Way, Village Camillus. The apartment on the left. The male caller apologizing he had the wrong number. Attempting to call back now.
2: Sophie, in the area under the bridge, possibly a pile of clothing on fire. No one around it at 735.
3: 02, copy now.
1: Copy. 1002. We were able to get a hold of the male. He said he was trying to call 611, not 911 for his phone.
4: 003, Miss
5: 009. 002, copy. 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

100 West 7 units, point of information, northbound I-81, just before the Lafayette Way Station. Caller stating a gray Dodge Caravan, driving in the wrong lane before getting on the highway onto Route 11. Caller was near mile marker 70.9 when calling, end of point 739.

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0: 4502, show you en route. Area of Liverpool Christian Church, 2021-2021 Cold Springs Road, Town of Salina, between Westgate and Green Acres. Callers reporting a tree down in the westbound lane, blocking traffic, causing westbound traffic to go into the eastbound lane. 743.
3: 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Mini 12 in service.

0: control to any available is 2 units, area southbound I-81 and East Taft Road for a disabled vehicle. Town of Cicero.
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2: 5701-5732, southbound I-81, just after the East Taft Road off-ramp. Caller is in a white Kia with a flat tire on the right shoulder in a bad spot. The caller is a Jessica Flint.
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1: 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Prior to EMS response, 628 Catherine Street, with a possible full arrest, 748.
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6: Lenny 12 Rescue 2. Full arrest. 628 Catherine Street. Between Hickory Street and East Laurel Street. Lenny 12 Rescue 2. Full arrest. 628 Catherine Street. Between Hickory Street and East Laurel Street.
5: 748. The second floor apartment for a 91-year-old female reported not conscious, not breathing at 748.
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7: 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She's parked near the store in a gray Chevy Suburban with a one-year-old child. Have you out at 749?
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4: Control 4502. We've gotten a couple more calls on this. 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
8: 5704, I can start that way.
4: 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Thank you. Liverpool Christian Church, 2021 Colt Springs Road. 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
4: 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Vine Street, Hazel Street, Village of Liverpool for a signal 79.
10: Liverpool Rescue on a signal 80 Vine Street and Hazel Street. Caller reporting two vehicle accident, requesting an ambulance, also reporting he's stuck in the vehicle. 751.
11: 301, I can advise.
12: 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Mini 12 arrived.
4: 33301. Looks like it's going to be a blue vehicle versus black vehicle. Airbag deployment. Reported injuries on a 20 to 30-year-old female who is stuck inside the vehicle.
11: 01 copy, I'm arriving.
4: 301, you're arriving at 752.
13: Police 3, unconscious person Delta respond. 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
13: Police 3, unconscious person Delta responds. 5101, West Tennessee Street at St. Joseph's dialysis off Dunning and Stonehenge. 90s female, unresponsive in a wheelchair. Paramount Fire District, 752.
4: I'm sorry, last unit, can you repeat your message?
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1: 301 received. North Syracuse, fire on a CO alarm, 12 Lincoln Road.
2: 4502 to control.
1: 4502.
2: Has Salina DPW or anybody been notified of this?
1: Police Ramsey. Not from our end, negative.
3: Anyone in service?
1: North Syracuse fire on a CO alarm, 12 Lincoln Road, across the Devonshire Road and Sheffield Road. All reporting alarm going off, no illness reported. He had attack 3 for operations, 758.
2: All right, copy. Can you do the notification or need me to go to 2?
1: Yeah, we can do it.
2: Thank you.
4: Units 445, 442.
5: 45.
6: 42.
4: Verbal domestic, 615 Ash Street, 615 Ash, across the Josephine and Peter Street, apartment 2. B5 is Brad Everett, reporting his mother, Michelle Coleman, 46 white female, is on scene, taking the plates off his vehicle. No weapons, unknown intox, 32 armed on both parties, 758.
3: 45, we got it.
1: 2 transporting.
6: 42, copy.
2: Philly 2, we're going to community instead, if you could change that for me.
1: 6.
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1: 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Michael, MVP, 2209. Operated by a male, followed the complainant to school, and was threatening aggressively. She doesn't want to meet. Point of information only. 759.
3: 3404. I'll be changing locations, and I'll be out at 5190 Leverett Lane. 5190 Leverett. 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

0: 5704. I'm on scene. Some guys came and moved it out of the roadway. You don't have to notify DPW anymore.
1: Received. We'll call him back. 4502. Assist to call him.
0: Copy. There's some debris in a little bit of debris in the roadway, but that's about it.

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2: North Syracuse, Engine 8, you're acknowledging.

Second activation, North Syracuse Fire on the CO line, 12 Lincoln Road, across the Devonshire Road, Sheffield Road. Call reporting alarm going off. No illness reported. Attack 3 is assigned, 804.

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4: Control any available two units for property damage. Southbound I-81 to northbound I-481, town of Cicero.
0: Just 65 clear.

0: 5732 in a unit to assist property damage complaint. Southbound I-81 to northbound 481, town of Cicero. Caller Edward Tyler is in a white Chevy 2500 hauling a gray trailer. Stone fell off of a construction vehicle and struck his window. He's going to be waiting in a dump truck with SGTRLLC.com on the vehicle. Vehicle that had the stone fall off continued southbound. Incident occurred about 5 minutes ago.
1: 435 arrived.
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0: Received.
5: Fire control, nursery contingent 4 will be en route, short.
3: I'll be out on North Main Street with New York passenger Lincoln Union Paul 6175, LUP 6175. They should appear on a Volkswagen black and color Jetta.
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0: And 5732, just to clarify, the suspect vehicle was a red dump truck with the LCC.com on the vehicle. Complaint has a picture of it.
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1: 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Looks like A. Marston.
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2: Vehicle does come back to a black VW. And what's the nearest cross street off Main?
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0: Yeah, just calling to advise you were holding an animal complaint, Teleroger Village.
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1: 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Apologies. Can you start fire to my location on priority? 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
2: 10 unit, Corey Luce, German Shepherd, Troop K Road, West Seneca Street, Town of Manlius.
0: 5702, affirm.
1: 3901. 5702, that's going to be a non-priority, please.
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3: So we're SU 14 responding.
2: 3901, to Luce, German Shepherd in the area of Troop K Road and West Seneca Street. I want to meet with callers saying that the dog appears confused, walking down the middle of the road, in between Route 173 and Buxton Road now.
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1: 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Got two calls for a report of dead kittens in the roadway area of 121 Fuller Road between North Main Street and Sunnybrook Drive.
0: Perfect.
2: From OCDC to the Justice Center with three.
3: Received.
4: Monroe Battalion, one log done. Liverpool. Full is after 79, Buckley Road, L. Davis Road.
3: 3401 arrived.
5: Car 536.
4: Five thirty six,
5: we received a fire alarm activation. 677 South Lena Street shows a smoke alarm activation.
4: Liverpool. Split was after 79, Buckley Road, Elwood Davis Road. State Police on scene requesting fire fluids. 816.
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3: 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It's coming in as front door at 816.
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0: 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Caller and Amy Carroll. Caller calling reporting her daughter's boyfriend, a Taquan Roberts, 21-year-old black male, just smashed out the windows. No intact, no weapons. Apparently Amy was screaming at the male to get out of the house at the start of the call. Male has since left on foot, unknown direction to travel. Last seen wearing a blue hoodie. Blue hooded top and gray sweats, approximately 5'9".
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2: 204, copy. I'm familiar with him.
0: Greasy. And Amy Carroll showing signal 44. Unknown if it's one in the same there.
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1: 3401, copy, you're clear. Heavy out on the 79, it'll be route 298 off Old Colmer Road South, meeting with Justin Mertzen. He'll be in a white and green pickup, no, dump truck, and a red SUV. 3901 arrived.
3: 2014 arrived.
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6: 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Callers reporting they fell through their basement stairs into the basement. The 35-year-old female, conscious and breathing, says she's not injured, but she is trapped at 820.
0: 4573, you're clear.
1: Patrol the 5704 for a larceny and theft. Phone number out, Tunnel Lysander.
7: Hold on for a bit.
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0: 45L4, low volume. Oh, go ahead.
7: L4, go again.
1: Larceny and theft, 8173 Dunham Road, 8173 Dunham Road, Town of Lysander, between West Genesee Road and Emmerich Road. Caller is Sandra Reinhart. Claim regarding Glenn Beebe, boyfriend, son. Both are signal 44. Russell Nelson.
0: You keyed up, and I wasn't able to hear you. Did you have a message?
7: Accidental, sir.
0: 821.
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0: 3204.
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4: 3201. I'll stay on this. 02 is tied up at the moment. You can send me 9M.
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1: 662-652, verbal domestic in progress at 125 Kenmore Ave, 125 Kenmore off of West Newell Street. Callers of Maria White. It's regarding her mother's refusing to give her her car. Mother will be a Christina Walker. 50-year-old white female shows 32 resistant chairs. No weapons, no intox at 821.
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2: 3204.
3: To the rescue. We're getting an attic ladder down there now. The stairs broke away from the landing. Reporting some minor injuries, but she said she can climb out on her own.
1: I'll be arrived. I'm out with everybody. I'm all set. No need for status checks. I'm familiar with one's discretion. I should be all set here.
2: Three two zero one, your discretion.
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5: 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I'm all set. 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I'm going to be on channel 2.
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0: 4502, and you needed to assist for a 911 hang-up call. Parker Ave, Town of Salina.
1: 02, I'll advise.
0: Gracie, 4502, Bernke and Root, 126 Parker Ave, between Cold Springs Road, Tyler Terrace. Caller John Gardner called on a landline, said, oops, wrong number, and hung up upon callback. Goes to a screener for call blocks, 828.
1: Did so advise. Yeah, I got it.
0: 28.
2: Attention Westbound units, fire responding to a fire alarm, 1211 Mill Street, 1211 Mill Street, Town of Fabius at Fabius Ponte High School, and at point 828.
3: So the units, 3402, 3403, copy a suspicious person. Will be the DeWitt Town Center in front of the smoke shack. Town of DeWitt.
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7: 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Last seen wearing a teal shirt with sweatpants. He was hanging in the parking lot, laying down in front of the smoke shack. Caller asked him to leave, and now he's back on the sidewalk. Possible PIC per the caller. Unknown intoxication, no weapons were seen. 3402 en route, 829.
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0: 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Unit 645.
1: Four, 445, I copy you clear. Put you on the assist.
0: 645, physical domestic invest. It occurred at 134 Hopeless Street. We're meeting with a Cynthia Hickey at 102 Hartson Street, off of South Gaddis, apartment number 2. This occurred on the 4th of July. I'll be out at 833.
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0: Clear. 532, 10 is a drug complaint in progress. Are you more like a possible criminal mischief or possible burg at 401 Smith Street, 401 Smith at DeWitt Heights, meeting with A. Ravi, who's the property owner, says ongoing issue with people doing drugs on the property. There's approximately 15 of them there now. Says they're doing damage, breaking into the laundry room. Unknown weapons, 834.
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3: 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Students on the point of information in the area of Southwest Street at West Onondaga. Southwest Street at West Onondaga. It's a dark blue Hyundai SUV driving southbound in the northbound lane of Southwest Street, last seen heading towards West Onondaga. It's an older white female driving the vehicle. End of point, 838.

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0: Engine 2 in service. Units 3402, 3403. It's a suspicious vehicle, 303 Roby Ave. Park Hill School, via the parking lot in the back. Caller is Al Smith, he's security for the school, saying there's a black Honda minivan with a front plate missing, male and female sleeping inside. Okay, they're about to arrive.
1: 3402, copy now. 3403, same traffic.
0: 840.
2: HQ 68 clear. 840.
0: 4508 arrived, 840.

0: Northern Unite, point of information, southbound I-81, here at mile marker 97. I was reporting a white Lincoln SUV with a white female driver with her eyes closed, driving funny. Vehicle has no plates on the front or the back. Vehicle just got off the Taft Road exit of southbound I-81. Caller no longer following. End of point 842.
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1: 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EMS is going to the area of Highland Ave and Highland Street on a Caesars call. 842.

0: 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Highland Avenue and Highland Street.
1: A 22-year-old female having a seizure, possible overdose. Possibly near an e-bike, possibly, at 8:43.
2: 8402 arrived.
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4: 3402, tell you to stop on that vehicle. 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
4: Yeah, just keep 3 coming.
1: Copy. Attention, 17 unit CMS responding to an abdominal pain complaint, 109 Dubiel Ave, 109 Dubiel Ave, town of Gaddis, and the point 844. Engine 2 off gear.
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6: 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So, 71 female, abdominal pains, this is an alpha response, Lakeside Fire District, 844.
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1: Three, two, zero, four, I copy, you're clear. Show you back out on the criminal mischief invest. Chestnut Street and Baldwin Street, the warehouse on the corner there, meeting with a Matt McGill. Paul's been sent.
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0: Five seven 3-2 control. I'll be out of the car racing also.
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0: 5732 control. 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
0: Six 632 655 on a burglar alarm, 101 Holden Street, 101 Holden, Crescent Grand, Bianca Hall residence, shown to be audible, living room motion at 901.
1: 632, copy.
2: Sorry, got it.
3: Favela 1, the Medicar, Falls, Bravo response, 202 Hybrid Street.
0: Attention, Eastone units, point of information. EMS responding to Hybrid Street off Thompson. Village of Fayetteville injuries after fall. 0.902.
4: Yeah, pass 32 clear, 0902.
0: 3404 AWOC arrived.
5: 542, I'm not too far from that. I can take it and advise. Call me out on this.
4: 5701, just be advised. It looks like they're receiving additional signals from the rear of the business.
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3: Fayetteville A1, the Medicar, Falls Drive response, 202 Hybrid Street, across the Thompson Street, South Burdick Street. It's an 82-year-old male, unknown injuries after a fall. Patient will be outside, North Fire District, 902.
0: 542, copy. 632655, you can disregard, but stand by, you're going to be back out.
2: 3902, control.
0: Okay. Unit 3902.
2: I can start for Hybrid Street.
0: 3902. 202 Hybrid Street will be outside between Thompson and South Burdick Street. 82-year-old male. He is conscious and breathing. He fell. 903.
4: 632655, verbal domestic, 311 Kellogg Street, 311 Kellogg, Crescent Messina in Delaware. Sirius Shepherd is calling regarding Jasmine Shepherd, 38-year-old black male, unknown weapons. There is intox and drug use at
1: 903.
3: 632,
1: copy.
3: Right down. 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
8: Fire Control, Jordan A3. 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
3: Proceed to Fayetteville, Medicar is in service.
8: Going to be responding to the Port Fire and Fire District, 2727 Church Street, for a 47-year-old female, general illness, no need for activation. You can also show the Medicar en route as well.
0: Unit 652.
2: Good.
3: Lower who else you want off here?
4: Physical domestic incident occurred at the Fountain of Life Church, 700 South Ave. Year 85 is now at 110 Eastman Ave, 110 Eastman, crosses south in May. Sana Manley is your complainant regarding her boyfriend, Corey Smith, 19-year-old white male, was physical. No weapons, no intox, 905.
2: Got it.
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Do I copy just off Buckley Road at Morgan Road in the town of Clay at 907? 632, copy your arrival at 907.

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1: 642. 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
2: 247.
0: Steve. Yeah, 4562, when you're clear to copy.
3: The daycare director is going to check their cameras, and I will be checking on South Geddes for any open doors.
1: 62, go ahead.
0: Signal 44, and you're registered owner.
1: Kevin, thank you.
0: Kathy, at 908. 908. Yeah, 4573, covered your South Bothell Road at Morgan Road at 908.
2: Any responders?
0: That's negative, no key holder, sir. Yeah, 4502, clear.

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3: 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Echo response, cardiac arrest, 5510 Rockhampton Path off Tourmaline and Bunbury Terrace. 74 female, not breathing. Echo response, Clay Fire District, 909.
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2: Copy, can you try to do a callback? 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
4: Looks like a language barrier.
7: 11 add me.
4: Repeat. 5711, copy. 5702, also en route to 911.
6: 592 arrived.
4: Yeah, 5701 arrival at 911.
3: 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Language barrier.
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3: Go ahead. 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
8: FPD, 26 series, 369-184. 369-184, clear out 37, please.
4: Yeah, 4573, clear at 911.
0: I have you clear at 37-911. 3101, I copy your stop. McKay Ave, Washington City Street, Tonkin Mills.
2: Clay Car 3, you're responding. 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We believe the patient is awake and talking at this time.
3: Telemus, anyone assigned? 505, Route 281, the telemedical building off Meeting House Road in the parking lot, a white SUV. Chest tightness, unknown age female. Telefire District, 911. 05 on the air.
0: Okay, thanks. Down, just grab that.
6: Shelda 3902. I'm gonna call back. 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
2: 3902, copy. 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
0: Channel 4, units, point of information. EMS responding to 505, Route 281, Town of Tully, for a male with chest pain, on a point 912.
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2: Nova 5, medical alarm. 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
0: We're going to have to 79 off the cardiac call. 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Three reverse.
1: Yeah, 4512, copy, yes, out there.
0: We will be all set in 45S1. You can add him. He'll be in group.
1: Copy that. 915.
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1: Yeah, 5702 and 5701, be advised. We're getting a note now saying the female's awake and talking a little.
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1: 916.

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0: Attention Northside units, EMS responding to a medical alarm. 8547 Morgan Road, 8547 Morgan Road, Town of Clay, Morgan Square Senior Apartments, and a .992. 522 on a harassment, 322 Westcott Street, 322 Westcott, across the East Genesee, 85 Diane Daly, regarding an older male, heavy, that was driving a black, very shiny, short bed pickup truck, was yelling at women in the area. Caller's very upset about it. Would like to speak to police, 919.
1: Cheers, Kathy.
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1: 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Leaving. 1929 East Genesee Street. Between Columbus Avenue and Westcott Street. Mini 10. Leaving. 1929 East Genesee Street. Between Columbus Avenue and Westcott Street.
0: 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Buckley Road, Thomas Salina, 921.
2: Department number 2 for a 62-year-old male who states a vein popped in his foot is now bleeding. 921.
3: 3-1, is on courtesy transport.
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5: So the family one says.
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4: For sure. 4 units, point of information, reckless driving, left wing at Turnpike, Frankier Road, Town of Marcellus, for a black motorcycle, rider, last man, a black helmet, black hoodie, and black backpack, speeding, passing on the double yellows, last thing heading eastbound, west wing at Turnpike, at a point, 924.
10: Yes. 23, transport.
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10: 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So that's something we can do. TOT, DOT.
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1: Just giving you a heads up, AMR's en route for a overdose / fall that occurred by 926.
2: 05, I'll see. 4876, which building number did they get?
3: In front of the building for a 60-year-old male head injury after a fall. Believes he's possibly utilizing substances. 926.
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4: Channel 3, it's part of information in the area of North Dennis Street, West Tennessee Street. Caller reporting a white 2019 Dodge Caravan. Eric Vanity, Sam, William, Robert, Edward, David, 5. SWRED 5 was driving aggressively, placing headed towards West Street. Operator, Hispanic male, probably got yelled at the caller. 927.
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0: 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Between Oakwood Avenue and Dead End. 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
4: 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Originally had an open line with her screaming at someone to leave. Now states the maintenance man is at the location. Ongoing issues, she doesn't want him there. Possibly under the influence on the weapons. I do show 32 resist on 85. 929.
6: 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I'm pulling up now.
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2: 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Look out for Delta response, 7000 Column Road, Sunny Center, so.
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0: Truck 3. Sick person. Altered level of consciousness. 222 Wyoming Street, CNY Homestead.

0: Marcellus Street and Otisco Street. Truck 3. Sick person. Altered level of consciousness. 222 Wyoming Street, CNY Homestead. Between Marcellus Street and Otisco Street.
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3: 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I got mom at Stolpin Arthur. 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
4: 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Caller stating a red pickup, New York registration 40441MK, 40441 Matthew Kevin, brake checking, driving recklessly towards Medallion Wall Street. 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
1: 5701, 5702, clear. 934.
2: 5702.
1: 5702.
3: Attention, Eastone units, point of information, fire responding to the JCC, Thompson Road, Town of DeWitt, 3 fire line, and a point 934.
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5: DeWitt fire on a fire alarm, 5655 Thompson Road, the Jewish Community Center.
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1: Payback 6, maternity, 304 Raphael Ave, off Boulevard and Young. 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Mayo Fire District, 935. 082 on scene.
2: With fire, Fayetteville Avenue, and went to the chief on a firearm, 5655 Thompson Road, across the Ridgecrest Road, Jewish Community Center. It's a Zone 1 firearm. He has TAC 3 assigned, 935. DeWitt Engine 14 and the duty chief responding. Clay Squad 3 off here. DeWitt Rescue 14 responding.
0: Attention Northland units, I'm actually responding to a maternity call. 304 Raphael Ave, 304 Raphael Ave, town of Salina, and a point 935. 5701, copy your stop, Grant Boulevard, City of Syracuse, 936. 3902, clear.
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0: Attention East Zone units, point of information, EMS responding to Brookdale East, East Genesee Street, town of Manlius, injuries after a fall, at a point 937. HQ 68 clear.
2: Fatal to 1 in the Medicar, it's a falls, Delta response, 7164 U.S. East Street.
4: 392.
1: Eve 2, 6620 Fly Road, Alpha response.
0: 3902, it'll be 7164 East Genesee Street, Brookdale East Side, room 6464. For an 83-year-old female, she is conscious and breathing, disoriented. You're en route 937.
2: Fatal 1, you're responding on a falls Delta response, 7164 East Tennessee Street, across the Hunt Drive and the Eagle Path. It's room 64. It's an 83-year-old female. Disoriented after a fall. A1, I copy the medical cars in service.
0: East Zone units, on another point, EMS responding to the Bone and Joint Center, Fly Road, Town of DeWitt, traumatic injury, and a point 938.
5: Fire Control, DeWitt Duty Chief.
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0: 445 DR.
5: I've arrived. One story school. Nothing visible from three sides. Building is evacuated. We'll be out investigating.
4: 445 DR. 382-723.
2: 382-723. Arrived. One story school. Nothing showing. Building's evacuated. 214 arrived.
0: 642. 642.
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0: I'll be transporting a juvenile female to an address on Tallman. I'll let you know what the address is whenever I get there. Starting mileage is 84782.
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6: 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EMS is found at 2730 Holly Hill Road, off Frank A. Road, for an unknown medical problem. 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
4: 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It's a 93 female. 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
1: Mini 17. Known problem. Erie Boulevard, East and Smith Street. Mini 17. Unknown problem. Erie Boulevard, East and Smith Street.
2: 17, you're looking for a 30-year-old male, unknown consciousness, possibly shallow breathing, wearing a silver blue shirt and shorts, laying down in the median with his head, legs hanging out in the roadway at 944. Mini 9 on the air.
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1: 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Fire control 2 mini 2. This is now being changed to a possible full arrest due to unknown breathing status. Did you want the engine started? 969, copy, you're clear.
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0: So I'll say 3. I have another alarm here for the patient. 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
2: 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Can you put me out at 2405 Lodi Street? Animal cruelty complaint, objective.
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5: All right. Favorable ladder 20 off here.
1: Yeah, 3801, I have a position on 3rd Street at Birch Street in the village of Liverpool at 9:50 hours.
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6: Channel 4 units, point of information. EMS responded to the New York State Fair, gate 10, for a 35-year-old male who fell and hit his head. End of point, 9:50 hours.
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0: 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Eviction enforcement, we'll take checks on arrival, please.
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5: 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Winter Sweet Drive. Delta response.
4: 5731, I cap your stop. Northbound I-81. Town Lafayette.
1: First name Luis, L-U-I-S. Last name is A-R-Z. UAGA. 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
2: Any incident vicinity southbound 81 near Matty Dale, exit 7, town of Saline, out for debris in the roadway.
5: Nova 4. Delta response, 4995 Winter Sweet Drive. Be well now, urgent care. Room number 3. 59 female, allergic reaction. Forest Corners Fire District, 952.
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2: 5732, we only got one call on this so far. Southbound, just south of Mattydale. Call's reporting a dirt truck that dumped. A dump truck that dumps dirt and rocks between Mattydale and the bridge on all three lanes. Only received one call on it.
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2: 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Destiny USA Drive at eastbound. Question at exit 5 ramp. And 952.
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10: 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I'll be just a minute over here and then I'll head that way.
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2: 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Just responding to Well Known Urgent Care, 4995 Winter Suite Drive off of West Pass Road in the town of Clay for a 59-year-old female. And a facility evaluation transfer at 954. 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

0: 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Out of SP North Syracuse, also.
1: Received. 955.
2: Five seven six, you're at 5732.

0: I'm not able to respond, but I saw in traffic that was a thin layer of topsoil in the middle lane for man hazard. People seem to be going through it just fine though.
1: Mini 18 on the air.
0: Unit 391.
1: Go ahead.
0: Not sure if you're already aware, Elise Dodge just called with the contact number. Cecil Dog was left behind in the house.
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3: Yeah, that's why I was here.
0: Copy. It's going to be parallel with the on-ramp to Mandydale from Mandydale on 81 South. You have to take the next exit north of there to get to it. Right, so.
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8: 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She said she missed you.
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7: Go ahead, sir.
1: 10 units for a parking complaint, the 100 block of East 2nd Street off South Center Street, those would be Syracuse. 3902, arrived.
11: 3402.
12: Could you tell EMS to come in through gate 6 and be the quickest? The male's still on the ground in the roadway, bleeding from the back of his head.
4: 5732 control.
5: Copy.
8: Yeah, 5732.
1: 2402, it's a parking complaint, the 100 block of East 2nd Street between South Center and Welch Street. Known to meet with callers saying there was multiple vehicles illegally parked causing a problem. 2901 arrived.
11: Traffic is still able to flow through that area. I did notify DOT via Channel 2.
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1: 202.
6: Confirmed with staff. Accidental. Units will be clear 9 and 10, please.
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0: This will be a code 6. Can you put us on a trespass at 2649 Erie Boulevard East? We're all set in status check.
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3: Unit 452.
1: 525, I copy, you're clear. You able to take the 437 South Warren Street one?
4: 452. Sure.
1: It's going to be for voltage video games, also audible, showing interior in the middle back. At 10-09.
4: Okay.
3: Yes, we'll be taking the the drug complaint at 806 Butternut Street and North State Street's gonna be code 4.
2: Copy.
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2: 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She's put us in the 200 block of Shotwell Park. 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
4: 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I'll send you the 1308 South Warren Street at Suat and East Jefferson. Incident occurred 1104 Pine Rock Street, 85 Lazarba, Corteva, 1014.
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0: 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Yeah, 5781, your status?
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4: 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You calling us?
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0: Affirm. I was just providing the data on that vehicle. It's valid on the black rim. 361, lockdown.

0: 415, can you copy a follow-up?
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2: 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Go ahead.
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0: 3102 control. I'll be out at 717 West Genesee Street, Crest Cadillac, 26 Series 373-672. 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

0: This is the PIC at the Halo Health Library Center, 329 North Salina Street. 85 is Morgan Rodriguez. She has 945 paperwork for Marquise Burgess, date of birth 2/15/90. Black male, left approximately 10-15 minutes ago and is homicidal. Possibly headed home to 300 Carbon Street, unknown apartment number. Apparently he has access to weapons and intended targets for the caller. 1022.
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2: 520 Eaton is a missing endangered from 1201 East Fayette Street, 1201 East Fayette. However, that's where he works. He's being called in by his employer, Jennifer Dennis, regarding employee Benjamin Johnson, 59-year-old black male. Was late to work, and when they called him, they had an unknown person answer the phone that indicated that they had kidnapped and taken Benjamin from the hub at 1022.
1: Yeah, I'll take that. I'm right there.
2: 3614 clear, 1022.
3: 520 receives.
0: Copy. Would you like 452 to continue as a 10?
1: Not if he's code 4.
0: Received.
4: 452, we copied. Thanks, Sarge. We'll stay on the large new one.
0: Copy.
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5: Engine 12 off here. Rescue 2 there. Rescue 2 off here. 12 unit 3902, any unit. Suicide threat, Chapel Street, Village of Fayetteville.
0: Yeah, thank you.
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0: 3900-3902. It'll be 114 Chapel Street, 114 Chapel Street at the Hill House, apartment B Boy. This will be the downstairs apartment on the right. Caller is a Joseph Cassiano, calling about his client Jordan Spellman, a 25-year-old white male. He's on the autism spectrum. He stated he was going to kill himself, doesn't want to live anymore. Believes Jordan hasn't been taking his medications. He's irate, aggressive, and throwing things. He put holes in the wall as well. No weapons, no intoxication.
1: 3902 copy room.
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1: D402, property check. Mini-10 is in the parking lot on the hill. A 60-year-old male not conscious is breathing. 1027. D403, clear.
2: Central North Union, for information, EMS is responding to 224 London Street, 224 London Street, off of Pickard Street in the town of Clay, for a 47-year-old male with chest pains at 1027.
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2: Units of point. AMI responding unconscious party, Catholic Charities, 1801 Erie Boulevard East. 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
1: It's 304 Belmore Drive. 304 Belmore Drive off of Wells Ave West and Avian Drive in the village. The 24-year-old female unresponsive. We're getting further.
2: 3902 arrived.
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2: Control to 4506 for a dispute in Bass Leonard Ave, town of Onondaga.
8: 06.
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2: Dispute in Bath, 123 Leonard Ave, 123 Leonard Ave, town of Onondaga, cross street, South Salina Street. Caller is Jim Corso. Coming back is a 32 suicide by cop, suicidal MPIC. I will send the rest of the notes. Did you want a 10?
4: Hey, thanks, Sam. I got you en route. Got a couple calls on this. Also now saying that she's too far gone, not doing CPR.
8: What are the notes?
2: Neighbor cut down trees on caller's property. Just wondering if you wanted a 10 regarding his 32s.
8: Negative, I'll just call.
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2: 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Exit 73, ramp down Lafayette, 1029.
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2: 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Are you familiar with an Angela Wright at 220 South Warren Street? 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
1: Unit 5732, I copy your stop, southbound 81 at the exit 98 ramp in Cicero at 1031.
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6: Unit 3401. The few callers on it. Looks like it'll be in front of 200 Lembridge Drive between Richwood and Franklin Park Drive. There's one caller not involved who has this on her camera. Another caller says that there was a hit and run approximately 3 minutes ago, a Subaru and a vehicle, a red Silverado four-door with a lift kit will have front-end damage. He was last seen on Lembridge towards Kirkville Drive, a heavier set white male. And then we have another call that says a vehicle struck another one, ended up on a guy's lawn, and the driver is talking to the man now. Here in route 1033.
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6: Control the 4301 and unit to assist rate dispute just occurred, Boulder Road, Village of Solvay.
5: 462, I'm going to have to send you that File 1 Invest at 342 Green Street off of Green Street Court and Oak Street. You're going to be meeting with Michelle Duvall regarding her unauthorized use complaint. It is a separate incident from last night's domestic, and there's no relationship between her and the suspect.
3: 01. 4398. 62, copy. 3600.
8: 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Off Briar Ledge in Millbrook, the Falls, in apartment 202, 85 female. 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
1: Unit 5702, status check of a citizen, Pine Ridge Circle at Chestnut Road.
9: 5702.
6: 3900 arrived. Attention last on unit, CMS responding to a breathing complaint. 4624 Gold Rush Drive, 4624 Gold Rush Drive, Town of Marcellus, end of point 1035.
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10: I can handle that injured deer.
1: Okay, thank you. It's John Glenn Boulevard, Kings Park Drive on the side of the road between 57 and 370 on John Glenn.
10: Car 526 on fire control.
6: Car 526.
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1: At 1038.
10: Yes, I'm performing a suppression test at 505 North State Street. Can you let me know when it comes in, please?
1: Yeah, 3801 clear at 1038.
6: Received.
1: To town North Sonia's point information, EMS responding on an injury from a fall at 7493 Thunderbird Road, 7493 Thunderbird Road, off of Moon Valley Drive in the town of Clay for a 69-year-old female. Injury from a fall at 1038.
6: Attention, West Sound Unit, CMS responding to a false complaint. 588 Rosewood Road, 588 Rosewood Road, Town of Van Buren at Floral Trailer Park, end of point 1038.
8: Roll Medicar, notification for the ambulance. Falls Road response, 7493 Thunderbird Road.
6: 2402, property check.
1: Yeah, 5732, clear, at 1039.
8: Roll Medicar, notification for the ambulance. 7493 Thunderbird Road, off Moon Valley Drive. It's a 69 female that fell, needs help getting up. This is a Bravo response. The Morris Corners Fire District, 1039. No Medicare route, no 7 route.
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8: 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Evening 3 male that fell. 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
6: 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Michael Smolonecki is your complainant. Has some suspect information from the bank at 1040.
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1: Normal Medicare. All right, last note from the alarm company. I guess there's somebody on scene who has somebody on the way to help them up. They're saying no need for responders, not injured, no ambulance needed. 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
0: 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In at 5702.
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1: UCA5, 2627 Brickyard Road, off Cannon Street in the Warner Service Area. It's an unconscious person out for response after a fall. It's an 84 female, Warner's Memphis Fire District, 1043.
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5: City of Channel 3 and 4, point of information regarding PAC, Marquise Burgess, date of birth 02-15-1990, 36 black male, license at Hillary Health at 329 North Salina Street, wearing a blue hat, blue shirt, blue jeans, black backpack with a knife inside the bag, and a black speaker hanging off of the bag. 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If located, there's a signed 945 order at the front desk. Suspect is armed and believed to be dangerous. No threats to police or himself at this time. End of point, 1044.
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3: Car 526 to fire control. We've concluded testing on North State Street.
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0: 632 and 662, send as an assault in progress, 339 Holland Street, 339 Holland, Crescent Messina in Delaware. Upstairs apartment for Todd Schweitzer, burning his roommate Kimberly Phelps, 50s black female. Female half smacked the male half. He has a scratch. He's refusing a 78. No weapons, no intox. At 10:45.
1: 452, clear.
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4: 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Charlie responds. Morris Corners Fire, sir. 10:46.
6: Alright, phone me back 1.
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2: 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Michael Edward, Nora, 5143, MEN, 5143. Come back on a black Apollo with 3. We are all set.
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4: 361.

0: 3611, local law violation in progress. West High Terrace, Parsons Drive, Town of Geddes. Caller is Lou Betts. Just witnessed a yellow Penske truck pull up to a house at this corner, dump a ton of brush and branches at the corner house, and sped off. Caller followed truck, said it was last seen heading on Route 5 westbound from 695.
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1: 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I'm sorry, where on Gifford Street?
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1: Videos of the city of Dunkin' Donuts, South Bay Road, Gillette Road, and Cicero for a traffic complaint. 6 dirt bikes in the parking lot doing wheelies. Received.
5: 3204, I can start down that way.
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1: 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This will be parking lot of Dunkin' Donuts, 6166 South Bay. 6166 South Bay Road between Gillette and Thompson's in the parking lot. Calls reporting 6 males on dirt bikes doing wheelies in the parking lot.
5: Unit 836, I didn't have you on a call. What was the location?
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5: 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What was the location for the call?
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1: Yeah, 3201.
3: 8776, go ahead.
2: Good.
6: 776, we will be all set with the status check. Do we know how far the Liberty Resource is? How long is it going to take?
1: The Call of Call Black requested to cancel stated the parties have already left for the port. They're no longer at the residence.
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1: 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Can you let me know when that comes in, please?
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0: And this is status check. Catholic Charities Emergency Services, 262 East Onondaga Street. Jody O'Leary is calling. She's not on scene. Requesting a check of an employee, a Tommy Lee Solomon Jackson Jr., date of birth 10/24/91. He hasn't been seen since yesterday morning on his shift at 11:10.
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1: 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Southbound I-81, Thomas Line, 1114.
2: Your health patient EMS responding on a breathing problem. 281 Holland Street off of Messina at 1114.
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0: Waze 2, unknown problem, variable response, 4217 Milton Ave.
1: 2211 clear, 11:15 hours.
2: Many 3. Breathing problems. 281 Holland Street. Between Sheridan Drive and Messina Street. Many 3. Breathing problems. 281 Holland Street. Between Sheridan Drive and Messina Street.
3: Many 3. It's a 63-year-old female.
0: Waze 2. Possible diabetic issue. 4212 Milton Ave. Cross a death lane. Swincock Lane. Be the upstairs. 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Patient's alert. Be the Camillus Fire District 1115.
4: A 70 unit point of information. Ambulance responding. 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Columbia's daycare. Milton Ave. Town of Camillus. 1116.
5: 520 is arrived. 1116. B3 is clear. I'll send you the status. 525 is clear.
4: HQ 68, clear.

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1: Westone units, point of information, ambulance responding for a hemorrhage. Three-way apartments, building 11, Briarwood Drive, town of Lysander, 1117.
2: 3404 clear.
3: GBC 4, hemorrhage, Bravo response, 8652 Braywood Drive, across the Hayfield Lane, Amberley Lane. Greenway Apartments, Building 11, Apartment 1B, 82 female. Hemorrhage, Bravo response, Belgium Cold Springs Fire District, 1117, East 5 is clear. Park Control 2, Waves 2. Park Control Waves 2.
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1: Route 10A1, general illness, 901 County Route 37.
2: Car 526 to fire control, I'm clear of Park Street.
3: Received, clear of Park Street.
1: Virgin A1, general illness, 901 County Route 37, cross of Annette Road, East River Road, 84 mile, general illness, 1119.
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6: 5732 status.
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6: Received 1119. 394 is clear.
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9: Give me police information. You show me out at 100 6th Street. I'll be all set. No need.
6: 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Turn out one's clear.

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0: Yeah, give me that 1530 East Genesee.
2: 10 to North Zone, use by responding to a carbon monoxide alarm. 117 Grandy Drive, 117 Grandy Drive, town of Salina, end of point 1123.
1: 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It's a damaged vehicle, 1123.
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1: Central Northbound units, EMS responding to a general illness. 6846 Buckley Road, 6846 Buckley Road, Town of Salina, end of point 1126. 4131 staff.
2: Control set.
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3: 5781 at the South Pole, Calendar Road South, Avenue 298, Town of DeWitt, 1127.
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4: 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Southbound 690, just south of the West Soul Hill Road on-ramp.
0: 642, disregard. It's called for police panic alarm. Homes of Syracuse, 103 Oxford Street off of Cortland Ave, 1137.
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5: Yeah, so performing a suppression test at 505 North State Street. 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
4: 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Received.
3: Okay. 9806.
1: 9806.
3: The other unit can cancel. You can clear this at 4. The other unit can cancel. You can clear this at 4.
1: Proceed 554, you copy. Yeah. 662, I copy your arrival at 110 Wyman Ave. Did you want a ton over there? 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
3: 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Northbound I-81. Tunnel Lafayette. 1141.
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3: Northwest Rescue, chest pains. 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
2: 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Notification GBAC waves 3 chest pains. Delta response 505 Conifer Drive across the Downer Street, Conifer Village. 50-year-old female with chest pains. Difficulty breathing. Northwest Fire District 1141.
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5: Control on the available unit area southbound 690, just south of the Sorrel Hill Road on-ramp, town of Van Buren, for a quarter panel in the roadway.
2: 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Channel 3 to time at point fire, spreading to alarm activation, 505 North State, East Belden, Sorrel. 1144.
4: 526.
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0: 4301, number 319, 319 2nd Street, Village of Solvay, between Gertrude and King, meeting with Alexandra Sullivan. She wants to report that her son, Trayvon Keller, has gone missing again. He was reported to get missing yesterday. However, he came home last night and has since run away again.
1: Cap.
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0: Listen, units, point of information. Reckless driving, possible 1192. Truman Road, Hamilton Road, town of Elbridge. Caller's reporting a white male in his 50s in a bluish-gray sedan, unknown license plate, drinking a beer and just threw a Budweiser can out of the vehicle. Was last seen on Hamilton towards Route 5. Caller was driving, correction, complainant was driving very slowly. Complainant no longer following 1152.
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2: He's 5 responding.
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2: AVAC 6, unconscious person, Charlie, response 404, single drive, across Herman Drive. 95 mile. Syncope with a fall. North Syracuse Fire District, 1153. Virgin A1 to St. Joe's.
7: Totally at 3201. 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
9: Unit 435.
2: 435.
9: Engine 1 arrived. Many 1 arrived.
2: 3401 arrived.
3: 4506, copy, follow up.
7: Attention North Sound Unit, EMS responding to a false complaint. 404 single drive, 404 single drive, Village of North Syracuse. EMS also responding to a heart complaint. 6846 Buckley Road, 6846 Buckley Road, town of Salina at Nephrology Associates, end of point 1154.
0: 4506.
9: 3510 is a physical domestic reading like a verbal.
11: 535 and a half Richmond Ave in the back between Liberty and Tackett. Nikolai Rouse calling. States that their daughter, Amazing Jones, 15-year-old light-skinned black female, refusing to leave the house. She's not supposed to be there. No weapons, no intoxication. 1154.
12: East 5 arrived.
13: 25, copy.
14: 26 series, 381-325. 381-325. 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
12: Tracy. 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
0: 5705, I just reviewed the call transcript. The only thing additional looks like male possibly wearing a baseball cap with a beagle dog in the passenger seat.
12: Copy, thank you.
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9: 4506, you call me?
10: Then as a hazardous condition, it's the male panhandling. It says it's East Brighton Ave in the exit 1C ramp. Male sitting in a chair. Caller says he's in an active traffic pattern and she wants him spoken to. Does not wish to meet. 1158.
17: 62, I got me.
10: Let me know if you want a 10 on that.
9: 435, just got that last note.
0: 4506, negative, just acknowledging you cleared. 1158.
17: All right.
10: Received. Unit 615.
2: 3402A watch clearing off here.
9: 605.
10: I have a 911 hang up call from Creekwalk, emergency box number 2, showing a 651 Onondaga Ave. Looks like we've had multiple calls in the past week or so. No contact, nothing on callback.
9: WP.
10: Happy, thank you. 1159.

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2: 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You can code 9 it.
0: Received. Four three zero one, you're on scene. 1201.
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1: Units notification EMS responding on a diabetic problem at 308 Primrose Ave off of Midland, 1201.
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3: No need, please. 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
2: 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Five, four, two, copy code 9104. 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

0: Control the 4503, you can disregard that harassment.
1: Four, five, zero, copy. Truck two arrived. Engine one off here.
0: Control to 4512 for a harassment invest. As we go Rotana Clay, I love kickboxing.
2: 7505 control.
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1: Unit 492.
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1: 492.
0: Receive toll 07. Just be advised the ex boyfriend is a possible file 5. Is not on scene.
3: Great, huge. Toll 07. 12 copy.
1: 492 copy and assist at the RTC. Caller will be waiting in the subway meeting with Melanie Stevens regarding her daughter missing out of Utica. Tracks the phone here and is just looking for assistance getting access to the camera footage, as one of the staff members here says that they think they may have seen her.
4: 492, got it.
1: Unit 462452.
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1: Brian. 6252, it's a fight in progress, North Beach Street and Holly, North Beach and Holly. Melissa Sugamel calling, does not want to meet, was a passerby. A 30s white male was kicking a late 30s black female. No intoxication. Males in a red sleeveless shirt, unknown clothing on the female. They were at the end of beach near Holly. 12-08.
8: Verbal domestic invest, 336 Kirk Ave, off of Kirk Park Drive, meeting with Dana Dunn, says her ex-boyfriend's harassing her over the phone. He's not on scene, both parties showing signal 32 for recess. 12-08.
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6: Okay.
7: RF, it's an unconscious person, Delta response, 108, Earhart Road, off the service road west and air cargo road, at gate 108. It's a 20-year-old male, syncope, 1208.
3: 462 copy.
0: Attention North Zone units, EMS responding to an unconscious person. Earhart Road has line at the airport, gate 108, end of point 1208.
6: 452, got it.
1: Airport 2212 yeah. Control.
0: 2212.
3: Nemec 3 en route.
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1: Is AMR good, sir?
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1: Copy that. AMR is staging.
3: Oh, AMR is not. 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
5: East 5, Intercity, Delta response 4939, Brinfield Parkway.
0: 3201 arrived, 1209.
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7: 14. West 7 units, point of information, ambulance responding for chest pain. Sicko food bag, West Genesee Street, Town of Camillus. 1210.
1: Mini 8 arrived.
5: East 5, Interstellar Delta response, 4939 Brinfield Parkway, across the Fly Road, Columner Road, CNY, Family Care, Suite 101. 83 female, difficulty breathing. Blue Fire District, 1210.
9: Go ahead.
7: Appreciate it.
10: It looks like the ARF engines are heading towards the gate areas, so I'm going to imagine this is gate 8. I'm still looking for clarification.
5: Waves 3, chest pains, Delta response 4127, West Genesee Street.
11: 571214.
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10: 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He says he's got no knowledge from medical down there at this time.
12: Channel 3 units point. Fire responding on a outdoor fire, mulch burning in the parking lot of the Home Depot, Bridge Street, Town of DeWitt, 1210.
9: Received. I'll be going to gate 8 then.
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5: 5712 received, thank you. It's going to be on Pendergast, west of Lamson. Correction, on Lamson, west of Pendergast. On Lamson, west of Pendergast. Had a Lysander for low hanging wire.
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0: 2211.
7: 35. 390-3, I'll be sure shortly. 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
9: Tom, I'm bringing the rig in now. 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
14: 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I'm going to head out there.

0: 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Old Route 31 in River Road, Town of Van Buren, 1216.
1: Warner's Office Rescue, Jordan, ambulance falls out for response, 1198, Old Route 31.

0: 3903, clear, I'll add you. 390203, I'm just doing some research on the address. Looks like previous calls here earlier this year involved a Amber Anderson, born in 1998.
1: 2211 ACC, am I allowed to cross the taxiway here?
2: Winters Memphis Rescue Jordan Ambulance, falls out for response. 1198 Old Route 31 off of River and Kingdom Road, 69 female ankle injury.
3: Jury copy.
4: All right, we're going to need to be escorted. Just give me a second. I'll be out there.
5: NE2 units for a verbal domestic in progress. Old Liverpool Road in Greenpoint Ave, Thomas Salina.
0: 3981, clear.
6: 4502.

0: 4502 on unit for an assist. 151 Old Liverpool Road. 151 Old Liverpool Road off of Greenpoint Avenue School Road. Apartment 6F is in Frank. Meet with Edgar Caban. His child's mother, Adrienne Golombeski, 38-year-old female. Refusing to leave, no weapons, no intoxication, 1218. 4502, 32 for armed on your caller.
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0: 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Carrier circle to eastbound 90. 1219.
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8: Verbal domestic, 108 White Street, 108 White Street between South Avenue and Rich Street. Victoria George is calling. Her boyfriend's mother is on scene refusing to leave. It's a Wendy Collins, 40s, black female. Possibly intoxicated, no weapons. Boyfriend is a Cleveland Collins Jr. He's a 23-year-old male, also on scene. 1219.
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0: 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Four five one two four five one three on alert. Me in progress at Dick's Sporting Goods.
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0: 4512-4513 at Dick's Sporting Goods. 3965 Route 31 off of Colling Road and Sewell Road. Meet with Matthew Mercurio, white female, mid-30s, stole a Yeti cup in her handbag. She's wearing a white t-shirt, black shorts, left in a white Mazda, unknown plate, he's found on 31-1224.
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4: 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Male is conscious and breathing. They're requesting ambulance. 1425.
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3: Truck 4, it's in the basement. Power reporting alarm going off for several hours. No smoke or fire seen. 10-3 to 10-1st, now to an alarm investigation. 705 Hickson between Kinney and Robinson. 1225. 4513, control. Did they get a plate on the vehicle?
0: Negative.
7: 3600, control.
3: Eagle 5, rolls up.
7: 3600. I'm on Grand Ave. I just had a passer by tell me that there was an 80 involving a motorcycle at, probably Grand Ave at the home, somewhere in there. They're sitting in that room.
9: 5x4, I can take half of that. Coming from Midler and Erie. I'll take the report.
7: 3614, I can head that way.
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7: 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I think it was Grand.

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2: By 731, area of mile marker 69.2, southbound 81. Caller is in a blue Chrysler 200, disabled on the right shoulder.
3: Copy.
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0: Unit 492, says.
1: 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I'm going to have two cars pulled over. New York, King William Victor 7101, KWB 7101 on our Toyota. 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
3: 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Caller is a nurse practitioner, Casey Walls, attempting to make contact with a patient, Amber Stevens, 28-year-old white female. She's not showing up for recent appointments. High risk for suicidal tendencies. Checked an address in DeWitt that was negative, and now they say this could also be the address. Notes are sent 1237.
5: 01, cut my notes and clear me out of 15, please.
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7: 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Between Wellesley Road and Robineau Road. 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Between Wellesley Road and Robineau Road.
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3: 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That's all set. You're back out. Police information complaint. 108 Meadow Lane off of Park Lane. Meet with Gene Waldby. I'll send the rest. 1237.
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9: Bargain show Warren Smith, this is Squad 24. 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Go ahead and close the call for Warren Smith.
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10: it. 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Here are the Wegmans, Eastern C Street, Town of DeWitt.
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0: 5705 Shading Route, Area Street Road and Stump Road in the Tenniskanee Atlas. It's going to be just north of here. Caller's reporting a tree branch partially hanging in the driving lane.
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0: 5705 Shading Route at 1239. 3600 clear.
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11: 554.
3: 54.
11: Yeah, appears minor. They're going to transport one shortly.
5: 573, go ahead.
3: Received.
0: 53, correction, 5731, can you just confirm that plate for me?
5: To be John King Young 2736, JKY 2736.
0: Alright, I got that returning on an 05 Ford Escape color red with an expired registration to a Tayshia Bowen. Correction, Bowman.
5: Copy, thank you.
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0: Can you please clear Water Street at 40 and put me back on the Grape Street call? I'll be out at the building.
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0: I'll be working on that 601 East Genesee as well.
1: Perfect. That was my next question.
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4: 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Going to be a Trevin Keller, date of birth 2014. 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
3: 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Caller states his friend, Robert Walzik, 75-ish, has not been able to get a hold of him, and when caller tries his number, there's a weird recording that clearly isn't for the mail or his business. 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
6: 3201.
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2: 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Reports that a black Jeep Wrangler, unknown registration, tried to exit the parking lot with items. Items have since been recovered. Jeep was operated by a 30-year-old male, black male, last seen wearing an army green shirt, shorts, no weapons, no intox. Last seen heading towards Route 5. 1245.
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2: 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Looking at reports, internet scam. We do have a special situation notification that he does have dementia, sometimes can be combative, and does have access to firearms.
4: 3402 North Center Street, across the West Gates and West Seaman. Probably the Kobe Robinson shows 32 for resist. No, sir, son.
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Channel 3 at this point. They're mainly on a road at Fisher Rotunda DeWitt, offering a black male operator and a white Subaru, New York Lincoln, X-ray David 7860, LXD 7860, driving reckless and screaming at people from the vehicle. Left lane heading towards 481, then point 1249. 3404 arrived.

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2: 52, I'm going to start you for what's in as a dispute, 527 North Salina, inside CYL, between Butternut and Prospect. Original call was medical in nature. Liberty Resources is responding out, have a call from one of their counselors is on scene requesting police. The individual in question, Christine, refusing to leave. Also requested by staff to leave. Weapons of intoxication, 1252.
3: 452, copy.
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0: 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Westbound Route 5, heading towards Elbridge. It's a black BMW, midsize SUV. I got him for like 120. Couldn't turn around on him, so I'm just making a point for now.
4: 402, hold me out on this. I'll take my half.
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5: West 7 units, point of information. Reckless driver. Westbound Route 5 from the town of Camillus. Midsize BMW SUV, color black, going over 100 miles per hour. End of point, 1253. Channel 42, any NCON unit on the air?
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4: 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Should be okay. We'll figure something out.
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0: Then as a suicidal party, location unknown on the suicidal party. 1833 Bellevue Ave, 1833 Bellevue Ave, between Upland Road and Bungalow Terrace. You're going to be meeting with a Monique Moore. She states her adult father, Jeremy Dickinson, date of birth 5395, 31-year-old white male, was making threats to kill himself and their 7-year-old child, which he has with him. She said he has a rifle, unknown if he has it on him, known to smoke marijuana. 1257.
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2: Yeah, on Thompson Road near 690 in Erie. Got a male walking in the middle of the roadway.
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2: TLC 441B, illness, Charlie response, 5075, West Seneca Turnpike, across Broad Road, Seneca Place, Van Dyne, room 381, 80-year-old male, foot infection. Onondaga Hill Fire District, 1300 hours. GBC 4 clear, Nova 7 clear.
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4: Domestic code 7, bunch me at the yard at that location, 4 and escort. 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
2: Can you clear us on a six and then put us out at the VA on Erie Boulevard? And just make it a miscellaneous for now.
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0: 452, I'm sorry. Were you looking for us?
1: Negative.
0: Okay, copy. We're all set.
2: West 70, this point of information, ambulance responding, lift assist. Connors Road, Northbrook Yard Road, Town of Hempburn, 1303.
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1: 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Unit 662. I have a tip that the vehicle hit on a flock camera in Solvay, West Tennessee Street and Myrtle, eastbound on Genesee back into the city at 1213 hours.
4: Which any Warner's Memphis Chief? Any Warner's Memphis Chief, landline?
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1: 532.
0: You can clear 6, you can add 662.
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5: 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Happy direct complaint at the UPS, Northern Boulevard, Town of DeWitt.
1: Unit 3401.
5: B6975, Northern Boulevard, the UPS. Me and Michelle Walker, no 37. 3433, clear.

0: 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Lives at 140 Steuben Street on the north side.
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0: 140.
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3: 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The Daily Landscapes, Kirkville Road North, Town of Manlius.
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3: 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Fire department's on viewing a large outdoor fire. 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
7: 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Engine from Manoa and Fayetteville. Outdoor fire, 6329 Kirkville Road North off of Poolsbrook and Saintsville. Kirkville Car 2 is on the scene, reporting a large outdoor fire. Requesting Manoa and Fayetteville as well on this.
4: Any unit for a property complaint? Mitchell Ave in East Malloy Road, Town of Salina. 662 is arrived.
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0: Cottonoy requesting engine from Brewerton, engine from Cicero and Phoenix, and a reported fire 63 Ainsley Drive. Call came in through Oswego requesting these companies on a working structure fire. Kirkville, I'll give you TAC 3. TAC 3 for Kirkville Road.
1: 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It looks like all debris has been removed. You can clear me a 4.
2: 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Kirkville Carthew is responding from East Syracuse.
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3: 4501, 4132, clear. Any unit for a 79 Brewerton Road and West Malloy Road, Thomas Line.
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3: Can you review the priority one status check on Essex and see if it can be downgraded, please?
8: Thompson Road near Kenny. New York Commercial 94851 North Frank. 94851 NF on a white stake rack.
4: I'm out of the car. What are the details?
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4: Yeah, that can be a 2.
5: 3103, I copy your traffic at Porter's Road and Newport Road, Tonic Mountain.
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6: Yeah, go ahead.
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0: For show the second activation for Kirkville and Manoa, starting an engine on a Bridgeport, outdoor fire, 6329 Kirkville Road North off of Poolsbrook and Saintsville Road, large outdoor fire. Fire control to Brewerton engine 3, looks like the attack's going to be a Oswego Fairground 7 for this.
6: 554.
4: Kirkville car in the fire truck. Just start manless his tanker for me.
3: 554.
0: Certainly.
11: 554 to 4.
3: 554.
0: Manliest request for your tanker, 6329 Kirkville Road North.
11: Lincoln Zebra Edward 9297 just took off on the Salina in Onondaga. No insurance on the vehicle. It's westbound on West Onondaga towards South Ave. I'm not in pursuit. I can still see it. It's continuing on West Onondaga.
10: 435.
3: 435.
10: We'll be changing location to 617 Turtle Street.
11: High rate of speed. Just turned down Rich, looks like.
0: Manliest fire request for your tanker. Kirkville Fire District 6329 Kirkville Road North off of Poolsbrook and Saintsville Road, a large outdoor fire.
11: Lost sight of it. I'm not in pursuit.
3: Copy at 1315. 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
11: Where does that come back to?
5: Control 45S2.
9: 45S2.
5: Can you please call the TA?
12: Control, Cicero Engine 2 is on the way to Station 1 to pick up additional crew.
9: Received.
3: Coming back on, suspended for insurance, like you said, a Wellesley Ellis at 252 Grant Boulevard, apartment number 2. Any unit with 462 on a domestic with a weapon at 117 Eureka.
11: Copy, thank you. Lonnie, was it a white SUV? Affirmative, sir. Hyundai Santa Fe. He dumped out of him over there under the bridge. Gifford and Onondaga passenger hopped out.
3: Warner Smith Squad 14 en route.
13: Yeah, your vehicle continued, I guess, westbound on 200 block of Ridge towards Sterling.
0: Warner Smith Squad 14 en route.
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11: Copy.
3: Unit 556, status?
9: 556, all set. 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I'm going to be en route to 554's location.
5: Control 4508, copy your en route for a status check. RJ Barrett Manor, 4615, 4615 Southwood Heights Drive, Tana Onondaga. It's going to be in apartment 202. Caller's in Ashton Stroman. He's property management here. Requesting a check on apartment number 202, a Mark Flattery, a 77-year-old male, reported a very foul smell coming from his apartment. The brother's on scene and has not heard from Mark in 2 days.
3: Receive, sir.
11: 554, I'm going to check the area, see if he dumped it.
3: Copy. North Sling units, point of information, EMS.
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3: 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Have a dispute, 108 Null Street, 108 Null, cross of Butternut. Jorge Ramirez is trying to get his client, 30s black female, into the car, and she's refusing.
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0: 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It's a 21 male that's nauseous and dizzy after a previous fracture. 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
7: 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Last seen heading towards Fayetteville on Genesee, and a point 1322.
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16: Return James Lewis, thanks, obvious. AMR on their way. Continue them. Have one person from my rescue come up for paperwork and make sure police are in the route.
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3: 5732, Captain Staff Southbound 81 at the exit 102 Ramtown Assist Row. 1326.
5: 3102, status.
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3: 492, Kevin, your first clear. 1326.
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0: Maybach 3, Greening Problems, Delta Response, 105, Rogers Lane, off of Hustler Rev, 84 female, Greening Problems, Response, 1328.
3: Also, no need, nobody here is reporting that they need AMR for anything, so they can cancel. Thank you.
0: Ready.
2: Received 1328. Any answer for 8 South Ave and Hutchinson Ave? 512.
4: Four five two.
5: 6 5 2.
4: 32,
5: hold me out. I'll take the other half.
2: HQ 6 9, copy your click.
5: Nikki, I'll take it. You can clear me a ton.
2: 4 5 2 1, arrive.
0: 55, I'm with 52. I'm at 14. Hold me out on the initial call. We'll go.
2: Cappy. Norrisville units, point of information. EMS responded to 105 Rogers Lane, off of Hester Ave, Town of Clay. Difficulty breathing, 1529.
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1: 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EMS wants to be kept advised.
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6: Cartola Clay, Moyers Corners, response status.
9: Yeah, you can make this a 6. We're going to go check out to see if this crash is legitimate or not.
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11: Yeah. 8212, per 45S2, start for Barrett Manor Apartments, 4615 South of Heights Drive, DOA.
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1: 452, yeah, you have a 78 route for this?
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0: 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Are you going to be able to handle that, or do you want me to... All right, received. 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
1: 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Here the Wegman 6789 Eastern to C Street, Town of DeWitt in the parking lot. Caller reporting every Toyota Corolla, New York, Henry William 8449, HHW 8449, driving reckless around the parking lot, almost hit a car. Operator's a 20s to 30s white male who was last seen walking into the Wegmans at a point 1338.
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0: Channel 4 units, point of information at eastbound 690 at the Thompson Road off ramp. There's a black Jeep Cherokee that was getting off the exit. It's all over the road. Seems to be on something. Unknown DOT after that. End of point 1339.
1: Channel 3 units, point out of the city. The eastbound 690 service road to Thompson. Hovering a black Jeep Cherokee. Last thing getting off at Thompson, unknown if northbound or southbound. Vehicle was all over the road, possibly intoxicated. Almost ran the caller off the road. And a point 1340.
0: Yeah, 642, your status?
2: Okay.
0: Copy.
1: Channel 3 units, update on the point from the Wegmans on Genesee and Tana DeWitt. Vehicle is leaving the Wegmans, last seen heading westbound on Genesee. 1340. 3400, clear.
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0: 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I don't know if you want to code 10.
1: 398, I have a cruelty complaint at 217 Forest Ave. The callers with CPS have said while they were at a case at this location, they noticed about 7 adult dogs being kept on the porch. Some of them started fighting, and that seemed normal to the adults there. Caller concerned some type of dog fighting ring or something going on there.
2: I'll advise. Do you know if they gave any reason why they need to go to CPS?
3: You can put me on it.
1: Cap, thank you.
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1: Copy.
0: None given. They're just looking for EMS for transport to CPAP for a Tony Benedict, 59-year-old female. Not violent, no weapons, no suicidal thoughts.
5: Warrant is on car 5. All agents are close it.
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7: 4512, 4513, in the area of 5184, Novara Lane, off of Rizzo Drive. 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There should be a white Nissan truck in the area with a 40s white male walking door-to-door, selling meats, and another person in the vehicle. I don't know if they're scoping the area or if they're allowed to do this. 1345-3201, clear.
6: 4523, copy of plate.
7: 4523.
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0: 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Just got a call.
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0: Assigned you to a 1347. ET17 on scene. 1347. Four five, S2 on scene.
2: Any parks unit that can take a traffic complaint at the Onondaga Lake Park Pickleball Court?
0: 4524, I copy you clear. Keep you back out for a police information call. Complainant is requesting a phone call for an incident that occurred this morning. Calls on set.
3: 24, I'm still on that suspicious vehicle. I just arrived. Can you copy a plate for me? I'll take that after, though.
0: Yeah, my apologies. I read the banner wrong. Go with the plate.
4: 4.
3: New Jersey Reg, Nora, 51, William Henry George, N51WHG.
4: 452, you can send us 1104, but or not, we are able.
0: Tracy Sim.
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3: Copy. It's got a disabled vehicle sticker from a trooper. Can one of them give me a landline?

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3: 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He's looking to get in contact with a trooper to follow up.
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1: Unit 442, your status. Any units? For what's in as a child complaint, Hogan Drive and West Pine Grove Road, Thomas Cicero.
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2: Where's Mark Central? I've heard it.
3: 4523, Finn is a child complaint, 5755 Hogan Drive, off of West Pine Grove Road and Hogan Drive South. Caller does not want to meet. It's a 8-year-old black male and an 8-year-old white female walking on the side of the road westbound. No adults in the area, 1351 hours.
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0: 4512, any unit to assist, verbal domestic, 8560-8560, Sumac Drive, Town of Lysander.
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2: Control to any parks unit that can take a traffic complaint at the Onondaga Lake Pickleball Court.
0: Dead end off Billy Lane. A Shakira Williams is calling. Reports that her brother is yelling and cursing at everyone in Daquan Mathis, 30-year-old black male. No weapons, no intox.
3: 4401, go ahead.
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2: 4401 at the pickleball court. It's two white males in their 20s riding a red motorcycle, speeding up and down the parking lot, driving recklessly. Concerned they're going to hit someone.
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1: 3944.
2: Any unit for a light flickering, John Glenn, Cold Springs, Town of Lyons.
6: 4522.
2: 4522. John Glenn and Cold Springs Road. 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Lights at the intersection keep flickering. No one knows how to get through the intersection.
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0: 5712, do we have an apartment number?
1: Five, 712, negative. Let me see if I can't find something in the transcript.
0: Disregard, I'll be out with them.
1: Great, Steve. Let me know when you get an apartment number for the notes.
3: Four, 523, right?
0: Four, 5S8 to 4522.
3: 22, go ahead.
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0: 310-1310-23103, and our Federal Credit Union, 3700 West Genesee Street between Onondaga and Hunt. Caller A, Jorge Romero, reports that a white male in a green shirt, blue pants, and a white female in a gray shirt, both in their early 30s, have been following the complainant for over a year. Apparently the caller sounds picked. Doesn't know who they are. Apparently they just followed him into the bank here. Unknown weapons, unknown intox. Illicit units in Route 1401.
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0: 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Area of Hicks Road, Cold Springs Road, 10 Lysander for a malfunctioning traffic light.
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3: 4523, clear. Units on rotation, EMS responding on an unconscious person at University Dialysis, 1127 East Genesee Street, 1401.
4: 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Between University Avenue and Walnut Avenue. 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Between University Avenue and Walnut Avenue.
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4: 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Between University Avenue and Walnut Avenue. 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
2: Unit 3944, 3902 on the signal 80, North British Street at Cedar Bay Road, town of Manlius.
3: 44.
8: 3902.
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2: 3944-3902, North Burdick Street, Cedar Bay Road. 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
1: 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Manoa 82, responding.
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0: 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Can you put me on a traffic complaint at 606 Sunflower Drive? 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
1: QBC 3 illness, Charlie responds, 29 East Oneida Street.
0: Attention, West Zone units, point of information, EMS. Responding to Baker High School, Oneida Street, Baldwinsville, for a sick person, and a point 1214.
2: Any units for a loot complaint, West Genesee Street and Northwest Street.
1: QBC 3 illness, Charlie responds, 29 East Oneida Street, Baker High School, across the Virginia Street, Albert Palmer Lane. Be in the office, use the main entrance, 55 mile. Illness and altered. Northwest Fire District 1413.
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4: 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The DOT, 5831, Butternut Drive, Tama DeWitt, 1416.
0: 100 block of Court Street, New York, Lincoln, King George, 3530. 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Should come back to a gray Toyota with one. 554 is with me. We're all set. We're aware of status. 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

0: 3103 clear. In and out for 79-140 Township Boulevard at the Longhorn Steakhouse. Meeting with Samantha Bowles. She'll be in a blue Equinox versus a gray Subaru SUV. Hearing you. 1418.
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1: And the domestic on Kirkav.
0: Six. Thank you.
1: North Zone units, point of information, EMS responding to 6900 Buckley Road off of Laurier Drive, Thomas Lina for a personal injury after a fall, 1421, 5711, clear.
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1: 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Unit 415.
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6: 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Outdoor. 1033 James Street, James Court Apartments. 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Outdoor. 1033 James Street, James Court Apartments. Between Oak Street and the Witt Street.
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1: Negative.
3: Engine 9, call reporting smoke coming from a sign in front of this address.
4: I just spoke to the driver. They have a tow truck coming out. They call, or somebody else says you can just 43 it.
1: Copy. 12-3-001, advising your clear copy.
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1: Is DOT aware of that traffic complaint?
2: Yeah, Data took care of speaking to whoever's necessary to. The one, there's a few of them in Lysander.
1: Copy, I'll check it out after this, but that police info I'm held out on is a code 6 I called him.
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Maybach 3 on this, Charlie, response 6344 East Pine Grove Road, across the Vernon Road, Well Road, 84 Mile, busy altered, North Syracuse Fire District 1426.

0: 2103 arrived.
1: Many 2. Sick person. Altered level of consciousness. 1312 Butternut Street, Butternut Apartments. Between Hartley Street and 3rd Avenue. Many 2. Sick person. Altered level of consciousness. 1312 Butternut Street, Butternut Apartments. Between Hartley Street and 3rd Avenue.
0: 550 is clear, 1426.
2: Any 2, AMR's on scene. Requesting a mini for lifting. They're on a Charlie response for a sick person. Apartment G's in George 6.
0: Hold up, 4-5, 2-4.
3: 2-4, go ahead.
0: 3-0-1, clear.
4: 3-9-0-2, clear.
0: As far as the traffic lights out, the call's been pulled out. I confirmed DOT and National Grid have been notified. So if you go out and need a call, just let me know and I can put another one in. 4-5-2-1, copy a landline on your MTT.
4: 2-1, got it.
3: Copy that, thank you.
0: You're welcome.
5: Yeah, 6:30.
3: 6:30.
5: It's a burglary invest, 661 Gifford Street, off South Gettys. It says it's a new construction build. One stole tools and light fixtures within the last couple hours. Looking for a Karen Jones, 1427.
3: Copy.

0: 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Point of information, EMS responded to 6044 East Pine Grove Road, off of Vernon Road, Tennessee, on a sick person. 1428.
1: 569 is clear. 642 is clear.
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1: 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Neither of the involved parties have contacted us yet. 1428.
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0: A verbal domestic, 2026 Bellevue Ave, 2026 Bellevue between Velasco Road and Austin Ave. Karen Dees is calling. It says her daughter Andrea Dees, 29-year-old black female, is intoxicated, refusing to get out of the caller's car at 1431.
3: St. Charles units, 4512, 5712, your status.
0: 643, we copy.
4: No.
0: Andrea is showing signal 32 for resus.
3: It broke up. You said all set, no need?
4: 512, all set.
3: All set, copy.
0: 442 again.
3: So the 5731, your status. Any unit for a reported hazardous condition, northbound 81 at exit 8 ramp, Thomas Salina.
4: All set, no need.
2: 5732.
3: 1431. 5732, callers reporting a blown tire in the middle lane. Northbound 81 at exit 8 ramp, 1431.
2: Ready to arrive.
5: 3202, can you send me a response?
3: 3202, repeat.
5: Can you send me East Pine?
3: Awesome.
0: Four through five, clear.

0: 302, clear me on a 41, put me out on a follow-up on the DR 26-344-381, 26-344-381, and I'll be doing it at 300 South Bay Street. All set.
1: Copy. Just be advised, I just had a lost property that just came in from that location.
2: Control the units out at RJ Barrett Manor, Southwood Heights, driver status.
1: 302, do you need any checks over there?
0: 45S2, control. Negative, I'm in my office.
2: 45S2.
0: 1433.
3: Control,
0: GBAC3, status on that. 1434. Is something going on down there? Because they didn't need status checks since the beginning.
2: Well, when I took over, I wasn't notified of that. It was a status check. They have an ET for an obvious.
0: Yeah, we don't need any more status checks.
2: Copy. 460 again.
0: 5712 to control.
2: 554 and 556 are status. 5712.
4: Okay.
5: 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I'll be back out on my previous.

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1: For a burglary alarm, 1133 Westcott Street, 1133 Westcott Street, between Kensington Road and Broad Street, showing as the Herb Ruffin residence, showing foyer indicator, 1436.
2: 530 copy.
3: 523 copy.
0: 4522. 4332 Heritage Drive off of Wetzel Road and Morgan Road. Apartment A is in Adams 7. I'm sorry. Oswego and Belmont. He was James Judge in a red Ford Explorer. Their vehicle is a black hatchback, partial plate of Lincoln Nora Robert, 33, unknown on the others. Last seen southbound on 57 about 20 minutes ago. I'll send it. 4512, harassment and bus.
3: 3911, have your follow up.
5: 512, go ahead.
0: 4512, 4332. Heritage Drive off of Wetzel Road and Morgan Road. Apartment A's in Adams 7. He with Yolanda McGriff. I'll send the rest.
5: 1436.
6: 4512 at Ralph. Into Westone units. Point of information. Fire responding to Gertrude Avenue, 1st Street. The village of Salve for an outdoor fire. And a point, 1437.
7: 4301, you can send that.
6: Unit 4301 will be in the area of Gertrude and 1st Street. No one to meet with. Caller said someone's burning something in their backyard with black smoke. Smells like plastic or rubber.
3: 3902, copy the follow-up.
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8: Salve fire, check a possible outdoor fire in the area. Gertrude Avenue, 1st Street. Car reported something burning in a backyard. Possibly across from 206 Gertrude, a blue house.
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0: Copy. And unit 3, signal 79, parking lot of Chipotle, West Genesee Street, Canales.
2: Code 6 on my previous.
0: Two 101 will be 3600 West Tennessee Street, the Chipotle. Caller is a Richard Lowry. He'll be in a silver Subaru versus a maroon Acura. 3101 in room 1440. 56 arrived. 530's arrived.
3: Two two one one.
0: JC 1440.
3: We'll be transporting 1 black male to the JC. Starting mileage is 3397, and I have 3 with me.

0: 5:30 to indicators of rear window, correct?
1: South engine 21, over.
2: It says foyer.
0: Copy. Building seems to secure. We'll try to knock.
2: Received. Hi, 7014513 on a child complaint. 1211 Cold Springs Road.
3: Who's at 302?
4: 4513.
3: 302. Yeah, hold me out on my call. I'll be en route to City Hall. Some type of disturbance over there.
5: Mini 3. Breathing problems. 615 Martin Luther King West. Between Dearborn Place and South Avenue. Mini 3. Breathing problems. 615 Martin Luther King West. Between Dearborn Place and South Avenue.
1: Mini 3. It's a 69-year-old female.
2: Copy. Do you want me to start units?
1: Unit 831, Shelter.
2: 831.
3: One car will be good until I get there.
2: Unit 523.
6: 5, put us on a drug invest. Potter not South Albert Street. We have one detained. I'm out with 835, 836.
2: 4525.
4: 523.
2: 1442. Can you head towards City Hall, Cruiser 3026, or some sort of disturbance?
4: What happened?
7: 837 at 831.
1: Fire control to Southwood Car 3. 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
2: Unit notification, EMS responding on a breathing problem. 615 MLK West, 1443.
1: Clay, Car 3 is clear. 7-inch 21, right?
7: Yeah, if you've got an ID or client ID, you can just run that on 12 and I'll pass it back to you.
1: Nah, he has no ID.
2: Any unit for a hazard in the area of Long Branch Road, Tomagetis, for the one-way bridge over the lake. The hazard is out.
1: 36316. 3944 clear.
2: 173 is clear. 5732 clear. 5711 clear. 263150 watch. It's a hazardous condition. It'll be Long Branch Road where the one-way bridge is. Light is out. Caller is saying it's difficult to see over the other end. There's power outages throughout that area. 643 is arrived.
8: Manley's tanker's clear for call.
1: 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Manley's tanker's clear.
0: 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Anybody respond?
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2: Parking complaint, ongoing issue. Columbus Ave at Lexington Ave, looking for a gray Chevy Trax parked partially on the sidewalk. 1445.
4: Copy.
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2: Truck 8. Alarm. Carbon monoxide. 683 East Seneca Turnpike. Between Lafayette Road and Southwood Heights Drive. Truck 8. Alarm. Carbon monoxide. 683 East Seneca Turnpike. Between Lafayette Road and Southwood Heights Drive.
3: Truck 8. Building A, apartment 7. No illness reported.
0: Received. You're looking for Grace Montgomery. It's apartment 529, 1447.
1: 300 electro copy complaint.
0: 3001.
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0: Received. And you have a signal 79, Estonia Court, Town of Camillus. 543, I copy. You're clear. Have you back out on a physical domestic. Seneca Garden Apartments, 104 Riverdale Drive, apartment B as in boy, 5. You're looking for Lachey Taylor. She has her boyfriend, Darter Krez Haynes, 38-year-old black male, punched her and her child. No weapons, no intox. She was in the office, has since gone back to her apartment. Don't know where the mail is. 1447.
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0: 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Will be a signal 79 in front of 201 and Sonia Court off the entrance drive, meeting with Anthony Nicotra in a dark silver Tesla and a silver Mercedes.
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0: Received. 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
0: 4301.
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0: Received.
8: Unit Air 1 to control.
0: Air 1.
8: Can you clear some of our detail and we'll be on the air for a bit?
0: Received.
4: 3101 control.
0: 3101. Any units for a verbal domestic in progress? Right Ave and Malden Road, Town of Salina.
1: 5711.
0: Unit 543, HP advised mail is showing signal 32 for Reese's.
4: I got taken off my accident here at Chipotle. Can you put me back on there?
8: 5702.
0: Oh, my apologies. I took the wrong one off. Sorry about that.
5: 43, we got. Thank you.
4: All good.
5: 4524, copy a traffic complaint.
8: 202, all set.
0: 4524. Received.
5: John Glenn in Cold Springs, all the lights are out. Can you send me another unit? We're going to have to direct traffic probably out here and notify DOT.
0: 5711-5702-607 right Ave. 607 right off of Malden and Hinsdale. Meet with Michelle Colonio. Ex-boyfriend, Charles Goodno, 45-year-old white male. Yelling at the caller, trying to kick her out. He's leaving in a white Ford pickup. New York registration, Mary Edward Union, 1574, MEU, 1574. Apparently, he's now in and out of the house in the backyard.
8: Yeah, 5781 status.
9: 46.
0: Copy. I'll let Dad and Noda call back to them again. And any unit to assist traffic complaint, John Glenn and Gold Springs Road.
8: 1449.
0: Unit 4522 arrived.
1: Unit's notification, fire sent on a carbon monoxide alarm. 683 East Seneca Turnpike at the Greenwich Manor Apartments, 1450.
10: 4502, what do you have at Cold Springs?
0: Child complaint.
10: Yeah, go ahead and send it.
0: Unit 619.
4: 619.
0: Copy, 4513, disregarded.
11: Virtual name access check.
12: New bank 6 status, all set.
1: May I show you notified of the 7 calls holding?
9: 1450.
12: That's affirmative.
13: I need to assist 4524 for a traffic complaint in the area of John Glenn and Cold Springs Road.
12: Many two off here.
13: Thank you. 533's arrived.
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4: 653, or 650, we'll be out of Kipper in Wyoming.
13: Received. 5702 arrived.
15: Pointer, give us 1 second. We got to wrap around Southwest.
4: Yep, she's just sitting here at the stop sign.
13: Any units for harassment in progress? Buckley Road and Elwood Davis Road, Thomas Line. Attention, list some units, plan of information, and the...
16: 4521, home open, send harassment.
13: 655, clear. And those responding to Route 11A on the Nation for a breathing problems call. Hit a point in 1452.
4: 4501.
13: 2631 en route.
17: Unknown Nation Rescue Breathing Problems Delta response, 3288, Route 11A.
13: Yeah, 643 status.
18: Yeah, 554.
13: 554.
6: 643, I'll set no need.
13: Received. 4501-4521 at the restaurant depot, 1308 Buckley Road, 1308 Buckley, off of Elwood Davis Road and Sherwood Lane. Meet with Almas Bahoyan. States that a guest, 40s black male, punched a caller in the face, threatening to hit the caller again. He was in a blue Ford pickup, unknown plate, about a minute ago, working on direction of travel.
18: Clear me on a 10 to 556. The suspicious vehicle from earlier, you can make that a 15 now. The crash will be 1775, and I got to stop when you're ready.
4: 3102, B control. Can you first log me off?
13: Go ahead, stop. All set.
17: Unknown Nation, Edgar Rescue, breathing problems, Delta response, 3288 Route 11A off of Martins, Hemlock Road, 85, female.
18: Yeah, North State, Cross of Union, near passenger David Henry Robert, 5848, THR 5848. It's on a black Ford, one occupant. Advise, where the status?
13: Copy. Control to 4524.
17: 5701, control your park, man, Jim.
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4: 1455. 530, put me over
17: 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I had to rescue 200.
13: Tilda 4524-4552. There's nothing that DOT is doing about this. It's a national grid issue, and they've been notified as well.
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19: 24, they all just came back on, so 3252 canceled. Thank you.
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2: 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And Channel 3 notes point, EMS responding, a sick person, 6743 Kinney Street, Town of DeWitt, 1456.
1: He's in Elmo, 6743 Kinney Street. Prison Rescue. Where's your reaction, Bravo response? 8155 Nice Burn Road.
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1: 5711 Rats. He is on a point. You must be spotting an allergic reaction. East Green Road, Crescent Creek View, Cicero, 1457.
3: 556 clear.
1: Bridgeport Rescue, allergic reaction. Bravo response. 8155 East Green Road, off our Creek View in the dead end. 50-year-old female. Difficulty breathing after a bee sting. Bees. 6743 Kinney Street. Between Collamer Drive and Collamer Road, microwave filter at the visitor's entrance. An alpha response, 57 male, dizzy and weak.
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0: Flashing, sorry, go again. Yeah, 5701 status. Okay.
4: 650.
0: Go ahead.
1: 394 clear.
0: Yeah, 98-1500.
1: I have a bunch of calls waiting for you guys. I got a harassment at Empower, a 79 Weather Ridge and West Genesee Street, and another 79 in Ansonio Court.
4: I'll be moving to the building to pick up those.
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6: Perfect, because I control you can, I mean, that harassment. 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
0: Mini 3 in service. Yeah, 6-4.
1: 6-4.
0: 4-5-2 on arrest. 4-5-2-3, I got the login.
7: 493.
8: 3944-3912, copy. A Submit impossible. It's going to be for the Chase Bank, hybrid affair.
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7: 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You got a plate when you're ready.
0: Status check at Knob Hill. It's going to be building 1, apartment 330. Caller's looking for a check on her ex-boyfriend, Jonathan Henderson, 38-year-old white male. Has been having manic episodes lately. She's concerned for his health. AMR's request to be advised. Yeah, 1501.
1: Go ahead. 643, we got it.
8: 3912 and 44. It's going to be actually in the parking lot, 329 Fayette Street, off of Stickley at the Chase Bank. It's a white SUV and a blue minivan. No further.
7: New York 611-867. 611-867. She's coming back to a white Mercedes.
9: 3912, copy.
1: Copy. Do you need another vehicle for traffic?
0: 3934, you can have me. I'm pretty good for now. I'll let you know.
1: Copy.
8: 3934, copy.
0: Yeah, it's 4552-4513. Copy, physical domestic. Gooseberry, cross up Blackberry, Clay.
4: 3101 control.
1: 3101.
0: Nova 7, 5100 West End at North Med, Suite 1D. Delta response, 86 female, tachycardic.
8: Called in by a Carrie Smith. I don't know if she's hanging around. 44 in the name.
5: 4513.
4: 302. Regarding the harassment at Empower, that's the same complaint that myself and 3 cleared a little while ago. Is he calling back?
0: 302, bad.
10: Fire Control, Ned to Rescue 2 on the scene. I'm...
11: We had a call on a code 6 and put me out in detail at City Hall in case he comes back.
12: 433, you can add us with 493.
0: Appreciate Rescue 2 arrived.
1: Copy.
0: Copy.
1: I don't know. Is we getting a white male green shirt, blue pants, and a white female gray shirt?
4: Yeah, they're allegedly following the caller.
1: Affirmative. Unit 554 status?
4: Yeah, we took care of that. Probably 45 minutes ago, I cleared it at 6.
12: Also, thank you.
1: Copy. Okay, I'll clear it out. 4525, disregard.
0: Many 3 off the air.
6: Copy, thank you. You can send me one of those 79s, please.
0: 302. 302.
1: Copy, I'll send you Weatheridge and West Genesee Street, a white mids SUV, and a black Honda SUV.
6: Copy.
0: All set, RD. Anyway, 180-1503. 3102, see you. I'm not sure if I'll take the other one. Copy.
1: Copy.
0: 3202, clear. Manlius Rescue, ambulance medic, 79 possible, 329 Bad Street. at Chase Bank in the parking lot. Two vehicles. Caller was unsure of injuries. Police are just arriving.
2: Control, Bridgeport Car 3 arrived.
0: Bridgeport Car 3 arrived.
1: That TR is 383206.
8: 3912 arrived. 3944 also arrived.
9: Thank you.
8: 3944.
1: This is going to be a 79. No need for fire EMS. 493 clear.
9: Notification for Belgium's chief. Say, road closure notification for tomorrow. Willow Parkway. Northbound.
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0: 521, clear. Back in the air. 3204, I got the property check.
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8: 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And the unit for a 79, Bank of America, East Genesee Street at Edwards Drive, Town of DeWitt.
0: That was 7, right?
15: 4529.
0: It's on a point fire spotting order, correction alarm investigation, Cedar Post Road, Taft, Clay, 1506.
8: 4529, Bank of America, 6801 East Genesee, off of Edwards. 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
0: East 5, right?
15: 650, I'm in route to booking.
0: 650, copy.
1: Westbound units, point of information in the area of 216 Alice Ave, off of 6th Street in the dead end. The white sedan, registration Lincoln Victor Zebra, 5082 LVZ 5082, driving recklessly at a high rate of speed, last seen westbound on 6th. Plate comes back on a white 2026 Mercedes-Benz of 8 carriage drive in Old Westbury, New York. For then, a point 1506.
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1: Copy.
8: Attention, East Genesee EMS responding on a injury after a fall. Correction, 116 West Mealy Street, LW, Syracuse, 1506.
15: Go for 2.
0: A2, you're on your way back. I have a lift assist in the village.
15: Send it.
1: And the unit for a signal, 79 West Seneca Turnpike in Castle Bar Circle, Town of Onondaga.
15: 4526.
16: 4502 to control.
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1: 4526, 4884 West Seneca Turnpike off of Onondaga Road and Castle Bar Circle. 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
16: Receive, thank you. Buffer, 79 me. 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The two post on the Blueberry or whatever it was.
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8: CVS 1, showing a, I'm not sure in the apartment, but at the address, you're en route to, I do show a file 5 on a Angelina Quinones, aggravated unlicensed. 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
1: Any unit for a reported hazardous condition. Amber Road and Fish Gulf Road, Town of Atisco.
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1: 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Amber Road and Fish Gulf Road. He was Mike Wheeler in a gray Ford Ranger. 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
1: 4502, rep.
2: Units, 633-663.
3: 4502 to the units on Gooseberry. Seems like the mom's pulling up in the red Mercedes here.
0: Any two units for a dispute in progress at Wegmans, West Genesee Street, Tom McGattis. 33.
1: That should be the father.
3: 663. 361.
4: What's that for the father?
5: 3614.
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2: Vehicle car 1 clear.
1: Dispute in progress. 1127 South Lyon, Southside Gas, College Abdo, Alterde, regarding a male in front refusing to leave. It's going to be four black males all in their 30s refusing to leave. No weapons seen, unknown intox. They are in front trying to sell cigarettes and marijuana. 1513.
0: 5782,
1: I got the VNT Teal at Grant.
0: 3611-3614 at Wegmans, 3325 West Genesee Street. Off of eastbound 5 and Westland Road, meet Lara Stelmack. Regarding two 15 to 16 year old black males refusing to leave, no weapons, no intoxication. There's a third male also involved who's 15 to 16 year old black male wearing a blue backpack, black hoodie, blue sweatpants. The suspects are currently at the intersection between Wegmans and McDonald's.
3: Six, six, three, copy.
2: 650, can that hold for territory?
1: 1-1, copy. Yeah, 619, Arizona.
2: 619, that can hold.
1: Copy, thank you. 3363, initial ground for now.
0: 33, copy. Thank you, sir.
3: 663, copy. Thanks, sir.
1: 5782, budget for clear to copy.
0: 3611-3614, all three subjects are now in the McDonald's.
3: 1-1, copy.
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3: Quarters, quarters, squad 3. I'm en route. You can hold everybody else in quarters.
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7: 5-7-0-1, control.
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1: 5-7-0-1.
7: Command this to a verbal domestic. Clear to 66.
1: That's right. Got it.
8: Copy. Can that hold for a second while we finish up here and we'll take it?
1: Unit 513. 521, clear. Unit 513.
8: 543, you can just hold us out. We'll take it now and then come back to this.
1: Units 3912, 3945, copy a verbal domestic in progress. Fremont and Myers, 10 Amelius.
8: Copy. Thank you. Sue.
0: I'll
1: take my ass.
0: 633, copy, thank you.
1: 433,
0: clear.
1: 3945. AVAC 1, clear. Unit 523. 452, and I got the pub at the Des Moines Trailer Park. 2-1, need status, sir. 3913 and 451, to your discretion. 6893 Fremont Road off of Myers and Calamer. Verbal domestic, Grace Bartlett's on the line, states her child's father and his father are trying to kick her out. Involved is Tyler Blair, 30 years old, white male, and Randy Blair, 64, white male. No weapons, no intox, no.
8: 523.
0: 10945 and route.
1: 1517. 523, hit and run, no injuries, 109. West Washington Street's going to be in front. Closing me a black Subaru cross
4: Trek. They're hit by a dark blue Subaru. Plate reads 581-809-581-809. Handicap plates. Please take place sometime between 1300 and 1500 hours. Heavy out at 1517.
0: 4301, copy, you're clear. 3101, arrive.
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9: 3202, copy, as soon as a suspicious person to Stewart's, it's off bay.
6: 3203, you can mark me around.
1: Melius, yes, I do show possible at the location a suspended pistol license on a Michael Messenger and resist on Tyler Blair.
0: Unit 46, status 111, Lumwell Terrace.
6: 1-3, copy.
9: All set.
0: Received.
9: Copy. Let's indicate the employee Brenda would like to speak to. Someone is female, appears confused in the parking lot, I believe. Or maybe inside, I don't know.
6: Got it.
10: Let me go into the Weed Square Fire District. 9450-9450 Oakland Road. For a 77-year-old.
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9: Yeah. Jordan, you're going to have to repeat the street name with the siren.
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9: 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The leg infection, some minor bleeding. East to clear.
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0: 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You know, 5:30.
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2: Five fifty.
0: A follow up warrant at booking per 613, sending out of territory. Review the notes at 15:22.
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2: Received.
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0: Attention, East units, point my plus driving, Hanoveri at the turnpike. This is going to be southbound on Hanoveri. It's a Highlander, tan Toyota Highlander driving reckless, 1523.
6: 911,
1: 3934, you can add me to that.
4: 501, I covered your change in location.
0: Cavi, 1523. Plane comes back to a 118 Brookside Lane in Fayetteville on a 18 Highlander tan. Again, it was last seen southbound on Hanoveri.
4: 5711 clear.
6: Three 611 control.
5: 3611.
6: Spoke to loss prevention. Again, advised not to approach them until they call us and we arrive. I'll be out checking McDonald's.
5: 463 like that.

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1: Tony, at this point of information, EMS responding to 1382 Gun Barrel Road, off of Gallagher Road, Town of Van Buren, for a hemorrhage call, 1524.
0: QBD, 1382 Gun Barrel Road, between Gallagher Road and Duffy Lane, Northwest Fire District. So Bravo response 65 male, the laceration, a table saw.

0: 45-23 Gabriel Larceny Invest, Virgin Road, Tennis Israel.
1: 45-23.
0: 630 DR. GBC5 responding. Heard in the town to it on Lynn Acres, colors at Admar on Virgin Road, Tennis Israel. Meeting with Jay Smith. I'll send it. 383-175. 383-175.

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2: 10-4 AM, South Point. 122 Dickerson. EMS and responding to a hemorrhage call. 122 Dickerson at 1527.
3: 3945 arrived.
4: Sounds negative. Make this a juvenile complaint, clear section 10.
1: Copy.
0: Yeah, I'm not pursuing them. Again, suspect vehicle from earlier. Suspicious vehicle, LZE 9297. He's northbound on North State towards court. 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
1: I copy. 5731, copy your stop route 11 in Orchard Lane, Town of Lafayette, 1527.
0: Yeah, he just made the bend there. I can see him. He continued north on State towards Bear Street.
1: Precise.
0: I've turned off. He's reckless. We'll notify parole again.
1: Precise.
6: Mini 1. Leaving. 122 Dickerson Street, Rescue Mission Shelter. Between South Clinton Street and Granger Street. Mini 1. Leaving. 122 Dickerson Street, Rescue Mission Shelter. Between South Clinton Street and Granger Street.
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0: And 5782 says.
1: Tony.
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0: Okay, 28-1529.
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1: Jenny students, EMS planning to excel us on motor run drive. 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
0: 6-4-3.
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0: 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It's an off response sick person. 333 Butternut Drive, across Drover's Lane and Agway Drive at Excellus in the front lobby. 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
4: Copy.
2: 391, go ahead. We just got a cruelty call in at TLF and Grant Boulevard. The caller stated there's a dog tied up on the corner. Seemed to be a distress and panting, concerned that it was overheating in the sun. Then stated that the dog is near a white male, a 60s white male who looks homeless. So.
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2: 3681. I copy, we're familiar with them. You can send it. Copy, thank you.
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1: 543, copy, you're clear. I'll have you back out for a dispute in progress, 2015 South Ave, 2015 South off of Valley. It's in your apartment 3, Ray Veronda Robinson, and son's friend, Lizzie, no last name, 17-year-old black female, arguing, refusing to leave, no weapons, no intoxicants, 1534.
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0: 552 clear. 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
1: Yeah, 533.
2: 533.
3: 5705, any unit for assist, 4961 Jordan Road. 4961 Jordan Road off of Hamilton Road and Hartlett Street. Meet with Terry LeCastro, found a Grayson Saunders, 5-year-old white male in a diaper, has a black dog with him. Unknown where he lives, 1535.
0: Received.
1: 533, aggravated harassment, 468 Shonard Street, apartment 2, calls John Valencia, Militia Senate, 1535.
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0: 5705 Patrol.
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0: 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You're going to meet with the state police around a traffic stop, Keel Ave and Grant Boulevard. Someone with a city warrant, 1537.
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0: 39 34, I got your stop. Genesee Turnpike at Dugan.
1: Our Syracuse 40, checking out door fire in the area. 103 Rita Drive, across the Buckley Road and Adrian Drive. The cell phone caller reporting smoke from the outside of the residence. Usually not sure what was on fire. Possibly a lawnmower at 1540.
3: He's personal injury, 6603 Joy Road. It's on a point for responding out door fire. Rita Drive, across the Buckley, ton of clay, 1540.
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3: Hang up, call at the Creek Walk with open line, nothing heard, 43.
4: That's right.
3: Copy, thank you. East 2, 6603 Joy Road. Between Boss Road and Old Common Road. That's a 35-year-old male. Third-party information was hit in the face with an object with a laceration.
1: DeWitt, it's a no-through response, traumatic injury, 6603 Joy Road.
5: 413.
1: Yeah, 5732 status.
0: 2-7-8. East unit, CMS responding on a personal injury at 6603 Joy Road off of Boss. Tone DeWitt on a facial injury, 2A35 male, conscious breathing, 1541.
5: Can you review this cement call, the phone plot up near St. Joe's? Crisis counselor tried to reach out, and we did speak to security already as well. Like, they don't see her on cameras.
1: Okay, on a 1541.
6: This was the one where she just wanted the ride, right?
5: Oh, firm.
6: Yeah, 43.
5: Copy, thank you.
1: Do we rescue and searches of precaution with the ambulance? Delta response, traumatic injury, 6603 Joy Road, across the Boss Road and Old Collimer Road. It's listed as a warehouse for the caller. It's going to be a 35 male. Caller's not on scene indicating a male was working on a vehicle in the warehouse alone. Indicated he was hit in the face by an object, bleeding, with some difficulty breathing, unknown circumstances for DeWitt, 1541. Jordan, he went off there.
7: Sergeant, you can add the DeWitt duty chief.
1: See, DeWitt duty chief responding.
0: And unit for a hazard. Ship's Corners at Kirkville Road, 10 Amelia's.
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0: 4529 is going to be a box spring in the road near Ship's Corners in Kirkville, also the notes of it.
5: 368.
8: From my location back to the Justice Center, starting mileage 12013.
3: Rachel, these two. You want to advise on ALS for now to be the Fayetteville Medicare if you need it.
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1: Yeah, we got our director in house, so if we need him, we'll call him.
3: Reese. Possibly an eye injury if you saw those there.
1: 3402 to control.
0: 3402.
1: To a duty chief and engine 8. Looks like the caller's back on the line with the mail. He was hit in the head with a socket wrench, complaining of eye injury and vision is blurred. To your discretion.
3: We're going to be changing location to 402 North Center.
1: 8, continue.
0: Copy.
1: Very safe.
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9: Bridgeport is clear of Kirkville.
1: Very soon.
2: 4502 to control.
3: 4502?
2: Yep. Nothing physical reported here. Making this code 7. Punch me DR in the same location for a child complaint. And code 6.
3: Got it.
10: 4513, I'll be your code 10.
3: Yeah.
11: 3944.
0: 3944.
3: Yeah, 5711 status.
11: Hey, Chris, off of 1 William and a white male. And can you sure point out to Madison, I should have vehicle by me, it's got a stolen license plate. I lost it, give me the plate in a second.
0: Copy, do you want me to generate a call for you, or just let them know?
1: Yeah, 530.
3: Yeah, 5711 status.
11: I just let them know it's going to be a gold Honda Civic with New York Lincoln X-Ray Robert 5644 LXR 5644.
1: Justice Center was just looking to see if you had an ETA.
0: Copy, and it was, what, eastbound on the turnpike there? Just the turnpike?
12: I'm picking up the warrant. I'll be heading over there shortly.
1: Copy.
11: Firm. All the way check to the village of Chenango's negative.
0: Copy, I'll pass it on.
3: 571 all set on 2.
1: Thanks for the North Syracuse. Your response says. Unit 619, landline TA, please. 619, landline TA.
3: 5711 clear. 3801 clear.
12: 619, copy.
1: Any unit with 663 for a criminal mischief in progress, possibly a fight as well, 339 Holland Street.
13: I'm joining North Syracuse Chief Ross around there.
14: North Syracuse, Engine 4, knowledge call.
13: Engine 4, the caller called back, indicated there's no need for a response now. The smoke is no longer an issue, but didn't confirm what it was. And I guess you're acknowledging at 1545.
1: Copy that. Any unit available for a criminal mischief turn fight with 663 for 339 Holland Street?
11: 633, turn to the air, please.
1: 383-274. 383-274.
0: So what I do, the duty chief arrived. Any unit for a status check? Barrett DeWitt Apartments on Kinney Street, Town DeWitt.
1: 3401. 543.
15: Unfortunately, this is a priority 2 and can be thrown back in. We can go with 663.
1: Copy. 663.
15: Go ahead.
0: 3401 and 03. It's going to be 1400 Kinney Street at the Barrett DeWitt Apartments off of Franklin Park Drive. Apartment 115. Check in on a Elaine Deutsch. She's 70 years old. Apparently she's not taking care of herself, has bed bugs, on dialysis, kidney failure, anxiety, depression. They'd like her checked out. I'll send the notes.
3: 5732, clear.
1: 3401. 543663. Criminal mischief in progress, turning into a fight at 339 Holland Street. Caller's calling from the upstairs apartment. It's Todd Schweitzer. Marrying a roommate's son, unknown name, 17-year-old black male. Just broke the door. She's trying to fight the caller now. Caller's mentioning now it's starting to escalate. 1547.
3: 523, 4130, logged up.
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17: Copy. It's going to be at the Marriott Archway, South Salina, in East Onondaga. I was reporting a one male, brown hair, gray pants, and a dark blue sweatshirt. He's been sleeping on his backpack for the past 2 hours. I think somebody should check on him due to the heat at 1550.
5: 831.
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0: 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Software 3, I copy. Have you back out at the 2015 South Avenue speed.
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0: 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We're going to leave with engine 32 only and a notification to the duty chief.
2: Copy. Whoever has the guy they just grabbed from us, can they just pull over quick? We got his property still.
5: Got it. We're at Teal and Green. Pull over by Lincoln. That's okay.
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4: 453, log down.
0: Four guys.
6: Six thirty, you still lay on.
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1: 630, we are still online. 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
8: Show me at the ESM High School with another party involved in this dispute.
3: 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You also.
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1: Yeah, 6:30, it's an open line now. Call taker, there's a lot of screaming. Trying to get an open door for you.
2: They're just yelling at each other.
1: Yeah,

0: I-7-1-1, clear. I-7-1-1, I have you back. I'll have 4-5-2-1 on a hang-up call. Gordon at Ponte Solana.
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3: Haven.
0: I-7-1-1, got your new 4-5-2-1, say cell phone plotting on top of 313 Gordon Ave, across the Boulevard Street and Young Ave in the town of Solana. Open line sounds like a child crying in the distant background, and they disconnect. We try to call back, and same thing happened, another disconnect. Don't have anything further. 5-2-1 number.
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4: 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I spoke with Lieutenant Visser.
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1: Metro Mail is 32. It looks like the caller's son just called. Getting lost.
7: We'll say no need.
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1: No issue there. 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The front door may be locked.
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0: 443 and 443 is a status check. 710 Lodi Street at Ross Towers, apartment 505A is an alpha between Green and Wayne. Callers with at-home solutions. She's requesting a check on Arnold Tyler. Has not been seen since Friday by his aide. No answer on his phone. He has had issues with confusion lately. They tried to call the sister as well. There was no answer there, and we did call Krause as he was there last week, but he's been released. AMR is requesting to be advised. 1558.
1: 453, I copy.
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2: 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I'm almost able.
0: 4301.
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0: Quick 301 start for Shelby Pool, Lower Gertrude Park, 601 Gertrude Ave, off of 4th and the dead end. Callers reporting Trevin Keller, 10-year-old white male wearing blue shorts. Said he's by himself at the pool and he was previously listed as a missing child that the police were looking for. Caller left the area, head no further.
1: 3945, your status?
2: 4301, he's not in active file 6 anymore.
0: Copy, you want me to clear it out then?
2: Caller doesn't want to meet.
0: Negative.
3: 3945 also.
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1: Copy, 1600.
0: And the unit for a status check, 309 Hornaday Drive, Town of Camillus.
4: 0-0-0.
2: 0-1.
1: Unit 6, 19.
5: 6, 19.
1: Three nine 6-5 out of service, 39A1 also.
6: Can you advise on this disturbance at the Salvation Army shelter? It's a 50-year-old female out in the street screaming. Reads kind of more like a suspicious person.
0: 3101-3102. 309 Hornaday Drive, 309 Hornaday Drive off of Weathervane Way and Cezano Trail. Being called in by a social worker at Upstate. They need Marcella Brizzy, 75-year-old female. Checked on. She was supposed to follow the ambulance, never showed up. I'll send you the rest on why they're having you check on her. 1601. In the unit for 79, Onondaga Boulevard of Mason Ave, Town of Gattis.
5: 619, we can meet at a 2.
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0: 3631, 4671, Onondaga Boulevard, the Madras Express. 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
7: 5711, control.
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4: 4-2-0.
7: Claiming code 6, the other 79.
1: 4-5-2-1, you got it.
4: Yeah. Okay, thank you.
0: 4201 property complaint at the Burn Dairy, 38 Jordan Street. Off of Fennel and Academy, meet with Daniel White in a silver Lexus, 1601.
1: 1602.
4: Cruising.
1: 4529, clear.
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1: 3403.
5: Cliffs on Erie, going to be New York, Lincoln, Tom, John, 4837, LTJ, 4837. 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
0: 643.
1: Copy. Yeah, 4552, copy, Lars, the Invest, the Planet Fitness, 57.
0: 643. 4552. We're able on off one.
1: Unit Air 1 to control.
0: Unit Air 1.
1: The Planet Fitness, 8417 Oswego, across the Mountain Home, 31. Meeting with a Pamela Franklin, I'll send it.
0: Okay.
9: Can we get out of calendar notification? We'll be en route to the village of Fairhaven on an assist for a drowning on Lake Ontario.
1: Unit 3944 and 5709. Copy, a suspicious person east at Genesee and North Broderick Street. 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
4: 3102, control.
0: 3102.
4: Unit 79, from the status check. Can you put me out on assist to a citizen in the PD?
1: 3944-5709. East Genesee and North Berwick. You're looking for a white male walking eastbound on Genesee. He's got two bags, camo, ski mask, sunglasses, and a green trench coat.
7: Copy.
0: 433 Rift.
4: 3100, you can add me to the status check.
5: 4.
1: You gotta find 45L4.
4: 3912, I can take my half of that.
1: 3912, send it.
0: 45L4, notification of out of county. Air One's going to the village of Fairhaven, correction, Haven, on a drowning.
3: 493, I'm out with the person that needs to be checked.
1: 3401, arrive.
11: L4, copy, thank you.
0: 32. Offer.
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8: 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Evac, difficulty breathing, 7851, Route 298.
1: Engine East Unit, CMS responding. Injury after a fall, 200 Ambergate Road, 10 of the way, 1605.
8: Bridgeport Rescue, it's a Delta response, difficulty breathing, 7851, Route 298. Mr. Ronaldo Boulevard East in the roundabout. Be the Wedgwood Apartments building, D. David, apartment 404. It's going to be a 45 female, difficulty breathing, 1605. To rescue, Brower, concentrated her fall, 200 Amber Gate Road.
1: 3944 is arrived.
8: Maybach, Wedgewood Apartment, 7851, Route 298. Building D, apartment 404, Bridgeport Fire District. Delta response, 45 female, difficulty breathing. Do I rescue? It's a broad response as you're after a fall. 200 Ambergate Road, cross Warwick Road and DeWitt Shire Road South. Realize the side entrance, 83 female, injury after a fall, 1606. Kirkville Squad, 25 logged in. 4401, clear.
2: 493. Yeah, Mr. Arnold Tyler is alive and well. Couldn't contact his sister, though. The phone was dead or something.
0: Copy.
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1: 3401, clear.
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0: Mini 9. Unknown problem. 110 Fordham Road, Rugby Square Apartments. Between Teal Avenue and Dorchester Avenue. Mini 9. Unknown problem. 110 Fordham Road, Rugby Square Apartments. Between Teal Avenue and Dorchester Avenue.
1: Attention East units, point of information, this is going to be 690 West from Bridge Street. Callers reporting some sort of a road rage incident. There was a black male, 60s, got out with a baseball bat and was threatening somebody. No one to meet with. He got into a black Infiniti, headed westbound towards the city, Lincoln St. Paul, 1915. LSP, 1915, no further, 1608.
2: Mini 9 on the lawn next to the parking lot, 40s male down.
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1: 3402.
0: Mini 5. Leaving. 1215 Milton Avenue. Between West End Drive and Avery Avenue. Mini 5. Leaving. 1215 Milton Avenue. Between West End Drive and Avery Avenue.
4: 450, lie down, 493, clear.
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0: Mini 18. Breathing problems. 122 West Seneca Turnpike Valley Vista Apartments. Between South Salina Street and Edgeland Avenue. Mini 18. Breathing problems. 122 West Seneca Turnpike Valley Vista Apartments. Between South Salina Street and Midland Avenue.
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4: Copy, I might have to hold off on that. The hemorrhage call at 1215 Milton Ave, apartment 2 with Carlton Peck. He was being violent. Possibly having an episode. I'm just going to search you for that.
10: Hey, boy, one set, all set.
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10: Receive pay play one. Channel 4, and it's on a point at the Bridge Street ramp to 690 westbound for a road rage incident. Suspects in a black Infiniti sedan, New York Red, LSP 1915, Larry St. Paul, 1915, continuing westbound on 690 into the city. It's going to be a 60s black male driver. Got out and threatened the caller with a baseball bat. Got back into his vehicle and continued westbound on 690. By the point, 1611.
3: 5702, Cavity VNT, Buckley, south of Taft.
2: Mini 9 arrived. Mini 18 arrived.
10: Waves. 5301 West Genesee. Cardiac issue. Waves to Dracos. 5301 West Genesee. Delta response, 25, female, low heart rate and blood pressure. Yeah, 630, 633, your status?
6: Sorry, Alpha 28.
10: 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When you get a minute on your Gifford Street perk, the caller wanted you to give her a call. She has some info for you.
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14: The child was returned to the mother to the address that I provided last. The 583 Rodak Road.
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11: Westbound units, point of information, EMS responding to 5301 West Genesee Street, off of Anita Drive, Town of Camillus, for an inter-facility evaluation 1640.
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0: New traffic complaint, that'll be 695 West, just before Gaylock Road. I got trash in the rollway, and I'm really swerving around. I'm trying to take care of it here.
1: Can someone else head up there and pick him up?
0: 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I can take care of it.
1: Alright.
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2: I'm going to be 41 southbound just before the Jamesville Road exit with New York Ridge, Lincoln Victor, Lincoln 2505, LVL 2505 on a brown Buick.
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0: 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James and Thompson Road, sound to it.
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3: 543, copy, you're clear. Have you back out 126 Remington Ave, Tin Valley Apartments, Permit 126 for Chloe Darashaw, her sister, Alana Darashaw, stepmother, Jacqueline Darashaw, and stepbrother, Kevin Multivano, are outside threatening her. They are around the corner in a red Jeep threatening, telling her that she has weapons. She hasn't seen any yet. They called yesterday, same kind of incident. Everybody was uncooperative with the police when they got there. It was clear to 1619.
4: 43, we copy.
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0: 3401, 3402. It's going to be James Street at Thompson Road. Called in by a passerby. Appears to be three juvenile sighting, possibly two on one. No further.
1: 3001. 3001, it just got upgraded to a Signal 80 Canton and Downer. Canton and Downer. Looking for a black SUV and a gray Volkswagen Jetta. One person's complaining of head pain.
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7: 43, do we know what part of the incident occurred at Delaware School?
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0: 3404 advised when clear to copy.
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3: 643, standby 1543. It looks like the initial part of the incident where the sister, mother, and stepbrother attempted to jump the caller at her job. That part occurred at Delaware School. Everything else is happening currently at 126 Remington.
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3: Yeah, I'll send it.
5: Car 2 arrive.
6: 433.
3: NAVAC. Central Court Apartments, 400, Sandra Lane. Building H, apartment 89. Bravo response, 71 female, her leg is bleeding.
6: 423.
5: Unit 3402, show me the area.
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6: Copy.
3: 543, right? 1623. QAC3, right?
0: 3401 arrived also.
5: 530 up there. Or 530 off here. 3912 control.
0: 3912.
5: Can you generate a DR for assist to another agency? Let me out at 527 East Genesee Street.
0: 1624.
6: 3201. Other units, can 79 will be also here.
1: 4524. 4524, clear.
5: Action company 5, arrive.
3: 5782, clear. Northwest car 3, arrived.
13: NAVAC 2, arrived.
3: NAVAC 2, responding.
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1: Westwood units, point of information, EMS responding to 4431 Cedarville.
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3: Marcellus A3, 4431 Cedarville Road, between Judy Drive and Dorothy Drive, Howlett Hill Fire District. The Charlie response, 67-year-old female, is dizzy and vomiting.
0: Unit 3404 or 03, status?
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0: 1626.
5: Hello, Camillus Rescues. Charlie response, unconscious person. 4431 Cedarville Road, cross side Judy Drive and Dorothy Drive. It's a 67 female, a dizziness, vomiting, calling for Camillus Squad 7, 1626.
0: 3-01, clear.
5: And John Marcus Corner, your response status?
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14: Yeah, North Manly, I said James, out of New York, John, Lincoln John. 4377. JLJ 4377, White Equinox 2.
0: Copy, 1627.
15: Julia, November Tango, 2621. The other one is 29255 Lima.
1: 29255 what?
15: Lima Yankee.
16: 12 squad 6 on the way.
5: 501, clear. 12 squad 6 responding.
6: Marcel, say 4-3.
15: Unit 443, 450.
17: 443.
3: Marcel, say 4 responding.
6: 450.
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15: 443, 450, it's a call for police nature unknown. 213 Isabella Street between North Salina and Lodi. Have a female asking for police, waiting on a Rwandan interpreter for further. 1629.
17: 43, copy.
6: 450, copy.
3: 63, 112 Lytle Street, the verbal domestic in progress. Caller is Mike Fratto regarding his nephew, James Fratto, 34-year-old white male, the same wearing a white t-shirt. Refusing to leave the house. No weapon seen. Possibly intoxicated, possibly drinking a beer. At 1629.
13: 630, copy.
18: Five thirty, you're going to send me Del Monaco's.
3: 530, I got it.
15: General 3 on a point, EMS responding to difficulty breathing, 316 Elm Street between Burnett Ave and Hawley, 1630.
0: 3910, Dyers, when you clear, copy.
13: Pardon.
0: 44RO.
1: 450.

0: Mini 9. Breathing problems. 316 Elm Street Apartments. Between Burnett Avenue and Holly Avenue. Mini 9. Breathing problems. 316 Elm Street Apartments. Between Burnett Avenue and Holly Avenue.
1: Are you guys getting that with us down there?
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7: 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For your information, EMS responding to 7170 O'Brien Road, off of Jones Road, Town of Van Buren for a personal injury after a fall, 1631.
3: Centered for the North Syracuse Barracks, came from SPO NIDA. 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
6: 18 off here. 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
3: Holly Hill Rescue 2 responding. A Cassie Burns, area code 580-713-2603. 580-713-2603. 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
6: All
3: right. What are the notes on the call? See O'Brien Road Apartments, 7170 O'Brien Road. Lakeside Fire District, Bravo response, 70 female, laceration after a fall.
6: Copy.
3: Yeah, 533.
6: March cars 32 responding.
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3: 0552 ref.
4: 533. Larceny at Dollar General in East Tennessee. 2922 East Tennessee. It's an invest at this point. Caller's Donna Williams. Notes are sent at 1632.
5: 533 clear.
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7: 5731, copy your staff. Southbound 81 in the town of Preble, 1634.
3: It's on a point southbound on 11 from Taft. Part of two juveniles on dirt bikes with no plates. Performing stunts in the roadway on the further 1634.
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5: Copy that, 130 Nelson Street between West Fayette and West Marcellus. Susan Emling calling. States of his voice being physical. Some screaming was heard in the background. The phone got dropped. Still getting further. And just be advised, there's a criminal mischief invest that's been holding over at 136 Nelson and Eric Roller, the caller. In case you get flagged now.
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2: Yeah, it's 571-15-702, copy a possible residential fire, Beachwood at Tennessee.
4: Liverpool, 132 Beachwood Ave, possible fire, smoke in the residence.
2: 5711, got your news, 702-132 Beachwood Ave, across the Buckley and Greenpoint. So, cell phone car with a language barrier, pouring smoke in the house. Don't have anything further at this time.
6: 433, looks like it's going to be apartment 2 in the back. Male half is a Thomas Emling, accusing the female half of being drunk and throwing things, no weapons involved.
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2: Yeah, 5702, did you cover that call?
4: Liverpool. Calling for from engine 5. Engine 5 responding. Mayday truck 3, North Syracuse truck 1, the engine 11. Reported residential fire smoke incidents. Still occupied. 132 Beachwood Ave, across the Buckley Road and Greenpoint Ave. The cell phone caller with a language barrier indicating smoke in the residence. Indicating that the husband and son are still inside, stating everybody is currently out. Units to Liverpool, you have TAC 4 for operations. 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
0: 3910.
6: 3910 at 8 point. Fire responding to alarm activation for a lab guy between West Bear and Hiawatha Boulevard West. 1639.
8: 4552 to control. 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
8: 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Just occurred. Hayes Road and Meadowbrook Drive. Town of Lysander.
6: Unit 413.
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4: 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Liverpool car 4 has arrived on channel 5, nothing showing at 1639.
8: Please, thank you.
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6: Copy, thanks.
8: S2.
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8: Puffer.
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13: Forward.
2: Yeah, 3801, copy an animal complaint on across the Pearl.
8: Copy.
6: 01. 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
12: 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I'll take the child log in the car.
6: Copy.
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6: 3400, I'll start for the 79.
15: 550.
4: Full car 3 arrived, ARF engine 14 on the air.
14: Car 3400. Any engine, it's going to be Bridge Street right near 690. It's a car and a pickup and they're in traffic.
6: 3404.
4: Car 3 arrived on channel 4.
14: 3404 also.
6: 3, just be advised, there is a note to wrap up the incident. It's a false alarm.
3: Morse horse, 41's clear off 100.
2: Yeah, it looks like fire chief.
6: 630, hold me up.
8: Copy.
4: Unit 3402 to control.
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4: Liverpool engine 1 respond.
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6: 663.
14: 1641.
6: Can you throw us on an assisted citizen West Colvin at home? We're all set.
14: Copy.
8: 5731 clear.
14: 3400 clear.
8: 410-4110.
12: Good.
8: They're heading up north on 11.
4: I'll try from Belgium engine 11 clear.
12: Copy. Every time they see us, they just take off in another direction.
8: I figured, same.
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8: Copy.
6: Truck 3 arrived.
4: I'm Charlie Camilla, sir. Are you clear of the scene?
16: 3614, I'll be in Morrow County's discretion.
8: Keeping her going, she's closest. 633.
14: 650, right. 633, go ahead.
6: Morris Corps Battalion 2 in service, go ahead and close for crossroads.
16: And clear my Larceny F-15 and add me to Salida.
4: What's the call from Morris Corners?
2: Copy, 523, you can assure. Yeah, it's on a point, you're responding a false call. Buckley, cross out with Davis, Thomas, Salina, 1643.
8: Heading in for traffic complaint, Milton Ave in Eagle Lane, Town of Camillus.
6: We'll call the cancer, thank you.
4: 3102, I'll be clear 6 and start.
2: 23, I'll be back out for a verbal domestic invest, 415 East Washington Street, Jamaica Flavor. Going to be meeting with Ian Nemhard. It's an invest call. Notes are sent, 1643.
6: 523, copy.
4: Water scores 32 off there.
8: 3902, Milton Ave off of Eagle and Southern. Caller does not want to meet. Said a train crossed over, but the arms did not go into stop traffic. 1644.
14: 3913, clear.
16: 5253, control.
8: 4525.
14: 3911, clear also.
16: Is there a description or a location of this vehicle?
8: Color's not even in the same parking lot. She's at Fairmount Plaza and somebody pulled up to her. 443 and 450 status.
17: 450 all set.
8: Copy.
6: 3631, I'm arrived. She's going to be right as you're exiting, crossing Burger King. Copy a plate when you're ready.
8: Go ahead.
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18: Tulsa.
8: Copy.
2: 4101 clear. 5711 arrest.
8: 4524, copy a stolen vehicle complaint to two jet skis, 3642 Hayes Road.
14: 3403 arrive.
13: 4401 to control.
2: 4401.
4: Marshall, do what duty, chief and engine.
13: 24 copy, are there any navigation units on the water?
9: 633.
13: You can send me a 3801's animal complaint. And on location, you can clear to 06.
14: 3403, I just got a cancel request, I guess, to get them out.
4: Back to channel and lock the door. Discretion.
8: Yeah, they're up at Oneida Lake.
2: 3801, you cover that?
4: 623.
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14: Where is he?
9: I'm able, I got nothing. Sean, I'll be on 2.
13: 01.
11: 3631 to control.
8: 3631.
4: Received. We just arrived to confirm.
11: Copy.
4: Very safe.
11: She's conscious, breathing. No need for fire or EMF.
2: You can cancel 440 and take care of the ducks.
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8: 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Yeah. I mean, it was 453 on a suicide complaint, 126 Richard Street.
4: Thought you 11 off the air, Liverpool, engine 1 arrived.
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2: Channel 5 to 4536.
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8: ET-17.
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8: Copy. 450, you're clear. I'll have you out with 453 on the suicide complaint. It's 126 Gertrude Street between Holly and Lodi. Called in by contact. Calling on behalf of a Rosa, possible last name of Kersey. Stated that her kids are trying to get into her house, but she's not allowed to see them due to a CPS case. Also said she can't do it anymore and wants to die by overdose. We're in the process of trying to contact mobile crisis for her, but unknown if she's taken any meds or not yet. And AMR is requesting to be advised. 1648.
4: 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Unit 3402 to control.
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8: 4526, copy on land near MDT.
18: 26, copy. Other phones, you're on clear. You have 533, your status?
0: 33 off, I don't need.
18: Copy. It's on another point in the area, Taft and South Bay. Last seen westbound on Taft. Four motorcycles in total. One's blue and white, another one's green. Trailing the other two. Driving recklessly. 1650 for that.
23: Mini 17. Unconscious person. South Midler Avenue and Erie Boulevard, East. Mini 17. Unconscious person. South Midler Avenue and Erie Boulevard, East.
24: Mini 17 going to South Midler and Erie Boulevard for a 60s male who appears to be passing out on the corner. Last thing wearing all black. 1655.
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20: I don't know if you're familiar with 606 North McBride. It's a Mark Maddox Jr. He's a known pick. He calls us almost every day, multiple times a day. He's talking about Freemasons. It's okay to 43 for the night? Yes, sir?
3: Yes.
20: Yeah, thank you. DR is 383445. 383445.
1: Copy, thank you.
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14: 3-9-4-4, arrived.
20: Can you have the fire department respond back here? Now that we moved the vehicle, there's a bunch of fluid in the roadway.
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0: Kirkville at Fremont. It's going to be a red Jeep, don't play all the dice.
14: 16-59.
4: Northwest back to Canton Downer, fuel spill per the police. Northwest fire back to Canton Downer. Meet the police. Fluids on the road after that, 79-1659.
14: 3-4-0-2 arrived.
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25: 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He continued on, had no further information. 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Last seen wearing all black.
14: 3910. 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
2: 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I was with a unlicensed operator.
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6: 643, I copy. You're clear. Have you back out at Holden and Grand Ave. Caller's Megan Duvall. Looking to pick up some clothing for her baby. Nothing in place with a court. 36-year-old Hispanic male, Carlos Duvall, is there. No weapons, no intox. 1700 hours.
25: Control 612.
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20: 450.
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25: 1819 West Tennessee in the Dollar General.
11: That's my fault. Can you just see if we need to respond to this info? It's with Veronica Perry, who was causing a ruckus out there a few minutes ago. She got PIC history. She's looking for a police report because she failed to show up to an appointment on time.
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25: Control to May 17, we tried to call the caller back and they didn't answer as well.
13: 5712 to control.
20: 4525, 316 Yorkshire Boulevard off of Mansfield Road. Meet with Sarah Bowers. Incident occurred on Split Rock Road in Onondaga on Saturday, 1702.
18: 5712.
13: I'll be en route to 8173 Dunham Road, the town of Lysander. No need for status.
14: 3403, clear.
18: Yeah. Three out of 3-4, clear.
23: Mini 9. Wires down. Unknown status. Lodi Street and Burnett Avenue. Mini 9. Wires down. Unknown status. Lodi Street and Burnett Avenue.
25: Mini 9, there's a large wire down on the street just north of here on Lodi. Corner of Lodi and Burnett, just north.
4: Liverpool engine 1 and 2 off there.
2: 4552, clear.
18: 3913, clear.
2: 4522, clear.
6: 570 on control.
2: 5701.
6: Clear, this is 6.
2: Very safe.
18: East 5, clear.
2: 663.
16: 663.
2: Hey, for a non-emergency vehicle lockout, Wegmans, Route 31, Town of Foy.
20: 455.
18: 3912, clear. Back in the other. 3944, clear.
6: 663, trespass in progress at the price right at the corner of South and Bellevue. Caller's Connor O'Brien regarding Anthony Stevenson, 30s, black male, as he wearing a red shirt, littering out front and refusing to leave. He's been trespassed several times at 1705.
13: 4-0.
2: 4552. Caller's calling on behalf of the involved party. It's from either Wegmans, 3955 Route 31, between poles 13 and 14. It's a red Chevy Equinox.
16: Copy.
20: 440.
13: Say 50, I'll take it. Can you please put a note in there that it's
10: The item was returned to the owner, and that's a 6. I'll take 1101 Park Street.
3: Copy.
18: 650, copy. 663, you can disregard. 650, Anthony Stevens and Sean, signal 44. Although no weapon seen, no attacks.
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0: 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Thompson Road, across the Grover Street.
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2: DeWitt, echo response, cardiac arrest, 6266 Thompson Road, the Thompson Road Tavern.
0: Pulling through the Thompson Road Tavern, 6266 Thompson, cross Exeter and Grover Streets. Karen Rogers is the caller. A little of an age, putting a male unconscious, not sure if I'm breathing. Don't have anything further at this time. He's Thompson Road Tavern, 6266 Thompson Road, between Exeter Street and Grover Street. State an echo response for an unconscious male. Breathing status uncertain.
3: 3400, you can have me the cardiac complaint.
0: Yeah. Got a note, looks like the patient just opened his eyes.
4: 3012 control, can you put me on a miscellaneous complaint? I'll set the law on center. All set.
0: He's fire responding. Eyes are now opened and is breathing. Yeah. Three, four, the other clear. 3913, Covey Ravine, T. Bridgeport, Kirkville Road, across Maple Drive.

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1: Three 001 clear 4525 arrived.

0: 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Can you add me the 1-3? I'll be en route.
1: Okay. 34-03, right?
2: AM for a 79, Route 31 at Morgan Road, Town of Clay.
3: 3001, Signal 80, Meadow and Downer.
4: 3001.
1: Yeah, 3945.
4: You can disregard that.
1: Yeah.
3: 3001, Signal 80, Meadow Street, Downer Street. Vehicle versus motorcycle. Motorcycle driver has a foot injury. 1709.
2: And for a road hazard, the Dunkin' Donuts on Oswego Road near Blackberry Road, Town and Fly.
5: Northwest, it's an MVC car versus motorcycle. Meadow and Downer.
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1: GVAC, Meadow Street and Downer.
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2: 1710.
1: 6 is taken at my PD.
4: 450 clear.
3: Heavy.
5: Northwest Central Library responding.
4: 4522, you can send the hazard.
6: 3631 to control.
3: 3631.
6: Can you amend this to a suspicious vehicle, please?
3: Firm.
1: Yeah, 3401, 3402 status.
3: 3001 arrived.
7: All set.
5: So, engine leverage on scene, car 4 responding.
2: 4522 in front of the Duncan, 7645 Oswego Road across the Blackberry Road. Caller reporting a jet ski fell off of a trailer. The driver was unaware. A caller and another bystander moved the jet ski to the side of the road.
1: Okay. Yeah, 3910 status.
3: 3631 clear.
2: 39 clear.
6: All set, thanks.
1: Okay.
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1: 523, copy, you're clear. Heavy back out, 472 South Salinas Street. Amherst requesting co-response on a priority for a aggressive female who's overdosing. Now stating she's cutting herself at 1711.
6: 23, copy.
4: Unit 4702, out of service from the Justice Center, en route to the Town of Clay, court with one.
2: 1711.
5: 3403,
1: he's got
5: just freezing
1: talking.
5: Okay.
1: Engineer
5: F.
1: Northwest 11,
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4: 1713. 383-378. 378. Ladder 1. Alarm. Unknown type. 1221 South Helena Street, 2417. Between East Rainer Avenue and Martin Luther King West. Ladder 1. Alarm. Unknown type. 1221 South Helena Street, 2417. Between East Rainer Avenue and Martin Luther King West.
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6: Sheriff, four units on a point. The light at the corner of Teal Ave and the off ramp from eastbound 690. Traffic signals blinking red on all directions. Again, eastbound 690 ramp to Teal Ave. Traffic light blinking red on all directions.
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2: We got a burglar alarm, 1221 South Salina Street, on the corner of Salina and East Raynor. Not getting in. The indicator is going to be alarm zone 131 at 1718.
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0: Any chance you're in the area of the 2100 block of Down Street, right near the 31 and 690 ramp? Got a status check. Please aren't available of a mail and a truck.
1: Yeah, I'll head that way.
0: Wait for activation. We're holding off on police aren't available.
1: 111 clears. Haven't had that way on a white. And if you could assign it to an MDG.
0: I see what I just said. You also have holding off on the ambulance. Supposed to be laying across the driver's seat with the door open, maybe a disabled vehicle.
4: 4524, just for the note, she's supposedly coming back here with the jet ski.
5: Copy.
1: Very good. I'm on the way.
0: Very good.
3: 6, there you go.
1: You go with that DR.
6: Northwest Lumber, be clear of Meadow and Tire. We'll start that direction as well.
0: Very good. I'll say
3: 383-175. 383-175.
2: 543, you're dead. 43, I'll
3: send on you. Copy. Yeah, 533.
0: So, Janae, the duty chief, clear.
3: 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It's going to be Allman and East Fayette traffic complaint. Caller stating that the light is stuck green all directions. 1722.
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10: 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First one's going to be Trailer Neo Garage, Charles James, 8812, 112, CJ88112.
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3: 650. 650,
0: go ahead. 53 can cancel. Still insecure. Are there any responders?
2: Thank you for a disabled vehicle. West Taft Road at Carriage Parkway, town of play.
0: Four, five, one, three, log.
3: Nova 1. Well, now Delta response.
2: Is that 1-3 logging in?
3: Negative on responders.
0: Copy, go ahead.
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2: Receive. West Taft Road at Carriage Parkway. Colors a Kashana Bartley in a silver Jeep broken down in the left lane.
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3: 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Nova 1 to WOW, 3840, Route 31. The Delta response, 79 male. Head injury after losing consciousness.
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0: 643, good.
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0: Between Lathrop Drive and Warren Drive. Charlie, response 73 male. Disoriented. 383-398. Therefore, do you know if he's going to need police or has he got a hook coming?
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0: Very safe.
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2: 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Civil dispute, 245 Webster Ave, 245 Webster off of West Colvin. It's going to be apartment 1. Caller is Shannon Amon. It's an invest call. Notes are sent, 1730.
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3: 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My 704, control arrived.
0: Fire control to Eves 5, status check. Dispute in progress, 749 South Warren Street, Salvation Army, Citadel Corps. It's Veronica from the info call that was 43 to earlier. She is now refusing to leave. 40s black female, I see wearing blue shirt, gray skirt, no weapons, no intoxicant drugs, at 1733. Got it.
1: Unit 470 to the control. Arrived. 33, got it.
4: 1733.
3: 50, copy.
4: 30, hold me out.
0: Copy, 50, you can just grab.
3: I copy that.
1: 433, arrived.
0: Then 083, 217 East to have illness.
3: Any unit copy animal complaint for a loose dog in the area of Patchett and River Road, Tunnel Eye Center?
0: 272 clear, 9806 clear.
3: I 73 1 Harry, traffic stop northbound 81, Tunnel Lafayette.
5: Attention East Unit, CMS responding, sick person 217 East Avenue, Village of Manoa, 1734.
1: 556 clear.

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0: 3404, copy a criminal mischief invest at Wegmans on East Agenda's field, also do. Three 4404, meet with Mark Tyler, signal 44 in the name.
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0: 5-3, I copy. 207 Rosemont, excuse me, a missing juvenile.
1: Right,
0: 11 Thomas, 5-year-old missing. States he's autistic. Plotting in the area about 15 to 20 minutes ago, 1737.
2: Copy.
0: 633, I had you covered, go again. No, 83, right?
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4: Copy.
6: 3913 clear, 3934 also clear.
2: 653, what's the name of the 85 that called us?
6: It's going to be Shannon Amon. Disregard. Sorry, 633 is going to be Luis Gutierrez. They didn't play there.
2: 4501 in service.
1: Four five zero one to 570.
4: 570.
7: I clearly cold.
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2: I do.
4: He's with me right now.
3: Three
6: 94
3: four, take a time
6: to
3: rush.
6: Any unit for an assist on a stop, South Manly, I said Lincoln.
3: 3945.
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2: Rest clear.

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2: Yeah, it's 45234513. It's in a domestic with injuries, the Allen Meadows Apartments, Bear Road, Town of Play.
3: 63, I mean.

0: 3404, I copy that last note. I'll continue to confirm.
1: Hey, back 5562 Bear Road. Alan Meadows. Caller states it's pepper sprayed. Assailant's no longer on the scene. Police are en route, not yet on the scene. And all they gave was the there's information in the notes on where the building might be. Didn't have a letter.
0: 3404 copy. 0203 believed to be accidental.
2: 513 heavy en route 4563 and 4523 5562 Bear Road, the Allen Meadows apartment. Working on a better location. They're saying it's the second exit off of the loop. And then once you're in the parking lot, it's the back right building facing the street. The caller is a Jack Domino, saying that his friend's girlfriend, the friend's girlfriend pepper sprayed him. The friend is a Christian Green, 17-year-old white male. Amos is a notified. I'll let you know if I get anything further on this.
0: 3-4-0. I'll continue to lead by this.
1: 650-663.
3: 493 clear.
4: 650, I'm familiar, I'll advise.
5: 5731 clear.
1: Copy, 663, ignition.
6: 3, if we're still in contact with him, can you try to get him to come outside so I can flag us down?
2: Raise it.
0: 3402 clear.
5: 5131 clear.
2: You just go to Allen Meadows. The caller is not on scene anymore. I just started calling on behalf of their friend Christian, who's still on scene with his girlfriend, Valentina, 16-year-old light-skinned black female. The complaint's tried to reach out to the male half, and he's not responding. There's no known intoxication, no other weapons involved.
6: 4501, I'm right behind 13. You can just add me for now.
2: Very safe.
6: 4504, got the log on. I'll send you the animal complaint. Holden Thatcher and River Road, Town Life Center. And known to me with 1743.
1: Unit 523.
0: 523.
1: Harassment Invest, callers Ams Baker. They're going to be waiting out in front of the Justice Center in a black Chevy Silverado. Notes are sent 1744. 3404 arrived.
7: I think so.
1: Maybach 6
3: to fire control.
8: 633.
1: 633.
8: Maybach 6.
3: Do we have police arrived yet?
8: Ms. Perry here is requesting to go to the hospital. Can you send us a 7840 female? She's a list of
1: Not yet. Several on the way.
3: Copy. Thank you.
1: Copy. Looks like they should probably be here. They're coming up Bear now, almost to Harris.
2: Yeah, it's going to Bear Road. I found Christian Green in chairs. His address as of last year was an address on Deer Springs in Cicero.
0: 3944 status. 1745.
6: 4513 in the area.
2: Receive. We just got Christian's phone number as well. I'm going to try searching that. 4501 arrived.
6: 13 copy. We don't have anything showing outside. I got to figure out what building you're referring to.
1: 583 clear.
2: Copy.
3: Maybach 6 to fire control. We're in the staging, so please clear the scene.
1: Receive.
8: 653.
6: 4513, we're going to try building I.
8: Can I get my DR?
2: Copy.
1: 383-381.
5: 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DeWitt, it's a Delta response, choking. 1017 Kinney Street.
2: 4523 and 4563 arrived.
1: He's 1017 Kinney Street. between Grover and Altmont Drive. The Delta response, the infant choking, the bad phone connection.
9: 04, we're on center.
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5: Do I rescue? It's a Delta response, choking. 1017 Kinney Street, across at Grover Street and Altmont Drive. Cell phone caller reporting an infant choking. Caller's no longer answering. The call taker on the line attempting further at 1746.
1: 3402, start for infant choking, Kinney Street at Grover.
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2: 05 units, Boeing area, South Bay, at East Pine Grove, town of Cicero. It's a black Cadillac, Kane Robert George, 5154, KRG 5154. Heading northbound, unable to maintain its lane and randomly stopping. Blessing turning onto Laurelwood on a point 1747.
1: 1017-1017, Kinney Street off of Grover and Altamont. Infant choking, and they're not, possibly a bad phone connection, or they're not answering us.
11: 3401, keep happy.
1: 3401 also.
5: Waters Corners, it's a CO detector activation number 3, Gerberston Court. East 2 responding.
12: 63, can you do another callback in a better location?
10: 4526, I got your property check.
2: Copy. You want us to call the involved party?
12: Yeah, whatever works.
2: Very safe.
1: 3401 and 02. We have the caller back. It's going to be a 1-year-old male, and they are believed to be conscious and breathing.
5: Waters Corners. China CO detector activation number 3, Gerberston Court, across the Grampian Road and Gallo Hill Circle, or correction, court. The cell phone caller not on scene reporting the CO alarm is activated. No illness. Car 2, you're responding. You have TAC 3 if needed. 1748.
2: Channel 5 units, 2 points for responding. Carbon monoxide alarm, 3, Gerberston Court, town of Clay. And EMS responding, introduced after a fall. Hearth at Green Point, Liverpool Road, town of Salina, 1748.
5: I'll show DeWitt if you didn't see the updated notes. Caller, you're back on the line. It's a 1-year-old male. Swallowed some type of object. He's conscious and breathing at this time.
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10: 5704.
13: No larceny. 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She was just looking for advice.
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13: Yes, please.
10: 1749.
1: The child doesn't appear to be choking anymore. Police and fire are just arriving.
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0: Hi, dude.
1: 582, can you put us out on the stop on Roger Crescent Ave?
0: Crescent clip. 583, we're going to be with him.
2: Units on Bear Row. We got a call back to the original party. He stated he just heard from the male half, Chris, who said that the police were there.
1: It's been New York Reg, Michael Edward Norrell, 5456, MEN 5456. She'll come back to me. Honda, gray.
3: Okay. Well, if he wants contact, have him step out. If not, we're going to be clearing.
0: 450. I'm out with the male right on the circle.
4: Copy. 583, I copy you with him.
2: Gracie, follow them in the circle.
5: 3202 control, you can put me out at the RO address as well.
2: Gracie.
0: Horse, horse, car, two ride, mail the same one in service. And logged up.
2: 5702, player 3801 and 4401 arrived.
6: Four
0: 60 route. Yeah, say one relogged.
4: Nine
6: 825. Nevac 6 to fire control.
2: Yeah, 4501. Just let me know if EMS is needed. They're staging.
4: 98. Unit 3912, get your stop. East Genesee at Cash and Drive.
0: Yeah, correct.
6: Will EMS still be needed?
4: Unit 3404 to control.
0: Stand by, I'll type a note in, see what they say.
7: 4513, he's declined EMS. If you could start SFD to my location, I have a small outdoor fire in the mulch next to the building at Harrison and South Krause. It's going to be facing westbound.
4: 3404.
6: Received.
2: Received.
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0: And there it is. You can clear.
4: 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I'll try and find out.
6: 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We'll be available.
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4: Cabby.
5: 33 off enemy.
4: Just an accidental trip, clear to 6% of 10.
6: Cabby.
2: 33, yeah, dude, you can cancel. K92, clear. 4501, clear. 4502, that's the follow-up.
5: 46, I'll be on 2.
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0: All right, Mars Corners units. 32 on the rescue only. Mars Corners, 32 on the rescue only for Curveston Corp.
4: Just for clarification, is that going to be the southwest or northwest corner of the intersection?
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7: Nine 25 is going to be the northwest corner. 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
0: 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Delta response, 81 female, difficulty breathing.
3: Copy. Gale rest, Delta response, difficulty breathing. 5351 Bunker Hill Way, across Glenwood Ave and the dead end. Being 81 female, difficulty breathing. Key entry, compression garage, door entry goes in the notes, 1757. Special Rescue 4 responding.
4: 3204, clear.
2: Question is point ambulance responding to difficulty breathing Bunker Hill Way, Glenwood Ave, Town of Onondaga, 1757.
4: 3202, clear.
2: 3631, clear. 3614, I got the traffic complaint.
1: 643. 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

0: Hi, Jenny. It's a point of information. It's going to be Myers Road of Fremont. It's called in my town highway department. They witnessed a blue Chevy truck dumping a bunch of tires there. Last seen headed northbound on Myers. No further. 1758.
1: East 5, you're going to be back out on a dog bite. 643, be advised. The sister, Andrea Deese, showing signal 32 for resistance.
2: Okay.
1: 643, also caller, Kadrija Hood, also showing 32 for resistance.
0: 3912, your status? 3912, copy.
3: 45215, clear.
4: I got squad 5 responding.
0: 3911, your status?
2: 111, sir.
0: 1739. 4533 to 4523. Heading for an animal bite, hometown inn on Old Collimer Road South.
1: 523 arrived. 583 clear, 907 clear. East 5, 6611 Old Column Road South, hometown inn. Requesting an ambulance for a dog bite. Patient's going to be in room 111. Dog's in a different room. 85, you're responding.
4: 4523. If you want to stay in service, I'll head up there and grab that transport for him.
1: 643 in.
4: 2-3 copy. Much appreciated.
0: Bye, Phil Tessa. 3401, low audio, but I believe it's you. 6611 Old Collin Road South, the hometown inn. At the front desk, they've got a guest that was bit by a dog. Dog's going to be in 115, patient's in 111. Bleeding's under control.
4: There you go, squad 5. Check your notes. There's a dog on scene. Also, the caller's got an ETA of 15 minutes.
3: Squad 5, copy. 4523, clear.
0: 3401, I got to get out of the camp from you. Are you clear of the Kinney Street call and you go into this area?
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8: Unit 4702, clear town of Clay Court in route to the Justice Center with one.
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1: 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Last thing I got is the dog may or not even be there anymore. I'm not sure where he's at.

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3: 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Three 403 Cavia 79 Air Boulevard across the Kenny Road.
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0: 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This ain't apartment B boy between Wetzel Road and Morgan Road. Caller's not on scene. Got a call from a sister, Niani Johnson, 27-year-old black female, versus his child's father, Donovan, also the last name of Halcrum. 30s black male. He's banging on the door. Guess they had a physical domestic earlier today. No weapons, unknown intoxication.
3: Parking lot of Raymore. A Jennifer Kilmer is the caller. In a blue Grand Highlander. Checked into by a Trader Joe's truck.
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2: Liverpool Rescue, death response unconscious person, 6715 Buckley Road, across the Elwood Davis Road and Sherwood Lane, via the Buckley Square Apartments, apartment 118, it's an 83 male, reported unconscious, roll out UTI, possibly septic, 1810.
0: 692, Unit 4536 status.
1: Dudley in Delaware. It's going to be New York Reg MVP 2684. Mike Boy Paul 2684. Great Jeep unknown.
3: 4536, we're all set. No need for further. Just waiting on a transport.
0: Received. Yeah, it's 4522 and K92. Per previous calls, building B Boy, apartment number 4.
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2: 643, yeah.
0: 3801, clear 4401, that's property check.
4: Yes, ma'am, so police info, please.
0: Copy.
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0: Channel 5, units pulling units responding on an unconscious person, the Buckley Square Senior Apartments. 6715 Buckley Road, Tunnel Salina, 1811.
6: I'm
0: Buckley. Yeah.
2: 4501, copy plate. Other points, 2 responding.
0: 4501.
5: 440, 443, the Calvert Police, 106 Calvert Street, Apartment 2, between First North and Grand Boulevard. Caller Evangeline is on the line. She speaks Swahili, so there's a language barrier. They got the interpreter on the line. Difficult to understand still what's going on. Female's requesting police, and there's a male voice yelling in the background. 18 12.
2: Oh, yeah.
1: New York, King Paul Lincoln, 2229, KPL 2229. Per prior reports, that's probably what the male's driving.
7: 72.
6: Clear through that.
0: 72.
5: 463, clear.
7: You put us on a cop, 100 res court.
0: Copy, my check.
7: All set.
0: Yeah.
2: Go squad 5, clear.

0: 440 direct with some type of physical domestic with a boyfriend. The male's intoxicated.
1: 45 36 33. We're right behind you on the benches.
2: Cover that.
3: Four
4: five
3: 6 3 clear.
4: 4 5 3 3 right. Hey, Paul, I'm Steve. Couple
2: minutes out. Oh, thank you, Tom. Thank you.
1: 533 543.
2: 533 43.
0: Four 3 3, you're clear, also near the burned area.
1: Got a call for police, plotting the area of 524 South Beach. Female call requesting police, stating a male will not get out of her car. No further info yet, 1850.
5: We copy.
2: 533 copy.
6: 43, we copy.
1: 33 and 43, it's actually showing on South Beach near Thunder Park. It's going to be closer to 503 South Beach.
2: 440, they can hang up with them on the phone, please. The dispatcher. Or the call taker, I mean.
0: Copy.
3: 4501 arrived. 5711 arrived.
7: 3401 and 2 both clear.
0: 556 clear.
6: 523.
1: 523.
3: Patrol to car 4, landline fire patrol, car 4, landline fire patrol.
4: You killed a shot on this to take off of.
7: Yeah, 3911 status.
4: 11, hold on.
7: Yeah. 523, sorry, go again.
4: You could order us out on this, and we'll take South Beach.
3: Unit 4513 status.
1: Copy, 533-543, for sure.
2: 33, copy, thank you.
6: 43, we copy, thank you.
7: Liverpool squad, arrived.
0: 443, drift.
3: Unit 4513 status.
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0: 643.
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7: 643. 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
3: 4702.
10: 4702 arrived. 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Code 6.
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0: 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Four, five, one, two, log on.
1: Five, 731, copy your stop. Northbound 81 at the exit 73 ramp, town of Lafayette. 1818.
2: 451 domestic.
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0: 453, just check the area. It's in as an explosion. 1019 Highland Street between Canal and Hartley. Caller was reporting they heard it sounded like an explosion approximately 5 to 10 minutes ago. Said whatever it was enough to set car alarms off in the area. We only got one caller on it. The fire is not responding at this time with the one caller. 1820.
3: Copy.
4: 453, copy.
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1: Yeah, it's on Richfield Boulevard, your status?
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5: Three, four, zero, zero, control. Could you put me out at Wegmans with 04?
3: Yeah.
1: Four, five, two, four, with K-9-2. It's a panic alarm. 3732 Pendulum Path off of Zenith Drive, Town of Clay. Michael Burlingame residence. Do the signal 44 on a Michael Burlingame. See, it's an audible panic alarm coming from the keypad in the garage. They made contact with a Cheryl Burlingame, gave a improper password.
3: 619, copy. 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
3: 3911, clear.
0: You can clear me a 1775 code 1, and I can handle that alarm. You can cancel the other two units.
9: Park in Grumbach with New York Lincoln Victor Lincoln 3913, LVL 3913, Black Lincoln, unknown.
0: 463, can you start as code 10?
3: 543.
1: Receive. Alarm company now saying they have a view of this. The kitchen camera, there's a male standing at the keypad wearing a t-shirt and shorts.
4: 43. 452, 479, back and forth.
3: Parking at point 211 Moore Ave. Melcher set, 1823.
1: Very safe.
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7: 1824.
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2: Mini 5. Chest pains. 129 Grand Avenue. Between South Geddes Street and Delaware Street. Mini 5. Chest pains. 129 Grand Avenue. Between South Geddes Street and Delaware Street.
1: Got it. It's going to be Salina and West Brighton, New York Bridge. King William Boy 1055, KWB 1055. 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
3: 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Car from the manager there, a Thomas shopper, who will speak with you. Running an 11-year-old black female in the restaurant, been there for about 15 minutes. Told the complainant someone was trying to hurt her, but she did not arrive with anybody. She's just there crying. Wearing a pink and white sundress, currently sitting inside. Don't have anything further.
2: 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I'll send the rest. 1829.
1: And for a 79 hit and run just occurred. Southbound 81 at the East Taft Road off ramp. Those are North Syracuse.
2: 5706 arrest.
5: 413.
2: 5706, clear. 413.
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3: Bars Corners, check a water problem in a structure. 8440 Oswego Road at the Colonial Laundromat.
5: 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We're not going to that. So she can take out with Salve or the person she believes took them.
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0: 72, your status.
1: 4563 here to assist southbound 81, the exit ramp to East Taft Road. Photos of John Fine. Got two insurers, 132 PIC, the other signal 44. You mean a blue F-150 on the exit ramp hit by a black Dodge SUV that continued southbound 81.
6: I can put a point out. And
7: unit 4640, City North.
1: Negative, just a black Dodge SUV.
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3: 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Check a water problem. 84.

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5: Units for the RVs. Looks like it might be some type of domestic. You know, Wanda Hillerahan calling now. She's in a blue Chevy Impala. She's with her granddaughter who jumped out of a vehicle, and the caller says she can't find her. This is a 15 black female wearing a pink and white and orange sundress. Not sure exactly where the caller is at this point. I'll let you know if I get that.
0: 1832. 5705, copy your stop box drive in Thornton Court. Town of Camillus, 1832.
7: 63, it looks like this is just a witness vehicle. 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
5: 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Unit for the RV's call. The grandmother should be in to the RV's in a blue Chevy Impala in Leanna, and it might be a PIC issue, according to the second caller.
7: 63 plate's going to be Harry Charles Edward, 9-4-26.
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3: 4552 clear, 5712 clearing off the air.
8: Superintendent Water, Sonny.
0: 4506. I'll be on Hollow Hill at Cedarvale. With New York Ridge, Mary Boy Tom 9407, MBT 9407, the black Mazda.
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0: 1835. 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
5: 383542. 483542. Yeah, 4529, copy a lost property complaint. The Dick Sporting Goods on your board. 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
3: Channel 5 units, point on 4563, suspect vehicle from the hit and run. It's going to be a black Dodge Durango, Mary Charles Edward 9436, MCE 9436. I seen getting off at Maddie Dale, acid towards Northern Lakes Plaza, 1835.
5: 3403, Ed. 5-3402 device. The second caller reporting that the juvenile made the threats to stab her. There are no weapons involved and no intoxication. 3912, Ed.
0: Channel 3 is point of information out of the county occurred up on southbound 81. Near exit 90 for East Taft Road. It's a hit and run involving a black Dodge SUV that continued southbound on 81 into the city. New York Ridge, Michael Charlie Edward, 9436, 1836.
3: 4521 clear, 3220 on a stop, Lakeshore Road on Mud Miller Road, Town of Cicero.
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2: 463 clear.
0: Mars, Mars, Battalion 1 arrived. Battalion 1 arrived.
1: Yeah, 3220, and clear, copy. On board.
2: 463, I'm in engine 453, stop.
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4: 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Location is going to be 217 Beecher in the city. 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
3: 543.
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1: 1837.
0: Marsh, car 4,
3: 43, did the caller want to be on this, and what address are they at, if they did?
5: 4533, ending's going to be 101-970-970.
3: 44, got the party check.
2: 463.
1: 1838.
2: 460, clear.
3: 43, negative.
6: We copy that, thank you.
1: Yeah, it's 4523-3204. It's a bird alarm. The Sydney Federal Credit Union, Brewerton Road, Cicero.
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6: 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It's going to be Suite 905.
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8: 523, we're still on the harassment.
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6: My apologies.
1: 1838. 4523
0: en route,
1: 1838. 4508
0: arrived.
3: 4501
0: in control.
1: 4501.
3: I got that. The suspect vehicle from the point. We're going to be factory at Lemoyne. We're going to be pulled over.
7: 63 copy.
1: 1839.
0: 45SA, you can send me that alarm on Brewerton.
6: Unit 619.
1: Where is this?
6: 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Check the status.
2: Four scores 41 on scene.
0: Mars Cars 41
6: RF. I'm just adding some notes right now. Copy. When you're all set with that, can you land on TA, please?
0: Affirmative.
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1: 36.
2: Unit 7.8, EMS responding to a breathing problem, 1117 Butternut Street, 1840.
0: Liverpool Engine 2 off there.
1: Units going to the alarm on Brewerton Road and Cicero. It's going to be the ATM kiosk one.
0: Gabby. 556. I'll be changing locations to 1153 West Fayette. Turn in place. Be all set.
2: Gabby.
1: Yeah, 3220 status.
3: All set.
9: Mini 2. Breathing problems. 1117 Butternut Street, Butternut Crossing Apartments. Between Spring Street and Grassman Avenue. Mini 2. Breathing problems. 1117 Butternut Street, Butternut Crossing Apartments. Between Spring Street and Grassman Avenue.
1: 1841. Page 2, apartment 109. 4-5, S-8 arrived. 4-5, 2-3 arrived.
3: 3-9-1-2, I got the notes.
10: 3913 control. Are there going to be any responders?
6: Not that we've been made aware of.
11: Manley is 424 Churchill Lane. Possible fire.
6: 29 around 3944 clear. 3404 clear.

0: Yeah, 3944, 3913. You have a possible residential fire. Churchill Lane.
1: 4-4.
0: Unit 583.
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3: 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We can try to call back to the arm company.
0: Unit 583. 3913, got you. 3944, 424 Churchill Lane, across the Hogue Lane and Churchill Court. There's a call directly to fire control from Southwood Fire Chief, reporting smoke in the residence of his goddaughter's house. Don't have anything further. I'll answer you. 1843.
1: 583.
4: Just want to relay your hoax going to be MCs.
5: Alias, calling for DeWitt, duty chief of the truck. Fayetteville units, looking for an engine from Casanova and a heavy rescue from Chittenango. It's a possible fire, smoke in the residence. 424 Churchill Lane, across the Hogue Lane and Churchill Court. Call came through fire control, received through a Southwood chief, indicating there was smoke in the residence. It's a family member's residence. Limited information. Units to Churchill Lane. You have TAC 3 at 1843.
1: 453-463 status.
2: We got
6: 453 also.
1: Copy.
6: 3934. Clear me at 1 million. You can send that as well. I'm in the area.
5: Yeah. Alright, Jola. Units to Manlius. The fourth arriving company is the RIT.
6: Space 90.
5: Fable A3 with the units to the possible fire. 424 Churchill Lane.
6: Safe 90. Channel 1 available.
0: Affirm. You have the RVs on Erie. Your status?
6: All set.
5: Fable Ambulance A3 assigned notification from Alias. Start for the possible fire for the response plan.
6: Alright, myself and the other 69 units, we'll be utilizing that.
4: Copy. Do you need a monitor or just amongst yourselves?
3: 3204 arrive.
5: The Malleus Fire District, 1844.
6: Just to talk amongst ourselves for now.
4: Copy.
0: Yeah, 3911 status.
7: What's up?
5: Fayetteville Car 1, DeWitt Duty Chief, DeWitt Truck 14, Fayetteville Ladder, all responding. Mars Corners 11, in service, Manoa 37 on the air. South Lake Ball Squad 13, arrived. And it's Engine 32 responding.
4: Make sense?
7: Good. John.
4: Fayetteville, I won the minute out.
5: See Fayetteville. I got John at the Medicar is out of service. A1's assigned to a rescue 14 with the truck.
1: Manly attention to the Fayetteville ladder. We're going to come off a Dugan tail.
3: 322. K92, clear.
5: I tell the Fayetteville ladder, if you didn't copy, they're coming off a Dugan to Kayla Road.
0: And 1-3, right?
2: 4523.
0: 3944 as well.
1: Right, from Marsh Corners 41 clear.
3: 4523.
5: Marsh Corners 41 clear.
2: If you got no response, you can clear 9 and 10.
5: Fayetteville Car 1, I got you arrived.
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8: 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Hydrants at 418.
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7: Yeah, hold on control. Clear me, two code ones. Hang on, sent to the fire.
0: Okay.
7: 63, I'll be route to the stop. Clearing this location.
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2: 21, all set.
9: 391's ready, we got nothing showing. We're out of the homeowner. 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
3: 1846.
0: 391, you have that.
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5: Orange Corners, car 4, clear.
7: Okay, clear.
10: 34, you can run.
5: Okay, that's on a fire alarm, 2935 East Lake Road.
11: West Zone Units, point of information, fire responding to 2935 East Lake Road, off of Fire Lane WW. Thomas, give me Atlas for fire alarm activation, 1847.
5: Okay, that's fire on a fire alarm, 2935 East Lake Road, cross up Buffs Bluff Road and Fire Lane WW. Talking to the alarm company's general smoke detector activation zone 1. Units for Skinny Atlas, you have TAC 4. Alright, Charlie, units responding to 424 Churchill Lane by order of Fayetteville Car 1, indicating it was a pot holder left on the oven, reducing to the first unit only. First unit only, I show the Fayetteville ladder just arriving.
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5: Okay, Alice, car 2 responding to a truck 14 of the duty chief in service.
12: Morris Corners, Battalion 1, you can close the call.
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3: Yeah, 4512, 45, 2 status.
13: 2-2, all set, no need.
5: Fable A1, all right.
3: 1848.
14: 3402 to control.
0: 3402.
14: Can you start ambulance mail location for a 15-year-old female mental health?
0: Yeah.
5: Control testing for control clear with the 1845 test. Fable ladder in service.
3: Yes, 4101 and 4110. Harassment just occurred. Teller Road, North Syracuse.
5: Okay, let's carry 3 responding.
13: 4101 for both.
5: Fable A1 clear.
0: 3934 clear. 3913 clear.
5: I'm trying to close on the call for mailing some Fable units 1850.
3: 4101 and 4110. 104 Tuller Road up in North Main Street and Sunnybrook Drive. Caller's a Jasmine DeGwanski. So we had rate of harassment over the phone from a Christian Green, 17-year-old white male. We've OCSO just dealt with him on Bear Road. Possibly intoxicated on some sort of steroid. No mention of any weapons. Made possible threats to be en route.
13: Copy.
14: 4513, can you hand me that?
3: Very safe.
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4: Put myself and the other 690 units out. Assisted parole. 1 shot at court. We'll have 2 detained. Pulse out.
10: 73, we're with them as well.
0: 4110.
3: 4110.
0: 4944, clear. Copy. Bobby 79, 4100 is logging in, sort of.
3: Very safe. Units going to Tully Road in North Syracuse. Caller is also looking to report incident at 5548 Bear Road, where the male was verbal with the caller, kept pulling on her car window.
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0: 72, I copy. 3911, clear. Yeah, check in T's for a broadcast spreading police information from Gettys Police, 1851.
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3: 4502.
0: You can get 37, please. You can send me anything that's fine.
11: ACC to 2211. 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
3: 4502, copy the 37. 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
14: 27, and then you can send me if anything's pending on that post.
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11: 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They're asking for LEO presence, door 2. 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
5: Scanos car 3 arrived.
11: Any unit for a larceny just occurred. Dollar Tree on the back of Boulevard, town of Gaddis.
16: 556. 556 arrived.
17: Fire control, Scanos 31 responding.
5: 31 responding.
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5: We have a ladder up there.
0: Three four zero two.
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11: 4526 Dollar Tree 4671 Onondaga Boulevard off of Mason and Velasco. Quit and Rice is your caller. Two male shoplifters left on bikes, one in a gray shirt, one in a black shirt towards the DMV. Left with $300 worth of items. Both had two large bags full of stuff. 1855.
5: 3402.
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3: Channel 5, you know, Shadow NGT's police information broadcast out of Gaddis. Central located Jose Velasquez, 32-year-old Hispanic male, has a tattoo across the back of a person name. wanted out of Geddes for citations involvement of failure yesterday. Also felony warrant for dangerous drugs out of Middletown.
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18: 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Caller is a Mawena Agbasumande regarding a larceny to her vehicle this morning. 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
2: Copy.
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23: 563 is the stop, one of the same as the crash.
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2: Marshall testing Tuesday, 1900.
3: Hey, it's a criminal mischief just occurred. Knowledge Lane off of Meltzer Court, town of Cicero.
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22: 04.

0: Yes, to Adirondack Boulevard. One of the suspects was a white male, last seen wearing a gray shirt and a black baseball cap. Working on the other description now.
1: 320104, parking lot of 8700 Knowledge Lane, the CDS housing for senior independent living. Off of Meltzer Court, colors of Kathleen Santorelli, coming in a red Honda Civic. Regards to a male that was on a black motorcycle, was yelling at the caller, followed her here, broke her side mirror. He left 10 minutes ago, no direction of travel.
2: Yeah, copy.
3: 3107, back in service.
0: Okay.
1: 4513, Rex.
2: Unit 6-7, clear.
0: 4302, Rex. 4301, Rex.

0: It's going to Onondaga Boulevard. The second suspect is a black male, last seen wearing black shorts. Both suspects were in their 40s, riding their own bicycles.
1: 4526 South, you can show me in the area.
0: Received.
2: Unit 450.
3: 450.
0: Sure, 3913.
2: 450, copy. A physical domestic invest at 1111 Butternut Street, 1111 Butternut Street off of Spring Street and Grassman Ave will be the upstairs apartment. Meeting with a Joshua Franklin. The notes are sent to you at 1902.
1: 3913.
3: 450, copy.
4: Got a request to cancel. The operator was able to fix the truck and has moved on.
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6: 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Can you add me to 1111 Butternut as well, please?
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2: Made back to 79 possible, 5854, Route 31.
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2: Navac 2, 79 possible, 5854, Route 31, cross street of Party Road and Lakeshore Road, for a two-vehicle MVC.
7: 3202-322010, you're en route, 4523, you're added, 79 possible, Route 31 and Party Road. 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T-bone accident with another vehicle on the script. Unknown on injuries at this time. We got another caller. I'll let you know.
2: Copy.
1: Please, therefore, hold me open.
2: Injuries. Possible fluid leaking from the red sedan in the Central Fire District, 1905.
7: Copy. Second caller on this reporting. This is a 79 only. A red Kia and a red Chevy Traverse.
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4: 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We're going to have one in custody.
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4: 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Fine. The initial note said they went towards the DWV. 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
7: 4401 is clear.
4: DSW. That's on the other side of Onondaga.
8: Copy. This is that DWV. 583. We just have a
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3: How many for Prospect Ave with a general fire alarm? Tech 2.
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9: Cicero, MG2 on the way.
7: 3-6-4-5-2 entries arrived as well.
13: Cicero, engine 1 responding. And arrived.
11: I can advise.
12: Receive, 1908.
3: 450.
10: 450, go ahead.
3: Find something, call back. You can clear this a 4 and a 10.
11: Yeah, 3-0-1, copy a police information call. East Oneida.
12: 3-0-1.
10: City Unit Final Point of Information, Fire and EMS responding to an unknown problem, Southwest Street and West Fayette Street, 1908.
13: Cicero, Squad 2 responding.
11: Number 6, East Oneida, across the street, going to Virginia Street. Department number 2, Gretchen Davis is the complainant. I'll send all the details.
12: Copy, thank you.
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2: Copy, I'm going to have you and 493 in and out to dispute at Shear Park Pool. It's going to be 1099 Oak Street. You're meeting with Gage Liberator, who's the night manager. He's showing a signal 40 from Cherokee. He's saying there's a 20-year-old white male refusing to leave the pool. No weapons, no intoxication. The male is last seen wearing a white tank top, shorts, and is in the pool right now at 1909.
7: 4625.
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9: Control, they're back two.
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9: 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This is going to be a police matter only, 79.
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2: 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You're back in service, 1912.
1: 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I can go to 08. I'm still ways out, though.
14: Short ambulance, ankle injury, 304 Whiting Road.
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0: 4526, copy. It looks like you're 5 miles closer than 4507.
14: I've been rerouted to upstate downtown, so I'll be right there.
0: Received.
14: Between Whiting Road Extension and Fowler Road. Alpha response, 43 male, ankle injury.
0: Any units for the reckless operation of a boat? Kosciuszko Lake Causeway, town of Spafford.
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0: Receive 5705 and heading to assist on the reckless operation of a boat. It's going to be the Otisco Lake Causeway in the town of Spafford. The caller is a Matthew Sears in a white Sylvan 18-foot boat. Is being harassed by a green boat near Greg 9232 George X-Ray. It states he's trying to swamp the caller's boat. He's pulling over to the causeway now to meet with police. Any units to assist 5705?
1: 4507, claiming a 79 and sending it out.
0: 07, copy.
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0: 4507 and 5705. Registration, the boat registration comes back to a Joseph Sacco, 2602, a Bend Point in Marietta.
5: Any 5 in service?
1: Nurse units, point ambulance responding injury after a fall. Pitcher Lane, Willow Road, town of Salina. 19:15 hours.
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5: go ahead.
0: Westland units, point EMS responding traumatic injury. Whiting Road and Fowler Road, town of Elbridge.
7: 3934, traffic stop Kirkville at Old Kirkville. 19:15.
5: NAVAC 3, Falls Bravo response, 100 Pitcher Lane.
4: 653, copy. A hit and run just occurred, South Salina and West Taylor, South Salina and West Taylor. Caller is a Donna Collette in a blue Chevy Malibu versus a red SUV, unknown registration. States it's possibly George X-Ray Lincoln 4788 at the scene heading westbound on Taylor. She did indicate back pain but has declined the ambulance 4 times. Passenger is pregnant in the vehicle. 1915.
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1: 3934, negative, what you got?
0: So the 4504, 4524, notification for Baldwinsville Police on a verbal domestic in progress, Meadow Street and Grove Street, Village of Baldwinsville.
5: NAVAC 3, you disregard. NAVAC 2, 3 Falls response, 100 Pitcher Lane, cross your...
7: Shows as registration's expired. Also shows as surrendered or place destroyed.
4: 3001, you can hold us open. 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We added.
6: Manadale, rescue Falls Bravo response, 100 Pitcher Lane.
5: Smell fell in her driveway in the Manadale Fire District, 1916.
6: Manadale, rescue Falls Bravo response, 100 Pitcher Lane between Elbow Road and Willow Road for an 81-year-old female with a head injury after a fall, 1916.
0: 3201, 4504, 4524, it's a verbal domestic in progress. 231 Meadow Street between Grove and Downer. Got an Angel Sellen calling regarding daughter Amanda Brewer, 33-year-old white female. Verbal with the caller. The daughter's outside and she does not live here. No weapons involved, no intoxication. 01 and 4504, en route.
7: Unit 7503, copy complaint, Green Lakes.
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3: 450 and 493, I'm going to have you back out to the intersection of Kirkpatrick and Park Street. Joshua Franklin from the previous call is calling back. He's at that intersection now at 1918.
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5: 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Jordan Medicar is on scene.
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0: Bus on units, point of information, EMS responding injuries after a fall. Dave Tilden Road and Sentinel Heights Road, town of Onondaga.
1: 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Is there a way?
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1: 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Young Ave, Gordon Ave, town of Salina.
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11: Maybe I'll rescue your second call. 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
5: We're going to be in the Burger King parking lot on South Salina Street. It's going to be a New York Reg, MDC 8874, Mike, David, Charlie, 8874, White Nissan, unknown.
7: Units for hazardous condition, the Bridge Street off ramp from eastbound 690 DeWitt.
0: Copy.
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7: 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As soon as a large metal type object in the middle of the road, the Bridge Street off ramp from eastbound 690. No one to meet with.
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2: West Zone units, fire responding to a fire alarm. The 3rd Apartments, 3rd Street in the Village of Salve.
7: 3934, traffic stop, Manly Center near Coleman, 1925.
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0: 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We'll be meeting with Chloe Dodzilek. Notes have been sent over at 1934.
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4: 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Apartment 101, 74-year-old female with difficulty breathing. 1934.
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3402. ISO 14, it's Berg Invest, 8514, 8514, Sumac Drive, between Billy O'Lane and the dead end, meeting with an Annette Morris in apartment 27, or correction, it's going to be building 27, apartment 1E is in Edward. Notes have been sent over 1937.

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1: Navac 2 is transporting. 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
7: 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Madison reporting a 32-year-old female, unknown problem, 1940.
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0: Mini 17. Unknown problem. 2515 Erie Boulevard, East Price Chopper. Between South Midler Avenue and Smith Street. Mini 17. Unknown problem. 2515 Erie Boulevard, East Price Chopper. Between South Midler Avenue and Smith Street.
1: City units on a point of information. Fire EMS responding to an unknown problem. 2515 Erie Boulevard, East Main 41.
2: 4521, right.
3: 01 as well. 66 on Kirkville Road, across the Franklin Park Drive and Galson Drive. We had Galson Labs. It's a silent panic alarm. Both units are route 1941.
2: Unit 3402, add me.
3: 36.
4: 2017 is in the parking lot. A 32 male in a black minivan. A handicapped spot near the front door. Slumped over in the vehicle.
3: 3403 clear.
4: Probably engine 21 arrived, 1942.
3: I said 14 on scene, 4504 arrived. 4506, I copy your staff. West Seneca Turnpike to Lawndale Drive, Town of Onondaga.
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4: Seaside fire. Alarm unknown type. 7344 Bryan Road at McMara Elementary School.

0: Patrol 4524 and any unit to assist on an unknown type alarm, McNamara and Elementary School, O'Brien Road near Crandon Terrace, Town of Van Buren.
1: Lakeside Fire, alarm unknown type, 7344 O'Brien Road at McNamara Elementary School between Crandon Terrace and State Fair Boulevard. Claire reporting a high pitch alarm coming from the school throughout the day. Unknown what type. Tech 3 for operations, 1943.
2: Lakeside Car 1
1: responding. Any 17-9? Lakeside Car 1 responding, 1944.
0: 4524 en route. Any units to assist on an unknown type alarm. 7344 O'Brien Road at McNamara Elementary School between Crandon Terrace and State Fair Boulevard. Marsha Plusinick calling. States there's a high-pitched alarm coming from the school throughout the day. Can't confirm if it's a burglar alarm or a fire alarm. Last heard 5 minutes ago. I have no further information. Any unit to assist, 4524.
3: 450, can I get my DR?
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1: 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Last heard 5 minutes ago.
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3: 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Eddydale engine 2 locked on, 1952.
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13: 523.
4: What would
3: all of us? 523, you can disregard.
13: Yeah.
3: Copy, 443, you can disregard. 440, it's a juvenile complaint at 610 Lemoyne Ave off of Spring Street and 1st North Street. The caller's not on scene. It's saying there's approximately 3 to 4 Jews, 1 white male, 2 black males in the backyard of his rental property smoking marijuana, unknown weapons at 1953.
4: 4521, clear.
9: report for you yet.
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0: Force Units Point of Reckless Driving, John Glenn Boulevard, Oswego Road, Tonkawa. Westbound on John Glenn, reporting a black Chevy Equinox, King Lincoln Zebra 8810, all over the road. White male in his 50s for the driver, 1958 hours.
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5: 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I believe he might be too large to go under the bridge.
3: Copy. I'll be clearing from the AOA and head that way.
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0: Any unit for that point, it's now a harassment. Just heard the caller would like to meet at the fast track on the Oswego Road by the Liverpool bypass.
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2: 5707, I got your stop. 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
0: 2211, go ahead.
3: Could you please clear me a 41 from the follow-up and start me a traffic complaint at the airport?
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6: 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Can you just add me to it? And I'm going to be all set. 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
7: 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MCH 5681. It's a gold Honda Accord, unknown.
1: 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Four seven zero one. 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